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1: A cloudy morning with outbreaks of rain across northwestern areas, drier elsewhere with sunny spells developing in the south and slowly spreading north, feeling warmer with a high of 23 degrees Celsius.
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1: The Prime Minister has called Ukrainian President Volodymyr Zelensky to reaffirm the UK's support for the war-torn country amid a furore over Russian oil. New sanctions mean crude oil from Russia can be used as diesel and jet fuel in the UK if it's refined in a third country, a move that's outraged Conservative leader Kemi Badenoch.
2: He is now choosing to buy dirty Russian oil. That money will be used to fund the killing of Ukrainian soldiers. Isn't he ashamed?
1: But Keir Starmer insists the procedure is temporary and exactly what the previous government undertook.
3: This government has phased in sanctions in this way before, and the last government used exactly the same technique when they introduced sanctions. And when they did so, we supported them because we could see the sanctions were the right thing to do to bear down on Russia.
1: Meanwhile, the fuel duty freeze has been extended until the end of the year. A 5 pence increase on a litre was due to be introduced in September. The three women who died in the sea off Brighton Beach have been identified as sisters from North London. The bodies of Jane Aditoro, Christina Walter and Rebecca Walter, who were all in their 30s, were discovered last week. Ex-Cuban President Raul Castro has been charged with murder in the United States. He's accused of ordering Cuban military jets to shoot down two civilian planes, killing four people in 1996. U.S. Attorney General Todd Blanche says no one's above the law.
4: Nations and their leaders cannot be permitted to target Americans. If you kill Americans, we will pursue you, no matter who you are, no matter what title you hold. And in this case, no matter how much time has passed.
1: And Aston Villa have been crowned Europa League champions. They beat Freiburg 3-0 in Istanbul. It's their first major trophy in more than 30 years. That's the latest from Radio News Hub. I'm David Hall.
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1: A cloudy morning with outbreaks of rain across northwestern areas, drier elsewhere with sunny spells developing in the south and slowly spreading north, feeling warmer with a high of 23 degrees Celsius.
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1: The Prime Minister has spoken to President Zelensky amid the controversy over Russian oil. Sir Keir Starmer's reaffirmed the UK's support for Ukraine despite new sanctions, which mean crude oil from Russia can be used as diesel and jet fuel in the UK if it's refined in a third country. Trade Minister Chris Bryant insists it's a temporary measure.
2: We are not loosening any sanctions. The sanctions from today are tougher than they were yesterday. They're tougher than they were a month ago. And by the end of the year, they will be even tougher because we want to make sure that Russia doesn't prosper and doesn't prosper in its battle with Ukraine.
1: But Liberal Democrat leader Sir Ed Davey thinks ministers should look for an alternative.
3: I'm really worried because we need to support Ukraine in their fight against Russia. And I think we should be looking at a whole range of ideas, for example, seizing Russian assets so we can help our country and help Ukraine.
1: Meanwhile, the fuel duty freeze has been extended until the end of the year. A 5p increase on a litre was due to be introduced in September. An RAF jet was repeatedly and dangerously intercepted by Russian jets last month over the Black Sea. The Russian Su-35 fighter approached the British surveillance aircraft, getting close enough to trigger its emergency systems. A father has described his unbearable grief after his three daughters died in the sea off Brighton Beach. Jane Adetoro, Christina Walters and Rebecca Walters, all in their 30s, died in the tragedy last week. Southampton have lost their appeal against their expulsion from the Championship playoffs. Middlesbrough will now face Hull in Saturday's final. Here's Saints fan Russell Kitching.
4: What the club do from this point on is so important because we've admitted to cheating. So we're a laughingstock. We've been ridiculed by our own club.
1: And Aston Villa have won the Europa League. They beat Freiburg 3-0 to win their first major trophy in more than 30 years. That's the latest from Radio News Hub. I'm David Hall.
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1: A cloudy morning with outbreaks of rain across northwestern areas, drier elsewhere with sunny spells developing in the south and slowly spreading north, feeling warmer with a high of 23 degrees Celsius.
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1: The Prime Minister has called Ukrainian President Volodymyr Zelensky to reaffirm the UK's support for the war-torn country amid a furore over Russian oil. New sanctions mean crude oil from Russia can be used as diesel and jet fuel in the UK if it's refined in a third country, a move that's outraged Conservative leader Kemi Badenoch.
2: He is now choosing to buy dirty Russian oil. That money will be used to fund the killing of Ukrainian soldiers. Isn't he ashamed?
1: But Keir Starmer insists the procedure is temporary and exactly what the previous government undertook.
3: This government has phased in sanctions in this way before, and the last government used exactly the same technique when they introduced sanctions. And when they did so, we supported them because we could see the sanctions were the right thing to do to bear down on Russia.
1: Meanwhile, the fuel duty freeze has been extended until the end of the year. A 5 pence increase on a litre was due to be introduced in September. The three women who died in the sea off Brighton Beach have been identified as sisters from North London. The bodies of Jane Aditoro, Christina Walter and Rebecca Walter, who were all in their 30s, were discovered last week. Ex-Cuban President Raul Castro has been charged with murder in the United States. He's accused of ordering Cuban military jets to shoot down two civilian planes, killing four people in 1996. U.S. Attorney General Todd Blanche says no one's above the law.
4: Nations and their leaders cannot be permitted to target Americans. If you kill Americans, we will pursue you, no matter who you are, no matter what title you hold. And in this case, no matter how much time has passed.
1: And Aston Villa have been crowned Europa League champions. They beat Freiburg 3-0 in Istanbul. It's their first major trophy in more than 30 years. That's the latest from Radio News Hub. I'm David Hall.
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1: A cloudy morning with outbreaks of rain across northwestern areas, drier elsewhere with sunny spells developing in the south and slowly spreading north, feeling warmer with a high of 23 degrees Celsius.
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2: Sabrina.

Good morning. We are Tameside Radio, and that was the Wonder Stuff and the Size of a Cow. I'm Alex Cann. Thanks for tuning in. If you just turn on the radio, appreciate it. I've got Voice of the Beehive on the way before the news at 7. Also some Whitney Houston. And this one is a new single from Leve. That's her name, Leve. It looks like it should be Laufey. But anyway, she's great. This is called Mad Woman.

0: Social media platforms have been told they're still not doing enough to keep kids safe online. The regulator Ofcom's warning it might force through more changes, and now MPs are considering whether an outright ban for under-16s might be needed. Gareth Hills from the Molly Rose Foundation.
1: The Online Safety Act isn't delivering. It needs to go much further. Ofcom needs to be much more robust in their enforcement to really hold some of the world's biggest companies to account. We have the opportunity now, off the back of the consultation the government has announced, to really get to grips with stronger laws, stronger regulation.
0: Chancellor Rachel Reeves is due to set out new plans to reduce the economic impact of the war in Iran. She'll introduce measures like free bus travel for children during August and cut tariffs on some food products. It comes as Sir Keir Starmer struck a new deal with six Gulf countries, saying the government are delivering results as he looks to take back control of the political agenda. Net migration looks likely to have dropped, with new figures out later today. The difference between the number of people moving here permanently compared to those leaving hit nearly a million in March 2023, and it stood at just over 200,000 around this time last year. Britain is to provide up to £20 million to help combat the Ebola outbreak in Central Africa. The money will go towards funding frontline health workers, observing the disease and managing those infected. More than 130 people have died from the most recent outbreak, with around 600 suspected cases. And Aston Villa are Europa League champions, beating Freiburg 3-0 in Istanbul. Boss Unai Emery says he's proud to deliver silverware to the fans.
2: They are missing it, the support, not for the Champions League or for something, is for a trophy. And achieving this one is something make us so happy, so proud of everything we are working. But we are not going to stop.
0: It's their first major trophy in 30 years and their first European win in over 40, thanks to goals from Yuri Tielemans, Emi Buendia and Morgan Rogers. From Radio News Hub, I'm Frankie Hessein.
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4: And now with the local headlines, I'm Claire Webber. Holden Clough Primary School in Ashton has been praised by Ofsted after receiving a strong judgment for achievement under the inspectorate's new framework. Inspectors highlighted high academic standards, positive attitudes to learning and strong support for pupils. The school is believed to be the only primary in Tameside to achieve a strong judgment in any area under the revised system so far. A long-running newsagents and post office in Glossop has reportedly entered liquidation, according to a notice displayed in the shop window. The notice states that matters relating to Simondley News are being dealt with by insolvency specialists. The news has come as a shock to many residents, with the business having served the local community for many years. Thousands of Derbyshire families could soon see changes to home-to-school transport as the County Council prepares to consider a major update to its travel policies today. Derbyshire County Council's Cabinet will meet to discuss the proposed changes, which affect school children, post-16 learners and young people with special educational needs and disabilities. The proposed changes follow a public consultation and are aimed at making school transport policies clearer, fairer and more financially sustainable as demand and costs continue to rise. The council currently helps around 10,000 children travel to school every day, and Councillor Simon Mabbott said the authority had listened carefully to feedback from families and stressed the council remained committed to providing safe and reliable transport. That's all for now. For more local news, visit tamesideradio.com.
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6: Today is set to be a fairly mild day for Tameside and Glossop. We are expecting some showers early doors. 20 Celsius is your maximum, with sunshine developing for the afternoon, dropping to 13 overnight. The pollen is low, and tomorrow tons of sun and clouding over a bit in the afternoon, but it'll be a dry day. 24 is Friday's high.

The Cure, Sick as a Sheep Spinning Round and Round. I love that song, Friday I'm in Love. Just to be clear, it is not Friday yet, but we're not far off. It's Thursday morning, the 21st of May. Thank you for choosing Tameside Radio today. My name is Alex, with you until 11 this morning. And we'll play that recent massive song from Bruno Mars on the way soon. Also got the front pages to do. But first, here is a 10 past 7-ish snooze song from the Take That Lads. On tour with their Circus this year, and their recent one, You're a Superstar, was pretty good as well. Oh, and I've got a first play of the new Kylie After Eight as well. This one is Greatest Day from Take That at Tameside.

0: Emerging blearily eyed into a new day. It's Tameside Radio here with Take That and Greatest Day. It's almost 20 past seven, so we'll see what's making the front pages after the super catchy Bruno Mars here in just a minute. The birthday's on the way after half seven as well, and a retro countdown going way back to the 60s at 10 o'clock this morning.
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It is Bruno Mars and I Just Might playing here on Tameside Radio, 103.6 FM. Thank you for having us on this morning. And we have got a proper old retro countdown. Some good songs, old but gold, at 10 o'clock this morning. And the thing is, they're all so short. I think we'll be done and dusted by half 10. But anyway, have a listen in and see if you can guess the year and also the number one. The Telegraph, don't cap food prices, Reeves is warned by the Bank of England. Supermarket bosses and experts say it's an unsustainable plan to tackle inflation. And also, William Will's Villa to Victory. This is Prince William, who was celebrating Villa's first taste of European glory in 44 years, I think it is. 1982 was the last time. Is it possible to do 10 hours exercise a week, asked the Times. No, says Alex, age 48. And in the Eye today, food price cap retreats after a backlash from supermarkets. The former Asda chairman calls the proposal idiotic and dangerous, whilst M&S's chief urges the Treasury to cut taxes, including business rates and NI, saying that will boost growth more effectively. In the Mirror, Labour's happy shoppers, Chancellor to drive down prices of cupboard staples. Could be getting some cheaper beans. And Burnham backs Mahmood's plans to tighten rules on immigration, reports The Guardian. 20 feet from World War III, The Sun says Putin's fighters buzz past an RAF plane. I like

Louise and Naked. Burnham Rivals Rants Revealed. Plumber posted about native population and foreign invasion was even booted off Twitter, says the Metro today. Yeah, this is by-election candidate who apparently has a Twitter account suspended, according to the Metro today. A full list of candidates online. And no thank you to another PM who does not back women, says the Daily Express. They say Andy Burnham has said men who identify as women can use female toilets. And the biggest story of the day is in the Star, not for the first time. So basically, a seagull has landed. King Charles laughed off a cheeky bird who pooped on his suit, whilst a bystander said it's good luck. The headline, it's King Charles the Turd. His Madge poo-poo's attack, says the paper today. It is meant to be lucky, actually. Yeah, I see no water in front, but the music keeps hitting me.

Morning to Dave, who says, just finished watching The Cage on BBC with Sheridan Smith. The music choices were fantastic. It was a good watch. My wife watched that. I watched a bit of it, and it did look quite good. I start with the patience for TV series, really. I start watching them, then I drift off and go and do other things. But no, it did look good. The bits I saw, definitely. Sheridan Smith, always good value. And one that I'm definitely going to try and watch this weekend is the three-part Kylie Netflix documentary, which has just been released. I'll play for the first time a new Kylie track from that after 8 this morning. It's very good, actually. It's just been added to our new music file, and it's called Light Up. So we'll play that in a little while. Birthdays on the way after the headlines and the business news, and some Sybil.

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6: From Radio News Hub, I'm Frankie Hairsign. Social media platforms have been told they're still not doing enough to keep kids safe online as MPs consider whether an outright ban for under-16s might be necessary. Rachel Reeves is introducing free bus travel for children in August and cutting tariffs on food to combat the Iran war economic crisis. Net migration looks likely to have dropped, with new figures out later today. It's largely down to less people from outside the EU coming to work, study or join their families. And Southampton have lost their appeal against the decision to kick them out of the Championship playoff final.
5: Tameside Radio Business News.
7: Figures suggest that consumer confidence saw a slight improvement this month after signs of de-escalation in the Middle East. Confidence in the economy over the next 3 months firmly remains in negative territory, though, at minus 48, but up from minus 53 last month. That's according to British Retail Consortium and Opinium data. The head of the Bank of England says UK interest rates may have been cut twice this year were it not for the Iran war, as he warned potential supermarket price controls were not sustainable in the long run. Bank Governor Andrew Bailey told MPs on the Treasury Committee that inflation may have also fallen to its 2% target level last month, but the energy shock was keeping the cost of living higher. And there's a warning that migrant care workers could leave or be unable to stay in the UK because of visa reforms. The TUC and a number of unions have described the reforms as ill thought through, threatening the future of the social care sector and risk worsening labour shortages. TUC General Secretary Paul Novak says the government settlement reforms will make life even harder, more expensive and unwelcoming for migrant care workers.
5: Alex Cann in the morning. With Home Estate Agents, there's no agent like home.
8: Where?

Sybil, and when I'm good and ready on Tameside Radio, Mr. T is 74 today. I used to love the A-Team when they got locked in a shed and basically built a tank or a plane. And Gautier, the musician, is 46 today. Thought we should play this one. Happy birthday, Gautier.

OTA is 46 today, and Noel Fielding, the comedian and actor, is 53. Tom Daly, the diver, is 32. And one more birthday to play, a Tameside Radio play for Leo Sayer, who is turning 78 today. Thought we'd play this one. You make me feel like dancing.

Spotted on social media last night, the new Burger King is opening in Ashton on Friday, and there are going to be free Whoppers available. So if you happen to be heading to Ashton Moss this Friday, you could get yourself a free Whopper. And what else is going on? Well, we've got the new reporter out today, so make sure you get yourself a copy. We'll have a look at the front page, actually, coming up just after eight, just before I play the new Kylie song. This is Johnny Nash. We are Tameside Radio.

0: So that is a new song, and it is Love in Exile. Kenny Loggins, Michael McDonald, and Charlie Puth all together. I've got some Enjoy, an anthem, on the way at Tameside Radio before the news. My WhatsApp is 07787 350 452. Good morning to Sheila. Thank you for being there this morning. And hello to Elaine in Denton, who says, can you give me and my fiancé Keith a big shout out and wish me luck? I'm going fishing for the first time today. Well, good luck with that, Elaine. I went fishing when I was a kid, and I don't think I've got the patience. My dad used to go a lot. But yeah, I hope it all goes well. Let us know if you have any success. I do love go fishing. I've got no interest really in fishing, but the White House and Mortimer programme is on the best things on TV. So Elaine and Keith, good morning to you. Have fun.
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0: Tameside Radio. So, have you got any exciting plans for the weekend? Let me know. If you'd like a random mention on the radio, it is 07787 350 452. Latest news is coming up. First play the new Kylie song before 8:15. Plus music from ABBA soon as well. Martin Emery back on from 11 o'clock this morning, including our school time options quiz. And at 3, Cameron Kennedy before the hour, which is on at 7.

0: completely. But Gareth Hill from the Molly Rose Foundation doesn't think that's the answer.
1: So it's really about tech companies getting to grips with these algorithms, but actually the government going further and banning algorithms that are driving harmful content at children, also addressing addictive features such as infinite scrolls, such as autoplay on videos, which is keeping children hooked on platforms.
0: Free bus travel for children and cutting tariffs on food are among measures being introduced by the Chancellor to tackle the economic impact of the Iran war. Cheaper everyday foods like biscuits and chocolate are expected to save consumers around £150 million a year, although it is warned that energy bills will rise in the coming months. Up to £20 million is being offered to help contain the Ebola outbreak in Central Africa. The money provided by the Foreign, Commonwealth and Development Office will fund frontline health workers, improved infection control and disease surveillance. Over 130 people have been killed by the outbreak, declared a public health emergency by the World Health Organization. Social care workers are feeling exhausted and undervalued, leaving many of them considering leaving the profession. The Royal College of Nursing say the sector's in crisis, with staff having to care for an unsafe amount of patients. And Aston Villa are European champions, beating Freiburg 3-0 in the Europa League final last night, ending their 30-year wait for a major trophy. Ollie Watkins has thanked the fans for their support.
2: The atmosphere was incredible when we come out. The Villa fans were just so loud and singing. I think that just got the boys up for it. I think we overpowered them with the support and the way we played on the pitch. Incredible.
0: In other football news, Southampton have lost their appeal against the decision to kick them out of the Championship playoff final for spying. That's the latest from Radio News Hub. I'm Frankie Hersine.
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5: And now with the local headlines, I'm Claire Webber. Holden Clough Primary School in Ashton has been praised by Ofsted after receiving a strong judgment for achievement under the inspectorate's new framework. Inspectors highlighted high academic standards, positive attitudes to learning and strong support for pupils. The school is believed to be the only primary in Tameside to achieve a strong judgment in any area under the revised system so far. A long-running news agents and post office in Glossop has reportedly entered liquidation, according to a notice displayed in the shop window. The notice states that matters relating to Simondley News are being dealt with by insolvency specialists. The news has come as a shock to many residents, with the business having served the local community for many years. Thousands of Derbyshire families could soon see changes to home-to-school transport as the County Council prepares to consider a major update to its travel policies today. Derbyshire County Council's Cabinet will meet to discuss the proposed changes, which affect school children, post-16 learners and young people with special educational needs and disabilities. The proposed changes follow a public consultation and are aimed at making school transport policies clearer, fairer and more financially sustainable as demand and costs continue to rise. The council currently helps around 10,000 children travel to school every day, and Councillor Simon Mabbott said the authority had listened carefully to feedback from families and stressed the council remained committed to providing safe and reliable transport. That's all for now. For more local news, visit tamesideradio.com.
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7: Well, today is set to see some showers this morning. We are expecting a brighter afternoon and a gentle breeze. Quite humid today. 20 is the high, a low pollen count. Loads of sunshine for Friday, particularly in the morning. 24 is your maximum.
6: We are Droylsden.

back with the bass. Pajamas live in effect, and I don't waste time on the mic with a dope rhyme. Jump to the rhythm, jump, jump to the rhythm, jump. And I'm here to combine beats and lyrics to make you shake your pants. Take a chance, come on and dance. Guys, grab a girl, don't wait, make a twirl. It's your world and I'm just a squirrel trying to get a nut to move your butt to the dance floor. So yo, what's up? 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The crowd is live and I'm through this groove. Party people in the house, move.

Take a breath and go for yours on my command. 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

0: Dario G and Sunshine. Right, so I will play the new Kylie song before 8:30 this morning. It's just arrived. I'll play new Olivia Rodrigo here at Tameside in a mo, and a classic from Owen Paul as well. And the front page of the Tameside Reporter is out today, and you can see all about the new technology at Tameside Hospital. Rory revolutionises is our front page story. More patient time, 24-hour robot support, and safer pharmacy systems all being promised by the new member of staff called Rory. And Hart's Head meets in the paper today as well. A senior spokesperson has issued a detailed statement following growing public concern over footage and allegations related to the Mosley-based meat processing facility. So you can read more on page 2 on that. And also, Lego lovers unite at a Mosley Bricks event that happened last Saturday at Mosley Methodist Church. We've got some really cool photos on page 6 of the paper today. So grab a copy, and you can also read my column all about the benefits of live theatre and cinema. And my film reviews in the paper as well.
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Olivia Rodrigo, and that is called Drop Dead on Tameside Radio. Right, 8:23 is the time. In the reporter then, the Shed Charity raising almost £250 in Duckingfield at their recent event. So massive odds then. We were covering that on the radio, of course, last week. And Ashton Old Baths team keeping Tameside tidy with a litter pick. Plus the Angie Wild wellbeing column on song for those with dementia. We got details of choirs singing for the brain groups. So check out the details in Angie's column this week. Plus, we've got my film reviews, which this week include the new Ian McKellen film, which I thought was all right. Wasn't as good as I hoped, to be honest. But I did enjoy Normal, which is starring Bob Odenkirk as a sheriff who goes to a sleepy town where seemingly not a lot happens, but there's a lot going on under the surface. Fans of John Wick and Hot Fuzz, and also Odenkirk's previous film, Nobody, would definitely enjoy this one. So, Normal, that's my recommendation of the weekend. And this one is Owen Paul, before we do that new Kylie song. You're mine.

No issues on the roads, to my knowledge, so far this morning, but you can always WhatsApp us. 07787 350 452. It's Tameside Radio. Right, should we do it? I've been teasing you about this. The new Kylie song from the Netflix documentary that's out now. This is called Light Up.

0: Kylie. Brand new. It's called Light Up. It's good, that, isn't it? Hopefully, I'll find some time over the weekend to watch the documentary. All right, it's 8:30 on Tameside Radio. The headlines and the sport on the way. Villa fans celebrating their first taste of European glory in 44 years, I believe it is. 1982, last time. And we'll play some Kim Appleby on the way with a great song from the 90s.
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6: From Radio News Hub, I'm Frankie Hairsine. The regulator Ofcom's accused big tech firms of not doing enough to protect kids from online harms, threatening to force through more changes if needed. Free bus travel for children and cutting tariffs on food are among measures being introduced by the Chancellor to tackle the economic impact of the Iran war, although energy bills are still likely to rise. The Green Party has announced nurse Chris Kennedy as its candidate for the Makerfield by-election. And the Prince of Wales has congratulated his beloved Aston Villa for their Europa League win, calling it an amazing night.
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6: Aston Villa are Europa League champions. They beat Freiburg in Istanbul 3-0 to win their first European trophy for 44 years. Striker Ollie Watkins says the fans helped the team secure the win.
7: The atmosphere was incredible when we come out. The Villa fans were just so loud and singing, and I think that just got the boys up for it. I think we overpowered them with the support and the way we played on the pitch. Incredible.
6: Elsewhere, Southampton have lost their appeal against their expulsion from the Championship playoff final. The club had accepted wrongdoing, but say the EFL's decision was disproportionate to any other sanction handed down in the history of English football. Middlesbrough will now face Hull at Wembley on Saturday, with the game kicking off at 3:30. Cricket, and Alice Capsey's unbeaten 74 guided England to a 7-wicket victory over New Zealand in their opening T20 clash in Derby. And the world's leading tennis players plan to limit their pre-French Open media commitment to just 15 minutes in protest at the prize money on offer.
1: Tameside's

Kim Appleby and Don't Worry on Tameside Radio 103.6 FM. The Hour is back on tonight from 7. We will preview that show in a couple of minutes' time. Also, Mike Warbank is going to be popping up with a preview of the show that Time Forgot after 9 as well. It's always a great listen. This one is David Bowie. It's almost 20 to 9.

Old But Gold, our retro countdown coming up at 10 o'clock this morning. We didn't go back very far yesterday, so thought we'd go back very, very far today. And, well, I'm not going to be able to pop and make a coffee. All the songs are really short, so, you know, there's a risk of dead air. Right, it's Tameside Radio. It is 17 minutes to 9, and we got the hour on tonight from 7 o'clock with the team. And we find out more about the Glossop Heritage Weekend tonight, which is on not this weekend, but next. We've also got Mark Andrews talking to local lad Liam Sheridan, who's taken on the challenge of a half marathon, raising money for Macmillan Cancer Support. And Paul Broadhurst joining us as well with his reflections on life through the means of poetry. All after 7. And it's also repeated tomorrow night at 8 as well. E-Movie Box with Paul Baker on tonight at 8. That is the movie music show. And at 9, Sentimental Journey, a new episode on tonight. Last night.

Bananarama from Now 10 and Love in the First Degree here on Tameside Radio 103.6 FM. Hope you're okay, and time now is just gone 8:45. It is Thursday morning, and here comes a new single from Niall Horan. This is called Little More Time.

0: coming up, one of the three Michael Jackson songs that's currently in the top six in the hit parade. Yeah, Michael the film is still number one. It's been massive. So we'll play one of the most iconic Michael Jackson songs of all time. And also on Tameside before the news at nine, Teddy Swims coming up.
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Right, John from Home Estate Agents joining me at about 9:10 here at Tameside Radio. And that is Teddy Swims with Bad Dreams. The latest from the newsroom is coming up next after Jacko back in the chart off the back of the film.

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1: The regulators accuse big tech firms of not doing enough to protect kids from online harms. Ofcom's threatening to force through more changes as MPs say they think a statutory ban on under-16s using social media might be needed. Gareth Hill from the Molly Rose Foundation doesn't want a total ban, but welcomes stricter rules.
2: It's good to see Ofcom finally show some teeth. It's deeply

0: inflation numbers showed that inflation fell by more than expected last month.
1: Although we are being warned that energy bills are likely to increase due to the Iran war. The Green Party has announced nurse Chris Kennedy as their candidate for the Makerfield by-election. He says he wants to bring people together and not let the election be dominated by what he calls Westminster psychodrama. Labour, Reform, the Conservatives, Restore Britain and the monster-raving Loony Party have already announced their candidates. Meanwhile, Andy Burnham's allies say he will back the Home Secretary's plans to extend the time immigrants wait to receive permanent residency. Britain is to provide up to £20 million to help combat the Ebola outbreak in Central Africa. The money will go towards funding frontline health workers observing the disease and managing those infected. And the Prince of Wales has congratulated his beloved Aston Villa on their Europa League win, calling it an amazing night. William was in Turkey to watch them beat German side Freiburg 3-0, winning their first European trophy in over 40 years. From Radio News Hub, I'm Frankie Hersine.
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3: And now with the local headlines, I'm Claire Webber. Holden Clough Primary School in Ashton has been praised by Ofsted after receiving a strong judgment for achievement under the inspectorate's new framework. Inspectors highlighted high academic standards, positive attitudes to learning and strong support for pupils. The school is believed to be the only primary in Tameside to achieve a strong judgment in any area under the revised system so far. A long-running news agents and post office in Glossop has reportedly entered liquidation, according to a notice displayed in the shop window. The notice states that matters relating to Simondley News are being dealt with by insolvency specialists. The news has come as a shock to many residents, with the business having served the local community for many years. Thousands of Derbyshire families could soon see changes to home-to-school transport as the County Council prepares to consider a major update to its travel policies today. Derbyshire County Council's Cabinet will meet to discuss the proposed changes, which affect school children, post-16 learners and young people with special educational needs and disabilities. The proposed changes follow a public consultation and are aimed at making school transport policies clearer, fairer and more financially sustainable as demand and costs continue to rise. The council currently helps around 10,000 children travel to school every day, and Councillor Simon Mabbott said the authority had listened carefully to feedback from families and stressed the council remained committed to providing safe and reliable transport. That's all for now. For more local news, visit tamesideradio.com.
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5: Some showers around this morning, but it should get nicer for the afternoon. Quite muggy as well. 20 Celsius is the high and the pollen count is low.
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0: gotta cool this anger from this mess that we've made.
1: Cool and the Gang and Too Hot. 12 minutes past nine on Tameside Radio. And, well, we're on Beverage Watch with John from Home Estate Agents. Good morning, sir.
2: Good morning. You all right?
1: I'm all right. How are you?
2: Very good. I've got a coffee and a tea.
1: Yeah, I was going to say, they're not, sorry to, you know, be a bit cheesy, but they're not too hot, are they? Are they all right? They're just the right temperature.
2: Perfect.
1: Right. How's the coffee? Because it's kind of a standard Tassimo. It's not like a fancy one. It's just a normal.
2: Well, it's gone already.
1: You've had it. Oh, right.
2: Yeah, so it must have been good.
1: Well, that's a compliment.
2: I'll give it an eight.
1: Okay.
2: Maybe 7.5.
1: Oh, exacting standards. Mm. Nice mug, though,
2: isn't
1: it?
2: I'll give it an 8 because you put a little love heart on top of it for me.
1: I did, yeah. Yeah. I sculpted that,
2: very
1: especially.
2: Nice. Yeah.
1: How's the cup of tea?
2: I've not tasted it yet. Let me have a taste.
1: Because, you know, some people put milk in first, which is a
2: caramel. I'll give it a good slurp.
1: If it's not Yorkshire tea, it's not worth having, to be honest. Is it all right?
2: Yeah, it's not bad. It's not bad.
1: I'm not sure it's Yorkshire tea, though.
2: Like you see. Say, that's it. Yorkshire tea.
1: It's got to be Yorkshire.
2: Misdescriptions Act, that's the worst thing I've ever heard. You've been to the Yorkshire tea?
1: I have,
2: where,
1: it's
2: where,
1: in...
2: Where they grow it all?
1: Well, no, that's in India, isn't it?
2: Yeah, I always meant to know. Because it's the best tea anyway.
1: I don't think you can grow tea in our climate, although it's getting warmer, so maybe soon.
2: Maybe if you're lucky over the weekend.
1: Can you just pull that mic up a bit?
2: Oh, I'm in the wrong place.
1: You sound like you're mumbling into a cupboard. How's life at Home Estate Agents?
2: Hectic.
1: You seem like you're always a busy man.
2: It's gone crazy.
1: Right.
2: Crazy.
1: Because last time I saw you, you were sort of saying, you know, it's kind of confounded expectations. But like year on year, you're sort of ahead of where you were last year.
2: Yeah.
1: Is that trend continuing?
2: In the last 6 weeks, we sold 86 houses.
1: Wow.
2: That's up.
1: That's a lot.
2: A good 15% of what we've ever done before in this time of year, apart from 21 when we came out of COVID.
1: Oh, yeah, the sort of pent-up demand after COVID,
2: that
1: yeah.
2: That was in crane. That was crazy.
1: Yeah, I'm not sure we invented a new word there.
2: Yeah,
1: in crane. I like
2: crane.
1: That.
2: I don't know where I'm going there with that.
1: Yeah, I'm not sure we'll see anything like 2021 again, but certainly good to know the market is buoyant. Because, you know, sometimes you would believe certain media outlets, maybe, you know, things are...
2: Give me the G by any chance. The one that gives me the G. Well, ooh, who could that be?
1: Possibly, yeah, yeah. But where are prices going? Because they're sort of still rising a little bit against what they predicted, aren't they?
2: Yeah, what they're doing, they're rising, but then the surveyors are coming in and saying, hang on, hold your horses. So, you know, they are going up, but then quite often they're getting downvalued, only by a little bit, but, you know, it's when you do offers over and you put it on for, say, 250 and it sells for 258.
1: Yeah.
2: And the surveyor's like, nah, it's worth 250, which is right. But, you know, you have to be a bit sensible, don't you?
1: And inflation's down a little bit, although they reckon it could be on the way up because of the Iranian conflict. So this might be the last fall in inflation for a while. That's what they said this week.
2: Yeah. It's, I don't know. Do you listen to the news? I don't bother anymore.
1: I do. I'm a news junkie. But yeah, sometimes it does leave you feeling quite worried about the world.
2: What you need to do is get yourself a nice AI bot that reads it all for you and then spits out a version of the truth so you know.
1: Something you want to hear.
2: So what you want to hear, yeah. Something polite and nice and uplifting, but it's got everybody's lies, put them all together and then spilled out what the truth really is.
1: I think you've said this before, though.
2: I think I'm onto something there.
1: You've said it before about the, you know, the feel-good story at the end. Bulletins are missing those now, aren't they?
2: Like, absolutely. They
1: used to be a nice, something that made you feel a bit better about the world.
2: Yeah.
1: You don't really see that anymore.
2: This chocolate Labrador got saved out of the river.
1: Exactly, yeah. You want like a nice story about a cuddly cat or something.
2: And then the four-year-old kid whose dog it is stroking it on the picture. Yeah.
1: Mind you, there is one front page that made me smile today. Have you seen the Daily Star's front page today?
2: No.
1: It's very good. Let me just bring it up for you. So... our monarch, unfortunately, did get pooed on by a seagull.
2: Oh, dear.
1: So, in the words of the Daily Star, let me find it. His Madge poo-poos attack, and they've said it's King Charles III. Cheeky seagull splatters royal. But apparently it's lucky to, you know, to have a seagull empty its contents on your head. Apparently it's lucky.
2: How does that work out?
1: I don't really know. I don't know who decided that. But that made me smile this morning, that headline. Poor Charles. Nice suit, that, as well.
2: When I was younger, we went to Blackpool Zoo. With my nan's there. My nan was always dressed as the queen. She was in a finery. We walked past the monkeys. And the monkey threw a turd. On her.
1: Oh,
2: down the dress.
1: Oh, dear.
2: Yeah, yeah, I think it's all encased in glass now, so it doesn't happen again. But
1: well, I've been spat out by a llama and chased by an emu, but nothing like that's ever happened. So there we go. So what else is happening in the world? Because there was a house opposite us that sold in like 3 days the other day. I was amazed.
2: Oh, it happens all the time.
1: Things flying out like really quickly.
2: Well, our social media now literally rivals Rightmove. It's crazy. We get 1.5 million views a month on it. And we put a house on the other day for 230. Mm. Put it on Friday. You have to sign the brochure off for it to go on Rightmove.
1: Yeah.
2: There's obviously social media. It's like coming soon. It's a teaser ad, really. Sold Monday morning before it even got on Rightmove.
1: Wow.
2: $5,000 over the asking price. And there's something like 5 viewers on it.
1: Goodness me.
2: Yeah. So it just fly off.
1: Where are things with AI? Because what we noticed with our house, they had used AI on a couple of the pictures.
2: Oh, well, what Rightmove done is apparently they nearly got themselves in a bit of a sticky wicket. Spent that much money on this AI thing.
1: Right.
2: So what you could do, you can upload your photos.
1: Mm-hmm.
2: In fact, you could do it as a, just as, you know, sat in your own home. So you can go on.
1: Yeah.
2: And then you can say, change the colour of the room. Change the furniture, mm. and it'll give you an idea of what it looked like.
1: Oh, okay, stuff. Yeah.
2: I think that's what some of the agents are doing.
1: Right.
2: But I always think it's good, but then...
1: You'd rather see it as it actually is, really,
2: yeah,
1: wouldn't you?
2: Yeah, you need to put two on, wouldn't you? You know, one of it as it is and what it could be.
1: Yeah, it's fine to show potential. Same, yeah. My wife's been doing that with the garden, you know, saying, yeah. I want to do this, that and the other. So, you know, you can sort of create what it might look like. But
2: yeah.
1: I suppose you've got to make it clear, haven't you?
2: Yeah, some people can't see the wood for the trees. They can't. They've got no vision at all, have they? So if it's there in front of them, then I suppose it's a good thing.
1: Yeah.
2: Yeah.
1: But I suppose that's the benefit of, you know, you guys are very approachable. So, you know, rather than dealing with some faceless internet company, you know, you're right there. You can tell it like it is.
2: Yeah. Yeah. Well, my viewing reps are both, I won't say their ages. They don't like to tell them their ages.
1: But
2: one, 171. I won't tell you how old Vella, she probably slapped me.
1: we don't want that, do we?
2: But yeah, they're just dead approachable. When you're in there, they'll talk you through what you could do, what you know, all that kind of thing.
1: Yeah.
2: Rather than have sort of a 27-year-old sharp-suited salesman there and you just don't say anything, you just like all nerve, bag of nerves in case you get sold something you don't want. Yeah.
1: So where do you think things are heading this year? I know it's like trying to predict the weather, but does it feel like things are in a good place at the moment?
2: I can't see it slowing down because the first time buyers, everything you put on, you've got viewing straight away. It's not, I mean, like I say, 2021, there was even more pent-up people trying to buy, but they haven't been able to go out of the house for 8 weeks, had they?
1: True.
2: And then, you know, I say 8 weeks, it's probably more like 6 months because then you weren't allowed to view unless the house had been wiped down and all that kind of nonsense. So it was like 6 months of pent up first time buyers trying to buy.
1: Well, your favourite publication did say that there's been a weakening in the south, but apparently the northwest and the north are continuing to do well.
2: Weakening in the south?
1: Yeah, they're saying apparently there's been big price falls in London and the southeast.
2: Yeah.
1: So, I mean, who'd want to live in London anyway?
2: No, that's the choice of the papers. They've bang on about London too much. But to the credit, they've said there's been a weakening in the south.
1: Yeah.
2: I'm not taking that to mean the whole of the UK is having a weakening.
1: They've actually sort of divided it up. Yeah, they said round here we're sort of doing all right.
2: It's flying around here. It's really busy. So.
1: And there's a lot of demand for new properties, obviously. There's that ongoing thing.
2: The funny thing is, I sent an article in, and so the first-time buyer market's so strong, but then it filters through all the way up. And it's not since probably 2019, maybe 2021, when the interest rates were really low, that we've been anywhere close. So we've got everything we've got over, I think it's 36 properties we've got on the books, over 450,000 to 1.5 million. And 44% of them are under offer.
1: Wow.
2: It's not been like that area of the market for at least 4 years, 5 years.
1: Goodness.
2: So, it's really strong.
1: And that's your key to being zen, not watching the news? You just don't follow the news day to day.
2: Well, you can get up in the morning, you can read a nice little book or something, can't you? So it's uplifting.
1: Yeah.
2: And then go to work. I was watching this multimillionaire guy and he said, what I do in the first 3 hours of the day, I get up, I read something positive, I go to the gym, I arrive at work at 9 o'clock. He'd been up for 3 hours doing nice things. If he opened the news article at 6:30 in the morning...
1: That's what
2: I
1: tend to do, yeah.
2: Oh, a bomb's just struck this tower block in wherever.
1: Yeah.
2: Well, that's just going to kill your mood, isn't it? And it's not nice, and obviously we need to know about these things, but not first thing in the morning. You have to, don't you? Because you're talking about it all day.
1: Sort of do have to, yeah. But I'm also a bit of a news addict. But yeah, maybe I need to think about that.
2: Yeah.
1: So first thing you do is reach for your smartphone and see what's been going on overnight.
2: Yeah.
1: And it leaves you feeling a bit anxious about the world.
2: Well, in my industry, when something negative's being pushed at you, it can give you a bit of anxiety about, you know, what the rest of the week's going to be like. Because the news can literally wreck the whole week in our industry. If they say, oh, it's going to be an interest rate hike in by another 1%, but not till the end of the month. Nobody buys houses till the end of the month.
1: Yeah, we said so this, the effect of politicians doing this sort of speculating. You know?
2: Yeah, yeah. Well, when they did the stamp duty thing back end of, it was October, November, wasn't it? They were banging on about stamp duty. And we literally listed a third less houses for the whole back end of the year.
1: Wow.
2: Which is scary, really. That's just someone opening their mouth and saying the wrong thing.
1: It's huge, isn't it?
2: Yeah.
1: Yeah. Well, how do people get in touch with you to get on board this burgeoning springtime that you've got going?
2: Yeah, well, I get in touch straight away. It's what time is it? Let me just check.
1: 9:22.
2: Oh, yeah, you can get hold of the office now. So it's 0161 304 0000. And if you all ring now, it'd be really funny.
1: 304 0000.
2: Yeah, 304 0000.
1: But don't ask Jan her age. Was it Jan?
2: Val. Which is a bit awkward because we do vowels. That's what we call valuations. We shorten it to vowels. So when we say about a vowel, then obviously Val works for us.
1: And I got a name wrong, which is even worse.
2: Yeah, yeah. So
1: that's why you looked at me blankly there.
2: Yeah. Very good. Val and Mike are brilliant. Absolutely. You get nothing but compliments off everyone that goes. So just nice because when you're viewing a house, you don't want to be sold the house. The house will sell itself.
1: Yeah.
2: You just want to know. You want to be having a nice walk around, a good chat, and know the person there is helping you.
1: Yep, not
2: and if
1: that
2: it's
1: pressure.
2: Not for you, they'll find you another one. So it's not a pressure sale.
1: Okay, so give me that number one more time.
2: 0161 304 0000.
1: I was giving you a chance to sing there, but
2: we were going to sing at some point, weren't
1: we? Maybe next time.
2: I'll get some singing lessons.
1: Yeah. Right, I'll let you enjoy the rest of that cup of tea.
2: Oh, on the singing, someone sent me a thing with Mark Knopfler playing Sultans of Swing this morning. So it's the best ever, and he's not singing on it. So I put a little note saying, "I wish I could play the guitar that well, even if it's 10% of that well."
1: Yeah.
2: But I can sing as well as him.
1: Can you?
2: Yeah.
1: Well, you can demonstrate that next time.
2: But you can't sing, can you?
1: Well,
2: I know every word and every note. I'm a massive fan of Dire Straits.
1: Right.
2: But, no, you can't sing.
1: Well, let's try that next time.
2: A long time ago, came a man on a track. And that's how he sings. Mm. Walking 40 miles with the sack on his back. It just sounds like he's, like, yeah.
1: Guitar's his thing, isn't
2: it? But he's amazing.
1: He is.
2: And even with not being able to sing, he's still made an absolute... great a load of songs, didn't he?
1: And his back balance is quite nice.
2: Yeah, he'll be doing all right for it.
1: Right, we'll see you in a few weeks' time.
2: I'll see you soon.
1: Cheers, Sean.
2: Bye.

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your feet are stumping and the jam is pumping. Look ahead, the crowd is jumping. 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

0: Robbie Neville and C'est la vie, 25 to 10. So thank you to John from Home Estate Agents, always a pleasure. From Pages today, the Daily Mail says Putin's jets menace an RAF plane with a crazy Ivan stunt. 20 feet from World War III is how the Sun characterise it. And Labour's happy shoppers. Shoppers could save on beans, crisps and margarine under plans to help with the cost of living. I mean, it's a start, isn't it? It's crazy when you go shopping now. You think 50 quid used to get you a lot of stuff, didn't it? And the Times asks the question, is 10 hours of exercise a week possible? Alex, age 48, is saying no.
1: No matter what.
0: Definitely not.
1: No matter what. You got to strut.

0: It's Gaga and Doechii with Runway on Tameside Radio. Right, 22 minutes to 10. No problems on the roads, to my knowledge, at the moment. We'll do your showbiz a little bit later than advertised on the way, and then we'll get into some ABC.
1: Alex Cann in the morning with Home Estate Agents. There's no agent like home. The Hour. 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
6: The new Director General of the BBC says the corporation will have to make some difficult choices about its size and shape in the future. Former Google boss Mac Britton has revealed the BBC has already begun working on changes regarding its output due to changes in consumer behaviour. A radio station's apologised for any distress caused after accidentally announcing the King had died. Radio Caroline in Essex said in a post on social media the announcement had been made because of a computer error at its main studio. Sir David Beckham's become the latest celebrity to decorate gnomes for an auction to raise money to help school children get gardening. He's contributed a pair of gnomes, which a successful bidder might nickname Posh and Bex, as the two ornaments have a passing resemblance to the famous couple. Gnomes decorated by Queen guitarist Sir Brian May, Dame Joanna Lumley and TV gardener Alan Titchmarsh are also up for auction. And Education Secretary Bridget Phillipson has defended the move to feature reality TV star Gemma Collins in a series of government social media posts.
1: We

Sienna Spyro and Material Lover, and this is Tameside Radio. That is from the fabulous soundtrack to The Devil Wears Prada 2, along with Gaga and Doechii that we just played. Right, 12 minutes to 10, we're going way back today on the retro countdown. We'll do that at 10. 10 songs from 1 year. Can you work out the number one and the year?

0: Our Day Will Come, and that is Amy Winehouse on Tameside Radio, 103.6 FM. Bank Holiday weekend is coming up. It's going to be a hot weekend as well, looking at the weather forecasts for Tameside and Glossop. We certainly can't grumble, can we? The new Glossop Chronicle is out today. 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And the front page of the Chronicle today, Freemasons fill food bank shelves. This is Glossopdale Food Bank that's had a major boost from the Freemasons, delivering more than 1,000 donated food and toiletry items to help local people in need. So read the full story in your Chronicle today. Well done to them. Let's see what's on the show that's time forgot this Sunday. Here's Mike.
1: Morning, Alex. This Sunday we'll take you on a whistle-stop trip just over 60 years ago. 1965. Adverts on TV for cigarettes were banned by law. Thunderball was the latest Bond film, the fourth in the series. A miniature of 007's famous Aston Martin sports car was the latest, very collectible, corgi toy. And Morecambe and Wise made their big screen debut in The Intelligence Men, which was showing at the Odeon in Ashton. 1965, songs on the chart from Tom Jones, Marianne Faithfull, Sonny and Cher and the Yardbirds. And I know.

an ad that caught my eye in the archives of the Tameside Reporter. Jones's music shop on Old Street in Ashton was hoping to woo young record buyers with a cheeky mention of a pop-tastic TV show that was watched by millions. Ready, steady, go to Jones's for the tops in pop records. For budding young musicians, there are plenty of guitars to choose from. You can hum as you strum, pay as you play. 1965, the Supremes had something to say that seemed quite urgent.

0: Tameside Radio, Sunday afternoon, 1 till 3. Definitely the place to be. I'm Mike Wallbank. 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
1: Ofcom's accused big tech firms of not doing enough to protect kids from online harms. SAS MPs say they think a statutory ban on under-16s using social media might be needed. Gareth Hill is from the Molly Rose Foundation.
2: It's good to see Ofcom finally show some teeth. It's deeply concerning that particularly TikTok and YouTube appear to be in denial about the ongoing harm caused by their algorithms. The regulator must now take urgent action to deliver the safety improvements that children deserve.
1: Rachel Reeves has set out new plans to reduce the economic impact of the war in Iran. The Chancellor's introduced measures such as free bus travel for children during August and cutting tariffs on food products. We are being warned that energy bills are likely to rise. The Green Party has announced Nurse Chris Kennedy as their candidate for the Makerfield by-election. Labour, Reform, the Conservatives, Restore Britain and the Monster Raving Loony Party have already announced their candidates. And the Prince of Wales has congratulated his beloved Aston Villa on their Europa League win, calling it an amazing night. From Radio News Hub, I'm Frankie Hersine.
3: Buying a home on a holiday park was the retreat you always wanted.

0: Ofsted after receiving a strong judgment for achievement under the inspectorate's new framework. Inspectors highlighted high academic standards, positive attitudes to learning and strong support for pupils. The school is believed to be the only primary in Tameside to achieve a strong judgment in any area under the revised system so far. A long-running news agents and post office in Glossop has reportedly entered liquidation, according to a notice displayed in the shop window. The notice states that matters relating to Simondley News are being dealt with by insolvency specialists. The news has come as a shock to many residents, with the business having served the local community for many years. Thousands of Derbyshire families could soon see changes to home-to-school transport as the County Council prepares to consider a major update to its travel policies today. Derbyshire County Council's Cabinet will meet to discuss the proposed changes, which affect school children, post-16 learners and young people with special educational needs and disabilities. The proposed changes follow a public consultation and are aimed at making school transport policies clearer, fairer and more financially sustainable as demand and costs continue to rise. The council currently helps around 10,000 children travel to school every day, and Councillor Simon Mabbott said the authority had listened carefully to feedback from families and stressed the council remained committed to providing safe and reliable transport. That's all for now. For more local news, visit tamesideradio.com.
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2: Well, today is set to be a mixed bag, really. We've got some sunshine, but quite a few showers in the mix as well. Top temperatures of 21 degrees C, dropping overnight to 12 degrees. And tomorrow, the start of a week of sunshine, effectively. There's going to be really nice warm weather. Tomorrow, 24 Celsius. And across the weekend, we could see 28 on Bank Holiday Monday. Yes, 28. I'll have to ditch the cardigan. Right, it's time to guess the year. We're going quite a way back today. And the first song I'm going to play is up from number 28 to number 27 on the charts. Tameside Radio. As soon as you want to have a guess of the year, 07787 350 452.

going to hit a few times, this song. Which is, of course, why I'm starting with it. And it's the Retro Countdown on Take

Inside Radio, this is the year that Nelson Mandela got arrested and Marilyn Monroe died at the age of 36. And the Beatles released Love Me Do in this year as well. 07787 350 452 is the WhatsApp number. 07787 350 452. Let's play another twisting song at number 18. On the way down from 11, this is Sam Cooke, twisting the night away.

Hey, morning to Sue, who says, oh, that's an early one. Have a total guess. Well, Sue, your total guess is totally correct. And morning to Dave, who's got the year as well. Bill in Droylston, great show as always, he says. Thank you, mate. You are a little bit late with your guess. You're in the right ballpark, but a bit late. And also, Sheila's got it right. Is there a cliff warning today? There is. There is some cliff at around 10:21 UK time. Morning to Chris, who's a little bit early with 1960. The number one is Not Kathy's Clown. Good song, though. And Dave, I ignored your first guess. He says, re-releases get me every time. Yep, that's why I start with them, mate, just to be annoying, you know. And also we got one from Jane. Hang on, that's vanished. Here we go. Jane is correct. The Marilyn Monroe clue gave it away for me. And Jane says, I'll take a guess at Elvis being number one. Well, Elvis is in the top 20 twice, including very high up in this chart, but he is not at number one. So what can I tell you about the number one? There are no lyrics. There we go. That's a bit of a big clue, isn't it? And loving this chart today, David Duckingfield says, got it right, even though I wasn't around at this time in musical history. Not sure the number one, but I'm sure it'll be a classic. Great show as always. Thanks, Dave. And Bill, you've got it right with your second guess. 07787350452. So I mentioned Elvis is on the chart twice. This one, double A-side with Rockahoola Baby, number 16.

Teddy Boys were fading in this year. Mods are emerging. Most tellies are still black and white. Must have made snooker difficult to watch. And the average UK annual wage was under £800. It's Tameside Radio's Retro Countdown. John Glenn became the first American to orbit Earth in this year as well. And Zed Cars and Steptoe and Son first aired as well in this year. A couple of people guessing Telstar for the number one, which is not right, actually. It's a lyricless number one, but that is not the one. Dave says I was 7 months old, Dave L. And Chris, you're getting closer. Number one is not on the rebound, but you are getting closer with your guess on the year. 07787 350 452. I've got my wits about me. These are all very short songs. So next up, we are going to play this song from Dirty Dancing, and this is going down from number 4 to number 10. Just to be clear, this isn't the year of Dirty Dancing, but it was featured in the soundtrack. Bruce Chanel, what a song. Long before DJ Otzi. No sign of ooh, ah.

Don't know the year, says this one, but was the record at number one, Green Onions. Bazin Hattersley, you are 1 year out with your guests on the year. It's not Green Onions. It's a shame. That's a great song. I'm going to play that tomorrow morning. I've not heard that in ages. Do-do-do-do-do. Booker T and the MGs. 07787-350-452. The number one is not Apache by The Shadows either. And at number six, a non-mover for Ketty Lester. Alison Moyet did a cover of this. Going to play the top five in full after Love Letters. Non-mover at six. Love.

0: straight from your heart.
1: Hey, morning to the line from Richmond's. They say a bit early for us. Well, you got it right. It's not often we go out this early, actually. But you are spot on. Very good. Just had a flash of inspiration, says Dave. Is the number one Stranger on the Shore by Aka Bilk. I'm sorry to let you down. That is in this chart, I think, somewhere. I'm sure I've seen it in the chart. But no, that is not our number one. Aka Bilk. I'm sure I've seen him. The theme from Zed Cars is also at number 24. There we go. Aka Bilk's number 13 on the way up. But no, he is not our number one. And third time lucky for Chris, who's got the year and the number one. You see, perseverance pays off. Robert Croft in Hollingworth is Bob on the money. You can have 400 points and a black and white TV license from this year. And well done as well to Richard J, who says, great show as always, mate. I'm still singing the ooh ah. Well, I say well done. You're 1 year out. But thanks for the nice words anyway. Yes, I was doing the ooh ah during Hey Baby. Can't help it. Do you remember Doo Wah Diddy by DJ Otzi as well? That was so bad it was quite good. So you've got about, I'd say, 8 minutes left to guess the year. And this is your Cliff warning. He'll be on in 2.5 minutes. After Brenda Lee at number 5, Speak to Me Pretty. Well, love, you look lovely today. It's Tameside Radio, 10:22.

Brenda Lee, and she is still going strong, actually. Sadly, we can't play Rocking Around the Christmas Tree just yet. But she recently turned, I think it was 82. And there we go. Tameside Radio's Retro Countdown. Now playing Cliff, a big climber from number 20 to number 4. Do you want to dance?

Robin Staley Bridge, loving this. Merry Cliffmas, Rob, from Tameside Radio. So he is number four. Do you want to dance? Double A side with I'm Looking Out the Window, which I don't think I've ever heard. Anyway, Tameside Radio's retro countdown. Cliff is one of those Marmite artists, but I'm quite a big fan. And Laura, it's Laura's Friday today. You give me 2 years. One of them is spot on, so you can have 552 points. And have a lovely bank holiday weekend. Hopefully doing something nice. 07787 350 452. Rob says I was enjoying the show until Cliff. Not so much, though, at 6:30 when no one plugged you in. Yeah, I know. Tell me about it. I think someone plugged the coffee machine in and unplugged us. But we came back on about 6:45. Anyway, not 1964, not the Beatles, at number one. But you have got 4 and a bit minutes to think about what you've done and give me the right answer. Number three is The Shadows. And Wonderful Land, formerly number one.

Dr. No launched the James Bond franchise in this year. To Kill a Mockingbird was released as well. Mini skirts were everywhere. And Jamaica gained independence from Britain. It was a World Cup year as well, won by Brazil. And a loaf of bread cost about 11.5D. How much is that? I have no idea. Maybe Rachel Reeves could price cap her bread at 11.5D. That might help. Might get them some votes. Anyway, Karen says, it's not often I can say these songs are before my time, before I was born. Karen, you are 1 year out with your guests. Very, very close, but no cigar. And Morning Alex, yes, you are right on the number one and on the year. No name on that one. I think, though, I've got it here. Yes, it's Steve. It's Steve. Very good, Steve. Thank you, sir. You don't look old enough to remember any of these. So, anyway, before we do the number one and the big reveal, we should play the song at number two. This is Elvis. And Good Luck Charm at number two.

according to Mike Warbank, who points out it's a little bit of a Show That Time Forgot vibe on today's Retro Countdown. It is so, isn't it? We must do that stout soon. We've been saying it all year, and now we're nearly in June. Anyway, good morning, Mike, and he has got the year right. He says, new for sure, it was 1962 from the second Twist song. First one could have been 1975. Yeah, Chubby Checker, it has been out a number of times, that, hasn't it? Plus, it featured on Jive Bunny, of course, for a bonus. So, yes, 1962 is indeed the year. Karen, you've got it just in the nick of time. Steve is pointing out he was only 1 year old when all these songs were out, so he doesn't really remember them first time round. I believe you, Steve. And yes, 1962 was our year. So what was at number one? Well, it was up for number two, fifth week on the chart, B, Bumble and the Stingers.

0: Da-da-da-da. B. Bumble and the Stingers. 1962 was our year this morning. Tameside Radio on the Retro Countdown. I will be a lot less back in the past tomorrow. I think we'll be somewhere in the 90s or the 80s. I'm not decided. We'll land somewhere between the years 1982 and 1998. But find out in the morning. See if you can get some points for the weekend.
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It's Gloss at North End's Beer Festival on Friday and Saturday. 20 real ales, gin and prosecco, live music, dog show and a bouncy castle. It's all going on. 5 minutes from Glossop Station, so get yourself to Glossop North End for that one. And Festival on the Green happening at Wenshoof Green, and that is on Saturday between 11 and 4:30. Perfect weather for it. Hook a Duck, the Wriggly Roadshow, ice cream, circus skills, and over 24 artisan stalls. And apparently Burger King, I've heard they're opening in Ashton tomorrow and giving away Whoppers. So what are the chances of there being any left by 11 o'clock tomorrow morning? What do you reckon? How many sins are in a Whopper? Don't ask. But yeah, they're opening tomorrow just near Cineworld, which could be lethal. Hey, do love a BK fry. So much nicer than the other ones. Yeah, hey. Anyway, this is Wild Cherry, Tameside Radio. Yeah.

discussing the merits of a folded egg in the Golden Arches Egg McMuffin. I might have to get one now tomorrow morning on my way in. The power of suggestion. Cameron thinks I'm wrong because my favourite two items on the McDonald's menu are the Egg McMuffin and the Filet-O-Fish. He's told me to get out. Well, I stand by those selections. And yes, I might get an Egg McMuffin with a double espresso tomorrow morning on my way in. Living the dream. Tameside Radio, and it's now nearly 10 to 11. I've only seen Martin Emery eat one item from the fast food menu, and it was in Manchester City Centre once, just before he got a train.

Another chance to hear the new Kylie song with Martin just after 12 today from her new Netflix documentary. The song is called Light Up. And we've also got a first play before one of a new song from Calvin Harris and Jazzy. It's Tameside Radio Music After 11, CC Peniston, Shakira, and the new Duran Duran song. And the latest news after Eurythmics.

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1: And it's exactly 11 o'clock now. Good morning to you. Time for an update with the very latest news headlines. Here's Frankie Hairside.
2: Rachel Reeves has set out new plans to reduce the economic impact of the war in Iran. Among them, free bus travel for children aged 5 to 15 in August.
3: But this is fully costed and be fully funded. It's going to cost £40 million. And I think that is the right decision to help families with the cost of living this summer. I know that the summer can be expensive for families with children, with the kids off school for 6 weeks.
2: She's also pledging to cut tariffs on some essential food products, but there's been no word on help with energy bills. It's predicted the energy price cap will rise by over £200 this summer. Big tech firms have been told they're still not taking enough action to keep children safe online. The regulator Ofcom says TikTok and YouTube haven't set out what measures they'll take, despite being asked to do so by the end of April. MPs are now calling on under-16s to be banned completely, but Gareth Hill from the Molly Rose Foundation doesn't think that's the answer.
4: So it's really about tech companies getting to grips with these algorithms, but actually the government going further and banning algorithms that are driving harmful content at children, also addressing addictive features such as infinite scrolls, such as autoplay on videos, which is keeping children hooked on platforms.
2: UK net migration dropped to an estimated 171,000 last year, the lowest level since the start of the COVID-19 pandemic. The figures for the 12 months to December are now nearly half what they were compared to the year before. The Office for National Statistics says it's because less people from outside the EU are arriving to the UK to work. Britain is to provide up to £20 million to help combat the Ebola outbreak in Central Africa. The money will go towards funding frontline health workers, observing the disease and managing those infected. More than 130 people have died from the most recent outbreak, with around 600 suspected cases.

0: You can claim for free via the FCA redress scheme, which your lender should contact you about if you're eligible.
1: And now with the local headlines, I'm Claire Webber. Holden Clough Primary School in Ashton has been praised by Ofsted after receiving a strong judgment for achievement under the Inspectorate's new framework. Inspectors highlighted high academic standards, positive attitudes to learning and strong support for pupils. The school is believed to be the only primary in Tameside to achieve a strong judgment in any area under the revised system so far. A long-running news agents and post office in Glossop has reportedly entered liquidation, according to a notice displayed in the shop window. The notice states that matters relating to Simondley News are being dealt with by insolvency specialists. The news has come as a shock to many residents, with the business having served the local community for many years. Thousands of Derbyshire families could soon see changes to home-to-school transport as the County Council prepares to consider a major update to its travel policies today. Derbyshire County Council's Cabinet will meet to discuss the proposed changes, which affect school children, post-16 learners and young people with special educational needs and disabilities. The proposed changes follow a public consultation and are aimed at making school transport policies clearer, fairer and more financially sustainable as demand and costs continue to rise. The council currently helps around 10,000 children travel to school every day, and Councillor Simon Mabbott said the authority had listened carefully to feedback from families and stressed the council remained committed to providing safe and reliable transport. That's all for now. For more local news, visit tamesideradio.com.
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3: So we just need to get through the next few hours, then we're going to be quite nice for the next few days. 17 degrees, the current high. Still the risk of a little light rain doing the rounds at the moment, turning more showery, but then hopefully clearing up by mid-afternoon. This evening, fairly cloudy. Might see a bit of sunshine, actually, for a little while ahead of sundown. At around about 20 degrees later, we're down to around about 14 overnight. Tomorrow morning, beautiful start, plenty of sunshine to look forward to. A bit more cloud towards Friday afternoon with highs of 23. Saturday's going to see sunny intervals for the first part. Beautiful evening in store with highs of 22. And a pretty similar picture on Sunday. Bank holiday Monday at the moment. Non-stop sunshine, highs of 27. We are quite sure it's a bank holiday, yeah? It doesn't feel right there.

Tameside Radio. CC Peniston, we got a love thang. Not a love thing, but a love thang. Gladys Knight, the piece before that. Baby, don't change your mind. Well, good morning. How are we? Bank holiday weekend on the way. This is Martin. Thank you, Alex. 1962 on the retro countdown this morning. Some memories there, huh? Another one of those for you tomorrow morning from 10 o'clock then. Come on, get up.

0: Zoo. I wonder if she'll perform that at the World Cup halftime show during the summer. You never know, maybe she will. Shakira doing Zoo, Tameside Radio. Good morning. We've got plenty of quizzing coming up. School time options quiz ringing the bell at 12:40 for that. We'll play Statistically Speaking as usual. We'll also tell you about the student who's going to be taking on 7 marathons in 7 days. I know. Busiest times to be travelling over the bank holiday. We'll be looking into that. Also, we'll see what's in the new editions of the Tameside Reporter and the Glossop Chronicle, because they're both out in print today. And just which is the world's sleepiest nation? Yes, they've been looking into that, and all should be revealed later. Duran Duran's new one soon. Ultranate next.
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I'll check out the latest on the roads for you shortly. Toneside Radio with today's best music and your favourite songs of all time. Ultranate doing Free, 20 past 11. Yeah, it's Thursday morning, May the 21st then today, Global Accessibility Awareness Day. It's also the World Day for Cultural Diversity. We're celebrating International Tea Day today. Yes, I'm actually celebrating with a coffee. Talk Like Yoda Day, which I don't think I'll bother with. Eat More Fruit and Veg Day, which is a nice idea. Strawberries and Cream Day, which I'll have minus the cream, actually. And a National Memo Day, which I've only just been told about because they forgot to send us a memo. You know, it's like these things happen there, though. Too often, I think. Duran Duran and Nile Rodgers, then.

0: Fly Snake. Here I Go Again, and the brand new single from Duran Duran, teaming up with Nile Rodgers once again. They're old friends. Free to Love is the brand new single, 27 minutes after 11.
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0: Well, fairly busy if you're travelling through Hollingworth at the moment along Market Street, coming in from Tintwistle, a good 5 minute queue there to get to the Gun in Lights. Further down the A57, if you're heading down towards Glossop through Brookfield, we've got some queues at the moment on Brookfield Road, just passing Shore Lane onto Dinting Vale. Again, probably around about 5 minutes in that. Elsewhere across the area, a little bit busy northbound in Denton on Stockport Road, just crossing the A57 as you head towards the Crown Point Shopping Park. But the other major routes around Tameside and Glossop, nice quiet currently, which is good news. Just a word of warning if you plan to use the Woodhead once again, those roadworks around Windledge do cause delays in both directions, so do allow yourself some extra journey time if you need to use the Woodhead Pass this morning. Motorways just around the other side of town, fairly heavy traffic at the moment between Swinton at Junction 15 anti-clockwise on the M60. It remains pretty slow as you head into the Eccles Interchange at Junction 12, but the rest of the network looking good. One cancellation at Glossop on the train to the 11:35 to Hadfield, not running this morning, but the departure's looking good, no issues at Glossop, and the trams and the buses absolutely fine as well. But any updates from you today, do get in touch. 0330 123 0181 is our travel line. That's 0330 123 0181.

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track from his People Watching album. That'll be Sam Fender, Space Cowboy from Jamiroquai as well. Good morning. Same Side Radio with today's best music and your favourite songs of all time. We're going to be checking out brand new music from the Rolling Stones. They are back. New album out in July, which we'll look forward to. So we'll check out In the Stars for you very shortly. And the new editions of the Reporter and Chronicle out in print today. We'll see what's in there next.

that it's now 33 years old. Unbelievable. I have no idea where time goes. You know, they're right. When they say time speeds up as you get older, it's bob on that. Are you listening, kids? Spin Doctors, Two Princes. Brand new music from the Stones coming up. Their new album, Foreign Tongues. You'll be able to get your hands on that from, I believe, the 10th of July. There's something to look forward to. The new single, by the way, called In the Stars, I think is quite reminiscent of early 80s Rolling Stones. You can judge for yourself in just a second. Now then, new editions of the Tameside Reporter and the Glossop Chronicle, they are both out in print today. The Reporter this week leading on the new pharmacy robot, the Tameside Hospital. They've christened it Rory, because it makes apparently quite a roaring sound while it's doing its job. So you can read about that. The Glossop Chronicle leading on the boost for the Glossop Dale Food Bank, which is good. The Reporter also has details of a new £750,000 send unit at a Drawsden school for children with complex autism needs. You can also find out about a sexual health clinic that has now gone mobile. And the Ashton musician marking a decade of Hungarian-English cultural exchange. Quite the story there. In the Chron this week, the council proposal to shake up school transport. You can read about that. Also, details of the forthcoming Hadfield Open Art Show and how Glossop is set for its biggest heritage weekend ever, which we're looking forward to. You can get the full lowdown on that. Those stories and lots more for you right now in the brand new editions of The Reporter and Chronicle. They're out in print today. Grab yourself a copy. And, of course, you can download and read via our website at tamesideradio.com. Foreign Tongues is a new 14-track LP from the Rolling Stones. July the 10th for that. The new single is In the Stars.

0: That's all right, that isn't it? Brand new from the Rolling Stones, In the Stars. The video of which, by the way, sees young versions of Mick Jagger and Keith Richards and Ronnie Wood performing. They've kind of been digitally de-aged, if you like. And the new album out on July the 10th, Foreign Songs. I think Paul McCartney's going to be a guest on that. Well, there's something to look forward to. It's 12 minutes to midday. Tameside Radio, TLC and King play next, right here.
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Yes, a big number two from January 1985, King's Love and Pride. TLC with No Scrubs ahead of that. Hello, Sonny is here. Tameside Radio, how are things you're in? Are we good? We're almost there, Thursday afternoon. We'll check out the news headlines for you next up. We go back to 95, Lightning Six.

0: See you soon. Change then. Same side radio. So, school time options quiz ringing the bell in about 40 minutes' time for that, the game where we learn together. Yesterday, history, politics, and economics were our subjects. But heaven knows what might come up today. The head will send us down a corridor at 20 to 1. Well, songs coming up from Marshall Hayne, the brand new single from Kylie, and Bill Medley and Jennifer Warnes playing in just a second.
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0: That's exactly Shaun Midday now. Good afternoon to you. Time for an update with the very latest news headlines. Tanita Sims.
2: We could see cheaper foods in the supermarkets as Rachel Reeves sets out new cost of living plans. The government say tariffs on over 100 types of products are expected to save customers more than £150 million a year. Shadow Chancellor Mel Stride says the Chancellor's policies are the reason people are struggling.
3: She put up taxes, particularly on businesses, which stoked inflation, slowed the economy, borrowed a lot of money, which has stoked inflation as well. And we've ended up in a very weak and fragile position, just as we're going into additional pressures now because of the Middle East.
2: The Home Office say the number of asylum seekers housed in UK hotels has hit a new low. UK net migration dropped to 170,000 last year, the lowest since the COVID-19 pandemic. The Office for National Statistics say it's because less people from outside the EU are arriving in the UK for work. Next, the boss of Ofcom says allegations of rape and sexual assault made by contestants on Married at First Sight have raised really serious concerns. Dame Melanie Dawes says the regulator will tighten its guidance around reality shows if necessary. Former participant Shona Manderson accused her on-screen partner of sexual misconduct while on the Channel 4 programme, and two other anonymous women alleged they were raped by their on-screen husbands. All three men deny the allegations. West Streeting has set out plans for a wealth tax if he won a Labour leadership bid. The former health secretary says the current system isn't fair and penalises work. He says he intends to stand in any contest to replace Sir Keir Starmer after he resigned from government last week. And if you're gearing up for a bank holiday getaway, you're likely to face some traffic. The RAC say they estimate 19 million cars will take to the roads between Friday and Monday. Rob Dennis is their senior policy officer.
4: Despite the fact fuel prices are very high, the weather's improving and it's clear that drivers want to make the most of that.
2: That's the latest from Radio News Hub. I'm Lucy Gorman-Lee.
5: Buying a home on a holiday park was the retreat you always wanted. But then came unexpected site fee increases. And that was before the dramatic loss in value. If you bought a home on a holiday park in the UK, you may have been missold. 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

0: revised system so far. A long-running news agents and post office in Glossop has reportedly entered liquidation, according to a notice displayed in the shop window. The notice states that matters relating to Simondley News are being dealt with by insolvency specialists. The news has come as a shock to many residents, with the business having served the local community for many years. Thousands of Derbyshire families could soon see changes to home-to-school transport as the County Council prepares to consider a major update to its travel policies today. Derbyshire County Council's Cabinet will meet to discuss the proposed changes, which affect school children, post-16 learners and young people with special educational needs and disabilities. The proposed changes follow a public consultation and are aimed at making school transport policies clearer, fairer and more financially sustainable as demand and costs continue to rise. The council currently helps around 10,000 children travel to school every day, and Councillor Simon Mabbott said the authority had listened carefully to feedback from families and stressed the council remained committed to providing safe and reliable transport. That's all for now. For more local news, visit tamesideradio.com.
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2: Still the risk of one or two light showers this afternoon with a gentle breeze, but hopefully early evening anything will be dying out. 20 degrees, a rather respectable high mid-afternoon, already at 18 degrees Celsius. Overnight tonight it's going to be dry, quite a few clear spells before dawn, down to around about 14 degrees before we wake up tomorrow morning, and then once we do, it's going to be a beautiful start of the day, plenty of sunshine to look forward to with a gentle breeze. A bit more cloud towards tomorrow afternoon though, but it should remain dry. Highs potentially up to 24 tomorrow, just to warn you. Saturday starting off with sunny intervals and light winds. Glorious afternoon though with highs of 22. Sunday is looking pretty good. Highs of 25. Bank holiday Monday at the moment. Sunshine throughout the day and highs of 26. That's actually gone down a degree in the last hour. Please don't tell me it's going to be 15 by Monday or something. At 5 minutes after midday then. Yes, good afternoon.

Same Side Radio. Today's best music and your favourite songs of all time. Bill Medley and Jennifer Warnes, The Time of My Life. And Marshall Hayne from 1978. Pizza number three, that. Dancing in the City. A duo who met at school. Julia Marshall and Kit Hayne. Well, good afternoon from Martin. Welcome to Thursday afternoon. I hope things are good your end. Have you seen the new Kylie docuseries yet on Netflix? Officially out yesterday. I might try, and I say try because the weather's going to be too good really to binge stuff over the weekend, but I might try and binge it because it looks really rather good. She's got round to releasing a brand new single, by the way. This is Light Up.

0: Same Side Radio, brand new from Kylie Minogue. New single is Light Up, and a new three-part docuseries now out on Netflix. That was officially launched yesterday. Some big revelations in there as well, including her second cancer diagnosis 5 years ago. Yeah, she was promoting the disco album. As well, we're checking out, I'm sure. All right, so we'll do the school time options quiz in about 25 minutes' time. Got the brand new music from Mars Smith for you soon. Back to the 80s next, though, with a cutting crew. Tameside Radio.
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The brand new single from Miles Smith soon, 12:22. So Thursday afternoon, if you're starting to put your plans into place for the bank holiday weekend, maybe you're just looking forward to a little rest and recuperation after a busy week. The world's sleepiest nation has been revealed. Where do you think it is, the world's sleepiest nation? It's the French. Yet 9 hours a night they're getting, apparently, on average, the French. Wow. This is the country as well that always seems to take 2 hours for lunch, so we can probably add to that. Second place, where do you think that is? Do you know what? It's America. Yet the Americans are getting an average of 8.56 hours in bed per night, closely followed by the Spanish. At the other end of the spectrum, it's the Japanese. They get the least amount of sleep because they tend to spend a lot of time in the office and commuting. If you're wondering what the figures for Britain are, by the way, says that they weren't made available. No idea why, but I reckon we'd be a bit skew-whiff, actually. You'd have those who probably beat the Japanese and then others who'd give a French a run for their money, really.

0: Town Radio with today's best music and your favourite songs of all time. Small Town Boy from Bronski Beat. And the brand new single from Miles Smith before that. Producing some great songs at the moment. Hold Me in the Dark is a new one. 29 minutes to one then, so about 10 minutes time we summon you to class for a school time options quiz, the game where we learn together. Yesterday we were down corridor 2 for history, politics and economics. We'll hear from the head, she'll send us down another corridor today, and we'll open some random classroom doors and see what they're teaching, yeah?
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0: And you can play along while you sit in the queues, particularly if you're travelling around Hollingworth and Mottram at the moment. If you're coming in from Tintwistle, Manchester Road, some queuing traffic there into Hollingworth and Market Street, you're looking at a good 10 minutes sat in that queue to get to the Gunning Lights. Not much better at Mottram Moor after that, to be honest with you. Pretty slow up the hill into the centre of Mottram. Likewise, from the end of the M67, a good 5-minute lay down Hyde Road into the centre there. A57 to and from Glossop. We've got some queuing traffic either side of Shore Lane in Brookfield at the moment. So Brookfield Road South onto Dinting Vale, seeing a good 5-minute delay. Likewise, northbound, just off the junction there at Glossop Road, actually, on Dinting Vale, heading up towards Shore Lane. That stretch looking very slow at the moment. Elsewhere across the area, a little bit busy if you're heading down to Crown Point in Denton, just coming down from Guy Bridge, Denton Road, on towards Ashton Road there, just approaching the M67. A little bit busy as well, heading out of Ashton on Cavendish Street onto King Street in Duckingfield. If you're using Wellington Road away from the Oldham Road lights there, down towards Albion Way, we've got some queues. Just a word of warning, if you plan to use the Woodhead, the roadworks at Windledge causing delays. You're looking at a good 10-minute delay, according to the speed sensors, if you're travelling eastbound over the tops at the moment, so do like some extra journey time there. Locomotorway network generally okay. A little bit busy around the other side of town, as it normally is. Swinton to Eccles on the anti-clockwise M60, that's junction 15 down to junction 12. You'll be glad to know if your aim is to use public transport this afternoon, no issues at the moment on the trains, the trams or the buses, which is great, but any updates from you, always welcome. 0330 123 0181 is our travel line number. That's 0330 123 0181.
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0: That's Maisie Peters, then. In my regards, Chic and Le Freak before that. We'll see second number one single from Blondie coming up in a second. But first of all, here we go. Three multiple choice questions coming up. Each will be on a different school subject. Virtual gold stars for 3 out of 3. The game where we learn together. School time options quiz. And it's your Thursday edition. And here comes the head to send us down a corridor.
1: Attention, please.
0: Yes.
1: For today's lessons, please proceed to corridor 3.
0: Okay, so corridor number 3 it is for Thursday. Let's nip down there and have our first call to lesson as we find ourselves outside room 23. And they're doing English literature. And so to bed is a quotation from which famous English diarist? So, and so to bed is a quotation from which famous English diarist? Now, was it A, Lewis Carroll? Was it B, Samuel Pepys? Or was it C, Virginia Woolf? So Lewis Carroll, Samuel Pepys or Virginia Woolf. And so to bed is a quotation from one of those famous English diarists. Who do you think it is exactly? Okay, from room 23, we'll pop next door to room 25. And they're doing media studies. What was the title of the second Pirates of the Caribbean movie? So what was the title of the second Pirates of the Caribbean movie? Now, was it A, At World's End? Was it B, On Stranger Tides? Or was it C, Dead Man's Chest? So, At World's End, On Stranger Tides, or Dead Man's Chest? What was the title of the second Pirates of the Caribbean movie? And our third and final lesson of the day, we'll pop across the corridor to room 26, and it's a history lesson. Who was the second president of the United States of America? So, who was the second president of the United States of America? Now, your options are A, John Adams, B, Andrew Jackson, or C, Thomas Jefferson. So, John Adams, Andrew Jackson, or Thomas Jefferson, who was the second president of the United States of America. So there you go, English literature, media studies and history. Now you're about to get 3 out of 3 in the virtual gold star. We'll have a short comfort break, thank you, and take you back to 1979.

Tameside Radio, 1979. Second number one single, that, for Blondie, Sunday Girl. Brand new music from Calvin Harris, who's teamed up with the Irish singer Jazzy for a brand new song. It's called Satisfied, or Piano House on the way for you. 14 minutes to one. Good afternoon from Martin. Nice to have you with us today. So, School Time Options Quiz Thursday edition. Shall we see how you did then? Because we went with English Literature, Media Studies and History. 3 out of 3 will get you a virtual gold star. Here we go. So, English Literature was question one. And So to Bed is a quotation from which famous English diarist? And So to Bed. Now, would it be A, Lewis Carroll, B, Samuel Pepys, C, Virginia Woolf? The correct answer, of course, was option B. You should have gone for Samuel Pepys there, and it's the expression he was often using at the end of his day's diary entry. So well done if you said Samuel Pepys for question one. Question two was Media Studies. We wanted to know, what is the title of the second Pirates of the Caribbean movie, the second one? Now, was it A, At World's End? Was it B, On Stranger Tides? Or was it C, Dead Man's Chest? And the correct answer this time was option C. You should have gone for Dead Man's Chest there, and that was released back in 2006. So well done if you said option C. A potential 3 out of 3 on the cards maybe here. Question three was history. We wanted to know, who was the second president of the United States of America, the second? Now, was it A, John Adams? Was it B, Andrew Jackson? Was it C, Thomas Jefferson? And this time you should have chosen option A. It was John Adams, who served between 1797 and 1801. So English Literature was Samuel Pepys. Media Studies, Dead Man's Chest. History was John Adams. If those are your answers today, Tameside Radio virtual gold star. And of course we'll play again tomorrow at around about 12:40. Being a Friday, that means you get a nice early finish if you get 3 out of 3, if you ask your boss nicely. And of course, no weekend homework. Let's ring the lunch bell then. Far nicely into the canteen. Thank you very much. And check out the new one from Calvin Harris with Jazzy.

0: I think there's echoes of One Kiss, the song that he had with Dua Lipa. Was that 2018? I think so. I think you can mash those together quite nicely. Brand new from Calvin Harris and Jazzy. That is Satisfied. It's here on Tameside Radio. Calvin Harris, of course, at the Park Life Festival at Heaton Park in June. 20th and the 21st. Enjoy if you go into that, by the way. Promises to be a fantastic couple of days. News headlines next at Tameside after the Police and Haircut 100. 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

0: Such an underrated song, this, from The Police. Final hit of the 1970s as well. Number one from 1979. That's Walking on the Moon. This is Martin. In the next hour, then, the busiest time to be travelling over the bank holiday weekend. I've been looking into that. The student taking on 7 marathons in 7 days. I know, rather him than me, I think. And some top songs as well, with Olivia Dean, Nick Lowe, and some classic Madonna, all on the way.
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0: It's exactly 1 o'clock now. Good afternoon to you. Time for an update with the very latest news headlines. Here's Tanita Sims.
2: Free bus rides and cheaper food. That's Rachel Reeves' new plans to tackle the cost of living. The government say cutting import tariffs on more than 100 types of product will save consumers £150 million a year. But Shadow Chancellor Mel Stride says it doesn't go far enough.
3: I'm sure every little helps a little bit, but it's not going to make a huge difference to the way people feel about the kind of pressures that they're under at the moment. And these pressures have arrived because of the decisions that the Chancellor took.
2: UK net migrations hit its lowest level since the start of the COVID-19 pandemic and was down nearly half than the previous year. The Office for National Statistics say the difference between those moving here and the number of people leaving was 171,000, largely driven by less people arriving from outside the EU. Next, an NHS trust has sacked 11 staff members after they accessed medical records of the victims of the Nottingham stabbing. Barnaby Webber, Grace O'Malley Kumar and Ian Coates were killed by Vado Kalakane in 2023. Nottingham University NHS Trust say investigations are ongoing. The UK has summoned Israel's most senior diplomat in Britain over a video of detainees posted by the country's security minister. Israeli Minister Itamar Ben-Gvir was condemned internationally for sharing footage taunting international activists held in Israel after taking part in an aid flotilla. The Israeli Charge d'Affaires Daniela Grudzki-Eckstein was summoned to the Foreign Office, which said the move reflected the UK's strong condemnation of Mr. Ben-Gvir's conduct. And drivers are being warned to expect delays over the weekend. The RAC say they estimate 19 million people will take to the roads for bank holiday getaways. Rod Dennis is their senior policy officer.
4: If you're leaving this weekend, try and get away early in the morning. If you leave your journey until the middle of the day, you're going to be sharing the roads with everybody else.
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7: And now with the top stories from Tameside Radio Newsroom, I'm Osma Roger. Local charity the Anthony Sarin Fund is set to host a free mental health and wellbeing festival at Dockingfield Town Hall. Now in its fifth year, the event on Wednesday 27th of May will bring together a wide range of local organisations, speakers and wellbeing practitioners to offer support, information and activities for the community. Open to all, the event aims to

0: solicitors and financial advisors, which has offices in Oldham and Rochdale, was randomly selected in the company's latest draw and nominated Endometriosis Awareness North to receive the donation. Glossopdale Food Bank has received an extraordinary donation of more than 1,000 food and toiletry items from the Glossopdale Freemasons, organised by Paul Lee, the Lodge's community engagement lead. The initiative brought together contributions from Lodge members as well as generous support from major brands including Heinz, Coca-Cola and Buxton Water. The handover was led by John Shovelbottom, the Lodge's senior representative, who explained the inspiration behind the project. He said the Lodge's fundraising and volunteering activities this year have developed a theme around the number 1,000. All aim to strengthen the fabric of the Glossopdale area in a quiet, practical and deeply meaningful way. After supporting the bank during the winter collection days at Tesco, we felt that a drive focused on food and toiletries would be a fantastic way to make a real difference locally. That's it for now. For more on these stories, head to tamesideradio.com.
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2: Still a risk of one or two showers throughout this afternoon. Should become mainly dry late afternoon and certainly early evening, with 20 degrees the high today, already at 19 degrees. Overnight tonight, dry with a few clear periods, down to around about 14 Celsius before dawn, leading to a beautiful start tomorrow. Plenty of sunshine to wake up to, sunny intervals thereafter, a little bit more cloud towards the afternoon, but should be dry tomorrow. Highs around about 24 for daytime Friday. Into the bank holiday weekend at the moment, sunny intervals with light winds on Saturday, although a very pleasant evening in store with plenty of sunshine there. 22 the high. Sunday's going to be fantastic. Non-stop sunshine across the day with 25 the top temperature. And on bank holiday Monday, very un-bank holiday Monday light weather, really. Non-stop sunshine again and peaking at 26. Which I'm sure you'll agree is just outrageous. 6 minutes after one.

Tameside Radio. The song that was said to have been inspired by Harold Melvin and the Blue Notes, The Love I Lost. Big Low, 1979. Cool to Be Kind, Madonna doing Material Girl before that. TamesideRadio.com. Stretch of the A57 Snake Pass is set to close for more than 2 weeks next month. Engineer is carrying out investigations into the ongoing landslip problems there. It's going to be closed between the 15th of June and the 3rd of July. You can read about that. And on the trams from Monday, no trams in the city centre. Between St Peter Square and Market Street in Piccadilly, they're doing some engineering at Piccadilly Gardens. So if you plan to use Metrolink into town from next week, you might have your service slightly disrupted there. All the details, by the way, by the Tameside Reporter pages at TamesideRadio.com.

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I reckon it's a very good time to remind you, Saturday night from 8 o'clock in the sunshine, you can enjoy the 80s show with Cameron Kennedy here, 2 hours of non-stop 80s. One or two of those songs from the 80s that maybe you've not heard in quite a long time, some of the classics as well. There's Donny Dealey boppers in your fluorescent socks, and you'll fit right in there. Bruce and Chaka Khan, Ain't Nobody, Olivia Rodrigo coming up, James Ingram and Michael McDonald as well. Hey, good luck to Travis Taylor. Travis is a final year undergraduate student. He's currently studying English and creative writing at the University of Leeds. And this summertime, he's going to be pushing his physical and mental limits somewhat. He's going to be running, are you ready for this? 7 marathons in 7 consecutive days. I know, 7 marathons in 7 days. And this is all part of his what he's calling his self-created Weak at the Knees Challenge, which kicks off officially on the 1st of July. It's all in aid of Willowwood Hospice. So he's going to be raising money for a very worthy cause here. And he's going to attempt to run 183 miles right across the week. I mean, that's pretty much from Manchester to London, isn't it? Having only taken up running during the lockdown 6 years ago. Goodness me. Anyway, always seeking his next challenge, because as Travis says, he doesn't like to sit still. He's also planning on taking on a 180-kilometre ultramarathon in Chamonix in France next year. You'll be able to follow Travis's progress, by the way, during his Weak at the Knees challenge, raising money for Willowwood, all on social media. And in fact, you can read more about his story right now, plus get those details of how you can support the effort, all via the Tameside Reporter pages at tamesideradio.com. Wow, 7 marathons in 7 consecutive days. And you thought just a little jog down to the shops was a bit, whew, I need to sit down there. Anyway, good luck, Travis. Hope it goes well for you. Hope you raise lots of money. Olivia Rodrigo, Drop Dead Now, here at Tameside. All right.

0: Moby there. And James Ingram, Michael McDonald. Quality with a capital Q. And the latest from Olivia Rodrigo is called Drop Dead. We're going to be checking out a song that formed part of a double A-side back in 1990 for Elton John very shortly. And the latest single from Mumford & Sons coming up as well.
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0: Of course, variety is what it's all about here. Very busy through the centre of Hollingworth at the moment. Market Street coming in from Tim Whistle. Queues there before we get to the Gun in Lights. Pretty slow there after up the hill, actually, at Mottram Moor into the centre of Mottram. Either side of Mottram Moor there on the Staley Bridge Road and Market Street in Mottram, we've got some queues. Very busy down the A57 as well. If you're coming up from Glossop, just off Dinting Vale there, just past Glossop Road, you're going to hear some queues into the roadworks before you get to Shore Lane at Brookfield. Victoria Road northbound in the centre of Glossop also looking busy. As you head up towards the A57. Elsewhere across Tameside, a little bit busy if you're going to be travelling northbound in Denton on Stockport Road, just up towards the A57, which in itself is pretty busy eastbound, actually, just crossing Stockport Road there from Manchester Road on towards Hyde Road. A little bit slow south on Oldham Road coming into Ashton at the moment, just passing the Wellington Road lies there down towards Park Parade. If you're going to be using the Woodhead Pass, don't forget those roadworks at Wind Ledge causing delays in both directions. Particularly busy eastbound at the moment if you're crossing the tops, just checking the speed sensors for you. Yeah, we've got about a 15-minute delay there, so do allow yourself some extra journey time. The motorway network, not too bad this side of town, you'll be glad to know. Just beginning to look a little bit heavy around the other side now. Anti-clockwise M60, probably going to be slowing down around about Junction 16 at Pendlebury, actually, and remains fairly busy past Worsley at 13 into the Eccles Interchange, which is just beginning to look a little bit slow now on the clockwise side, actually, coming away from Junction 11 at Barton up to 13 at Worsley. Local public transport, now we've got issues on the trams. No service currently between Broadway and Ashton Underline. That's quite a stretch of line. It's all due to a points failure, apparently. I don't know whether points have failed, but there is no service between Broadway and Ashton currently on Metrolink. The other lines appear to be okay at the moment. Trains and the buses appear to be fine, but any updates from you, 0330 123 0181 is our travel line number. That's 0330 123 0181.
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7: Figures suggest that consumer confidence saw a slight improvement this month after signs of de-escalation in the Middle East. Confidence in the economy over the next 3 months firmly remains in negative territory, though, at minus 48, but up from minus 53 last month. That's according to British retail consortium and Opinium data. The head of the Bank of England says UK interest rates may have been cut twice this year were it not for the Iran war, as he warned potential supermarket price controls were not sustainable in the long run. Bank Governor Andrew Bailey told MPs on the Treasury Committee that inflation may have also fallen to its 2% target level last month, but the energy shock was keeping the cost of living higher. And there's a warning that migrant care workers could leave or be unable to stay in the UK because of visa reforms. The TUC and a number of unions have described the reforms as ill thought through, threatening the future of the social care sector and risk worsening labour shortages. TUC General Secretary Paul Novak says the government settlement reforms will make life even harder, more expensive and unwelcoming for migrant care workers.

banjo song from Mumford & Sons. Elton John before that from 1990. Healing Hands, 16 minutes to 2. And yes, we are Tameside Radio. Going to be checking out one of the big songs from Eurovision inside the next few minutes. After Vince and Andy, Who Needs Love Like That here at Tameside. There's

Tameside Radio, from the latter part of 1992. Erasure's Who Needs Love, bracket like that, close bracket. Now, one of the big Eurovision songs this year, we're going to check out in a second. It actually came fourth on Saturday with 287 points. Who is that going to be exactly? You will find out in just a second, because it is a very, very, very good song indeed. As we head rapidly towards our bank holiday weekend, 19 million of us set to be hitting the roads over the weekend, by the way. It's going to be an increase of a million compared to the late May bank holiday last year, according to the RAC. Goodness me. I don't think the fuel prices are affecting people here. Anyway, it says tomorrow and Saturday are going to see the heaviest traffic, about 3.8 million people on the roads over both days. And Sunday, maybe around 3.4 million journeys. Bank holiday Monday, 3.1 million. The thing is, there are about 4.8 million still to be made as well, because people don't know when they're going to be travelling. So another 4.8 million spread across Friday and Monday. Whichever way you look at it, it's just going to be really rather busy, isn't it? So let's look in at the temperatures and the weather. Fingers crossed your aircon's been regassed and it's ready to go. Cool, that's going to be a hot journey, isn't it? Delta Goodrum represented Australia with this. Such a good

0: He was one of the favourites last Saturday at Eurovision. Finished in fourth place, 287 points, and from her forthcoming album Pure as well, Delta Goodrum, with Eclipse, represented at Australia. 10 minutes to two, Swedish House Mafia coming up, and the Mighty INXS in just a second.
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1: And exactly 2 o'clock now. Good afternoon to you. Time for an update with the very latest news headlines. Tanita Sims.
2: Rachel Reeves has announced cuts to VAT on summer attractions.
3: I recognise that what matters for families is not just getting by, but being able to enjoy time together without worrying about the next bill. That is why I am launching the Great British Summer Savings Scheme to help families and support our hospitality sector.
2: It's part of the Chancellor's cost of living package aimed at easing the impact from the Iran war. Other measures include free bus travel for children during August and cutting tariffs on food products. 11 staff members at an NHS trust have been sacked for inappropriately accessing medical records of the Nottingham stabbing victims. Nottingham University Hospital's NHS trust say that a further 14 have had action taken against them. Barnaby Webber, Grace O'Malley Kumar and Ian Coates were killed by Valdo Calacane in 2023. Next, UK net migration dropped to an estimated 171,000 last year. That's the lowest level since the start of the COVID-19 pandemic. The figures for the 12 months to December are now nearly a half what they were compared to the year before. The Office for National Statistics says it's because less people from outside the EU are arriving to the UK for work. New documents show the late Queen was very keen for Andrew Mountbatten Windsor to take on a prominent role of national interest before he was appointed trade envoy in 2001. He served for a decade before stepping down in 2011. It's been released as part of files related to the former Duke of York's role as specialist representative for trade after accusations that he sent sensitive information to Jeffrey Epstein. Andrew Mountbatten Windsor has always denied any wrongdoing. And the RAC say they estimate 19 million cars will take to the roads for the bank holiday weekend. Rod Dennis is their senior policy officer.
4: Despite the fact fuel prices are very high, the weather's improving and it's clear that drivers want to make the most of that.
2: From Radio News Hub, I'm Lucy Gorman-Lee.
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6: And now the top stories from Tameside Radio Newsroom. I'm Osma Raja. Local charity the Anthony Seddon Fund is set to host a free mental health and wellbeing festival at Dockingfield Town Hall. Now in its fifth year, the event on Wednesday 27th of May will bring together a wide range of local organisations, speakers and wellbeing practitioners to offer support, information and activities for the community. Open to all, the event aims to create a welcoming and supportive space where people can learn, connect and take positive steps towards better wellbeing. An Oldham charity working to improve the lives of women with endometriosis has received a £500 donation thanks to Manchester Solicitor and a national charity initiative run by Drug, Alcohol and DNA Testing Laboratory, Alpha Biolabs. For every testing instruction received from family law and social work professionals, Alpha Biolabs enters the customer's name into its bi-monthly giving back draw to win a £500 donation for the chosen charity. Alex Swindell, solicitor in the care department at Pearson,

0: Lodge's senior representative, who explained the inspiration behind the project. He said the Lodge's fundraising and volunteering activities this year have developed a theme around the number 1,000, all aimed to strengthen the fabric of the Glossopdale area in a quiet, practical and deeply meaningful way. After supporting the bank during the winter collection days at Tesco, we felt that a drive focused on food and toiletries would be a fantastic way to make a real difference locally. That's it for now. For more on these stories, head to TamesideRadio.com.
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2: Still the risk of one or two showers over the next couple of hours or so. Should be drier and a lot brighter later on this afternoon. Bit of sunshine to look forward to ahead of sundown just after 9 o'clock this evening. 20 degrees later on, already at 19 Celsius overnight tonight. Dry, few clear spells down to around about 14 degrees. Should be a lovely start tomorrow. Plenty of sunshine, sunny intervals thereafter. But will remain dry for daytime Friday. Highs of 24, very pleasant indeed. Saturday morning is going to see sunny intervals, but a beautiful end to the day. Plenty of sunshine, highs of 22. And across Sunday, it's pretty much sunshine all the way with highs of 25 and even warmer at the moment. Bank holiday Monday, sunny all day long and highs of 26 Celsius. Next week looking pretty good as well. 5 minutes after two. Good afternoon, this is Martin. Quizzing coming up with Statistically Speaking. We'll play after Pink and this from Brian Adams.

0: Who knew from Pink, Bryan Adams, Can't Stop This Thing We Started, and Bella Kay on the way, yeah.
1: Who knew?
0: It's Tameside Radio, hello. About time we did some more quizzing, I think. The Thursday round of the game we call Statistically Speaking. Stats being shared all the time, thanks to new research. Now, today, according to research, we've discovered it will take an average of 17 months and 26 days to achieve this. So what do you think that could be? So just under a year and a half. What are we talking about? According to research, it takes an average of 17 months and 26 days to achieve this. Now, if you've got some thoughts, feel free to share over the next couple of songs and we'll find out whether you're right or wrong. We play purely for fun. 81400. That's 81400. That's a text, by the way. As long as you start your message with the word Tameside. Very important, otherwise it disappears. Text charge at the standard message rate. And if you would like to drop a WhatsApp, as ever, regular number 07787 350 452. That's 07787 350 452. So according to research, it will take an average of 17 months and 26 days to achieve this. Your thoughts would be welcome. Your answer, two songs time.

0: I love it, I love it, I love it. 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

So Harry Styles has released yet another single from the Kiss All The Time Disco Occasionally album. It's called Dance No More. We'll check that out in just a second. The Wombats coming up too. Tameside Radio, today's best music and your favourite songs of all time from 1986 from the Karate Kid Part 2 soundtrack, Peter Cetera with The Glory of Love. Well, it's 2:23. I think you've had long enough then. Let's see how you did very quickly with today's round of Statistically Speaking. As ever, thank you for your guesses. Now, according to research, it will take an average of 17 months and 26 days to achieve this. What are we talking about? It's just under a year and a half. 17 months, 26 days. Ian in Bury suggests it might be getting your house straight and to your liking after you've moved in. That's quite a good guess. What a shame it's wrong. Thank you, Ian. Who else have we got? Neil, who suggests it might be learning all your partner's bad habits. It isn't. Norma says, is it get a bloke to listen? It isn't, no. And maybe we should be thankful for that. Thank you, Norma. She says she's joking, by the way. Hello, Karen. Is it finish a DIY project? Because it feels like it in this house. It's taken a while, is it? A matter of weeks, and yet it's taken over a year. It's not right. Phil suggests he might be choosing an outfit to wear on a night out. I think he's got experience of that, or maybe somebody in the house has. Natalie, hello Natalie. Is it get my daughter to finally empty the dishwasher? I bet it feels like it, doesn't it? Nah, it's not right though, obviously. Thank you, Natalie. Anyway, do you know what? I'm quite surprised we can give away points today. I didn't think we'd be able to. I thought this was quite tricky. But anyway, Vicky, you can have some points. Well done. Because according to research, what it will take an average of 17 months and 26 days to achieve is get over an ex. Yeah, there you go. Move on from an ex-boyfriend or girlfriend. If you said that today, I think you can have 18 bonus points. I don't think we should be here. I see no water in France.

0: Tameside Radio, today's best music and your favourite songs of all time, the Womax from 88. Doing Teardrops and Dance No More. It's the latest from Harry. It's Kiss All The Time, Disco Occasionally album. 29 minutes to 3. Cam will be here from 3 for Thursday Drive Time. 60 minutes chosen by you. Have a think about what you'd like to hear to kick off the programme this afternoon. We'll give you the contact details shortly. And of course tonight from 7 o'clock it's our weekly news programme, The Hour. A preview of that on the way as well.
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0: A little bit busy at the moment if you're heading into the centre of Stalybridge via the Mottram Road. Fair bit of slow-moving traffic down the hill there towards the Huddersfield Road lights, actually. Looking at maybe around about a 6 to 7 minute delay there. Not too sure the reason why, but it's looking a lot heavier than usual. Pretty busy if you're travelling through Hollingworth. We've got some queuing traffic there for a good 10 minutes along Market Street towards the Gunning Lights. Further down the A57, if you're heading into Glossop, you've got a good 5 minute delay there. Brookfield Road, just passing Shore Lane onto Dinting Vale, thanks to the roadworks taking place there. Elsewhere across the area, not too bad. A little bit busy around Moss Way as you head down towards Guy Bridge there and Guide Lane. We've got queues back beyond the bridge there on the M60. So if you're coming off Manchester Road on towards Moss Way, you are going to hit some queues for a little while. And just a little bit busy now from the westbound M67 as you approach the Denton Island. Some queues there before you get to the motorway roundabout. Fairly slow as well, Market Street South in Droylsden, just down towards the lights there with Ashton Road. But the other major routes around Tameside and Glossop, generally okay. Delays on eastbound Woodhead, thanks to the works taking place at Windle Edge at the moment. You need to allow yourself a little extra journey time to get through that. Currently, maybe around about a 7 to 10 minute delay just to get through those roadworks. The motorway network just beginning to look a little bit slow round the north of the city on the anti-clockwise M60, just after 17 now. Prestwich and Whitefield, you are going to be slowing down towards Eccles at junction 12. Clockwise looking particularly slow, just past the Trafford Centre at junction 9 there, heading onto the Barton High Level Bridge up to junction 13 at Worsley. And some delays on the eastbound M62 before you get to Rochdale. Once you pass junction 19 for Middleton and Haywood, you're going to hit some pretty slow traffic. A good 25 minute delay there into the roadworks between 20 and 21 at Milnrow. It's looking fairly slow as well as you travel westbound there through junction 21. So if anybody's coming in from West Yorkshire, they are going to be delayed there as well. I'm not too sure the reasons why. I think it might just be down to those roadworks. Any travel updates from you, do get in touch. 0330 123 0181 is our travel line. Oh, and just to remind you as well, on public transport, a points failure means no service at the moment between Broadway and Ashton-under-Lyne on Manchester Metrolink, but the other lines appear to be okay. Next travel update, 60 minutes time.
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4: Aston Villa are Europa League champions. They beat Freiburg in Istanbul 3-0 to win their first European trophy for 44 years last night. Boss Unai Emery says he's proud to deliver silverware to the fans.
5: They are missing it, the support, not for the Champions League or for something. It's for a trophy. And achieving this one is something make us so happy, so proud of.
4: Southampton are under investigation by the FA following their expulsion from the Championship playoff final. Yesterday, the club lost their appeal against the sanctions imposed for Spygate, with Middlesbrough playing Hull at Wembley on Saturday in their place. Cricket, and Alice Capsey's unbeaten 74 guided England to a 7-wicket victory over New Zealand in their opening T20 clash in Derby. And the world's leading tennis players plan to limit their pre-French Open media commitments to just 15 minutes in protest at the prize money on offer. Players could walk out of news conferences at Roland Garros this Friday and Saturday when the time is up.

Taylor Swift doing Elizabeth Taylor then. Jerry Rafferty down Baker Street before that. Tameside Radio, today's best music and your favourite songs of all time. The hour back tonight from 7 o'clock, by the way. It's our weekly roundup of the latest news from around the borough and Glossop and Oldham, of course. This week, going to be finding out a little bit about the Glossop Heritage Weekend. Mark Andrews is going to be talking to Liam Sheridan. He's going to be taking on a half marathon to support Macmillan Cancer Support. And Paul Broadhurst back once again, our resident poet, talking about his reflections on life through the voice of poetry. It's all about the local news that matters. That's the hour tonight from 7 o'clock. And we'll have a repeat of it tomorrow evening from 8 as well. 17 minutes to 3. As Thursday afternoon continues, this is Martin Emery. Cam will be here from 3 o'clock. 60 minutes chosen by you. We'll give you the contact details shortly. And Marshmello and Portugal the Man. New music from them next. Up we go back to 1988. 1-2.

from Norway and Sweden. So Scandinavian then, really. One too many. That'll be Downtown. That is such a good song. Highly underrated. Marshmello, Portugal the Man, collaborating for Phoenix. Brand new music for you in just a second. Tameside Radio with today's best music and your favourite songs of all time. By the way, looking forward to the Glossop North End Beer Festival, which kicks off the bank holiday weekend tomorrow. You're going to be finding 20 real ales there and a gin and Prosecco bar. 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There'll be a football tournament and a dog show and agility and a bouncy castle and a salt course. It's all going on there. It's not just about the beer. It's free entry as well. Listen, it's just 5 minutes from Glossop train station if you fancy an evening out tomorrow or maybe through the day on Saturday. So it's the Glossop North End Beer Festival. That kicks off tomorrow evening at 6, continues till 11. Saturday is going to be on between 12 midday through till 11. Go and support it if you can. They would love to see you. And as we always say, please drink responsibly. Thank you. So back to the new music file. Marshmello and Portugal the Man back with Phoenix. We're liking this. Tameside Radio.

today. Short but sweet, Marshmallow and Portugal the Man. That'll be Phoenix, Tameside Radio. Now, what would you like to hear between 3 and 4 this afternoon? Cameron Kennedy coming up with Drive for Thursday, 60 minutes chosen by you. If you want to get in touch with your song suggestion, feel free to do so. 81400, that's the text, 81400, but please start your message with the word Tameside, text charge at the standard message rate. And, of course, you can WhatsApp 07787350452. That's Cam and Drive Time until 7 o'clock. Thank you for being there today. See you tomorrow morning around your place from 11. We'll check out Coldplay and Simply Red in a moment.

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1: Has been slashed to 5% on summer attractions.
2: This will apply to ticket prices for both adults and children, covering attractions such as fairs, theme parks, zoos and museums. It will include children's tickets for cinemas, concerts, soft play and the theatre.
1: Rachel Reeves set out the measures as part of her Great British Summer Savings Scheme, aimed at easing the impact of the Iran war. Other measures include cutting tariffs on food products and free bus travel for children. An NHS trust has sacked 11 staff members after they accessed medical records of the victims of the Nottingham stabbing. Barnaby Webber, Grace O'Malley Kumar and Ian Coates were killed by Valdo Calacane in 2023. Nottingham University NHS Trust say investigations are ongoing. Next, the Home Office say the number of asylum seekers housed in UK hotels has hit a new low. UK net migration dropped to 171,000 last year, the lowest since the COVID-19 pandemic. The Office for National Statistics says it's because less people from outside the EU are arriving to the UK for work. The UK has summoned Israel's most senior diplomat in Britain over a video of detainees posted by the country's security minister. Israeli Minister Itamar Ben-Gvir was condemned internationally for sharing footage taunting activists held in Israel after taking part in an aid flotilla. The Israeli Chargeter Affairs Daniela Grudzki-Eckstein was summoned to the Foreign Office, which said the move reflected the UK's strong condemnation of Mr. Ben-Gvir's conduct. And drivers are being warned to expect delays over the weekend. The RAC say they estimate 19 million people will take to the roads for bank holiday getaways. Rod Dennis is their senior policy officer.
3: If you're leaving this weekend, try and get away early in the morning. If you leave your journey until the middle of the day, you're going to be sharing the roads with everybody else.
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5: The top stories from Tameside Radio Newsroom. I'm Osma Raja. Local charity the Anthony Seddon Fund is set to host a free mental health and wellbeing festival at Dockingfield Town Hall. Now in its fifth year, the event on Wednesday 27th of May will bring together a wide range of local organisations, speakers and wellbeing practitioners to offer support, information and activities for the community. Open to all, the event aims to create a welcoming and supportive space where people can learn, connect and take positive steps towards better well-being. An Oldham charity working to improve the lives of women with endometriosis has received a £500 donation thanks to Manchester Solicitor and a national charity initiative run by Drug, Alcohol and DNA Testing Laboratory, Alpha Biolabs. For every testing instruction received from family law and social work professionals, Alpha Biolabs enters the customer's name into its bi-monthly giving back draw to win a £500 donation for the chosen charity. Alex Swindell, solicitor in the care department at Pearson Solicitors and Financial Advisors, which has offices in Oldham and Rochdale, was randomly selected in the company's latest draw and nominated Endometriosis Awareness North to receive the donation. Glossopdale Food Bank has received an extraordinary donation of more than 1,000 food and toiletry items from the Glossopdale Freemasons, organised by Paul Lee, the Lodge's community engagement lead. The initiative brought together contributions from Lodge members as well as generous support from major brands including Heinz, Coca-Cola and Buxton Water. The handover was led by John Shovelbottom, the Lodge's senior representative, who explained the inspiration behind the project.

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1: Good afternoon, everybody. I don't want to jinx it, but it looks like we may have seen the end of the rain, because we might get the odd spot from now, but then from 5 o'clock it's going to dry up, and it looks like Bank Holiday weekend is set to be a warm one, looking like we are going to be going into highs of 25 degrees over the coming days. At the moment we sat around 20, temperature going to drop tonight to around sort of 15, maybe even 14 degrees. Slowly getting warmer, slowly getting drier, it's just what we like to see.
0: We are Duckingfield.

today's best music, your favourite songs of all time. You are in the studio with Cameron Kennedy. It is your Drive Time show. Massive thank you to Martin Emery for the last couple of hours. Now, though, you, me, Drive Time, right the way through until 7 o'clock. Aren't you lucky? We're in the first hour as well, so that means it is your hour. It's anything you say goes for the next 60 minutes. If you want a song playing, just get in touch on WhatsApp, 07787 350452. Now, we've got loads in the inbox already. I've had a great one through the website as well, so we're going to get to that one ever so slightly later on. But our first one of the day does belong to Rick, and he says, "Hi, Cam, any chance of hearing I'd Lie for You?" And that's the truth. Meatloaf, not a problem, bud. So we'll have a bit of Meatloaf, why not? There are loads in this inbox I can see already. So we'll sort that one out, and then we'll crack on with some more. So some Meatloaf now. Remember, 07787 350452 if you want to hear something specific.

0: That is a lie for you. And that is indeed the truth. Bit of meatloaf. What's not to love? Right, going through more of the requests. I have had a message from John, and he has requested Seven Wonders by Fleetwood Mac. That one is coming up. And then one that doesn't get requested a lot at all. One Sweet Day, Boyz II Men and Mariah Carey. Darren and Ashton, you've requested that one. They are your next two after a quick break.
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2: We are...

Very, very nice. One Sweet Day, Mariah Carey, Boyz II Men. Before that one, Seven Wonders and Fleetwood Mac. Now, I am looking around and there's a lot of requests that I need to go and sort out. However, we have a wild Alex Cann in the other studio whose clutch has gone on his car, apparently. So he's currently occupying the space that I need. So I'm not able to sort out some of the songs just yet. So I'm going to get through the ones that don't require, you know, me sorting out. And while they're on, I'm going to go in there and kick him out. So that being said, Paloma Faith, Only Love Can Hurt Like This. Julian Duckyfield, hi Cam. Me and my daughter are currently sat cleaning out the garden. Right, okay. So I don't know how you sit and clean something out, but I think I know what you mean. You want some Paloma Faith, you can have it. And we've had a request for some Adele. It's a lovely, lovely message. I don't have that Adele song because I believe it's 6 minutes long, so it's going to be hard for me to play. But I will do what I can for you.

0: Adele there on Tameside Radio. Now, that was kind of a half request, half of a not request, right? It comes from, let me double check, Dennis. Now, Dennis said, could you play me Adele, the one and only, for my wife, Cassa, as it is our fifth wedding anniversary? So, I was going to do that, but without it being in there and with it being a 6 minute odd long song, a little bit difficult. So, realistically, that was for you both. I hope it will suffice. A beautiful song anyway, with it being Adele. Before that, we did have Only Love Can Hurt Like This, Julian Duckyfield. Hope you enjoyed that one. Now, Connor, with two ends, managed to get one of yours sorted. You have requested a bit of an old song banger today instead, as he says. Depeche Mode, Never Let Me Down Again. So that one's going to be coming up after we check on the roads.
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0: So the main talking point at the moment looks to be the Mottram Moor. There is a lot of traffic building up around there at the moment. Best part, 25 minutes if you are on the M67 to get down to the Gunning traffic lights. And then there is also round about 15 minutes of traffic building up through the back moor, going all the way down in towards the junction there. So that is backing up all the way near Matley Lane and right down Mottram Road. So something clearly slowing things down there. We will keep an eye on that for you and let you know once we know. Just as I say that, I have spanned my map around, so I didn't even know where I was looking then. It's good, isn't it? Right, High Street in Staley Bridge, that has also got quite a bit of traffic on it due to some roadworks. Around about 10 minutes for you to get down to Mottram Road and up towards Stamford Street. And the only other thing to really tell you about is around the Guide Lane area, moving down towards Guidebridge Station, moving right away around Moss Way, getting onto the motorway there. Around 15 minutes of traffic going right the way back into the Snipe Retail Park. If anything does change near you, feel free to contact our travel team. They will be available on 0330 123 0181.
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No Name request there. Crazy Chick hits Charlotte Church on Tameside Radio. Before that, Never Let Me Down Again, Depeche Mode, for our mate Connor with two N's. You are listening to Drive Time. It is your hour. I am making through my way through as many of the requests as I can with me not being able to get into the other studio at the current time. Blame Alex and his dodgy clutch for that one. So that being said, I'm going to play the ones that I absolutely know I can play and do my best to try and sort something out for the rest of you before then. So we've had a request from Robert Croft over in Hollingworth, and he says, good afternoon, Cam. He's requested Two Unlimited, No Limits. And make sure it's a clean version. Always make sure it's a clean version, Robert, don't you worry. So we've got that one on fire right now. And then we have had a request for T-Rex and I Love to Booget from Angela. So they are your next two. Well, they might be the final two as well. Are you Drive Time Show's your hour for today.

0: that is I Love to Boogie and T-Rex. That does actually signify the end of your hour. I've not been able to get through as many as I'd like to as normal. Please come back tomorrow when there won't be an Alex Can in my way and I will be able to get more and more onto the system and into your ears. We do have some Cher. His birthday was recent. Let's see us into the top of the hour.
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1: Series of measures aimed at relieving the cost of living crisis. VAT is to be cut on theme park tickets and children's meals, and bus travel for those aged between 5 and 15 will be free throughout August. Rachel Reeve says it will help families across the UK during the summer.
2: I recognise that what matters for families is not just getting by, but being able to enjoy time together without worrying about the next bill. That is why I am launching the Great British Summer Savings Scheme, to help families and support our hospitality sector.
1: Newly released documents have revealed the late Queen was very keen for her son, Andrew Mountbatten Windsor, to take on the role of trade envoy. The files also document the then Prince Andrew had a preference for visiting more sophisticated countries. 11 members of staff have been sacked by an NHS trust for inappropriately accessing medical records of the Nottingham attacks victims. Students Barnaby Webber and Grace O'Malley Kumar and grandfather Ian Coates were stabbed to death in 2023 by Valdo Calacane. Staff at Nottingham University Hospital's NHS Trust accessed the victims' records without any official reason. Net migration, the number of people leaving the country versus the number of people arriving, has halved. New Home Office figures show 171,000 people were added to the population in 2025, the lowest since 2012, excluding the pandemic. 19 million people will be taking to the roads this bank holiday weekend. The RAC are warning drivers to expect big delays, and their senior policy advisor Rod Dennis has this advice.
3: If you're leaving this weekend, try and get away early in the morning. If you leave your journey until the middle of the day, you're going to be sharing the roads with everybody else.
1: And thousands of Aston Villa fans are lining the streets of Birmingham for the club's victory parade after winning the Europa League. It's their first major European trophy since 1982. That's the latest from Radio News Hub. I'm David Hall.
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6: And now with the top stories from Tameside Radio Newsroom, I'm Osma Raja. Local charity the Anthony Seddon Fund is set to host a free mental health and wellbeing festival at Dockingfield Town Hall. Now in its fifth year, the event on Wednesday 27th of May will bring together a wide range of local organisations, speakers and wellbeing practitioners to offer support, information and activities for the community. Open to all, the event aims to create a welcoming and supportive space where people can learn, connect and take positive steps towards better wellbeing. An Oldham charity working to improve the lives of women with endometriosis has received a £500 donation thanks to Manchester Solicitor and a national charity initiative run by Drug, Alcohol and DNA Testing Laboratory, Alpha Biolabs. For every testing instruction received from family law and social work professionals, Alpha Biolabs enters the customer's name into its bi-monthly giving back draw to win a £500 donation for the chosen charity. Alex Swindell, Solicitor in the Care Department at Pearson Solicitors and Financial Advisors, which has offices in Oldham and Rochdale, was randomly selected in the company's latest draw and nominated Endometriosis Awareness North to receive the donation. Glossopdale Food Bank has received an extraordinary donation of more than 1,000 food and toiletry items from the Glossopdale Freemasons, organised by Paul Lee, the Lodge's Community Engagement Lead. The initiative brought together contributions from Lodge members as well as generous support from major brands including Heinz, Coca-Cola and Buxton Water. The handover was led by John Shovelbottom, the Lodge's senior representative, who explained the inspiration behind the project. He said the Lodge's fundraising and volunteering activities this year have developed a theme around the number 1,000. All aim to strengthen the fabric of the Glossopdale area in a quiet, practical and deeply meaningful way. After supporting the bank during the winter collection days at Tesco, we felt that a drive focused on food and toiletries would be a fantastic way to make a real difference locally. That's it for now. For more on these stories, head to TamesideRadio.com.
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0: today's best music and your favourite songs of all time. You are in the studio with Cameron Kennedy. It is your Drive Time show. I am with you right the way through until 7 o'clock when the hour will be taking over. And that is your news show put together by the team of the Tameside Reporter, the Gossip Chronicle and the Oldham Reporter as well. But in the meantime, me and you are keeping the energy high with some great tunes. And also, we are after 4 o'clock, which means we are going to be keeping the energy high with Little Miss.
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0: That's right, Maisie Max Mystery Sound is on the way. We are going to check on the roads for you. We have the Pet Shop Boys with Heart, Jackie Wilson bringing a Reaper Seat to life. Right now, though, we're going to throw it over to a proper British anthem. This one's James on Drive Time.

0: Sit Down. That one will be James on it, Team Side Radio. Pet Shop Boys on the way after a quick break, but right now we are going to check on those roads for you.
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0: So looking around, we do still have some issues on that Moxham Moor. It is extremely busy and it's backing up all the way on to the M67 now. So you are looking at the best part of 20 to 25 minutes for you to get down to the gun in traffic lights. I do also see quite a bit of traffic building up on the Moxham Road going down towards the Batmore, and that is sitting right at the bottom of Matley Lane moving towards Moxham and Longingdale. Then if we look at Tameside as a whole, not doing too bad at all. We're a little bit busy around the centre of Hyde from Guybridge Station right the way to the Crown Point North Shopping Park and then on to the motorway from there. The rest of it though, very, very, very easy going for the time being. However, things can quickly change, and if you do, feel free to contact our travel team. They will be available on 0330 123 0181.
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0: Yeah, it's Maisie Max Mystery Sound. Gotta love it. So, that being said, if you don't know how this is played, we play with Mystery Sound, and all you have to do is guess what it is. You get in touch on WhatsApp 0778 750 452. And it's a brand new sound today after it was guessed far too easily yesterday. We've upped the answer. But have we upped the answer? And what have we upped the answer to? Well, you're about to find out, aren't you?
1: Can you guess what it is?
0: Can you guess what it is? I'll make it nice and quiet in the studio. This is Maisie Max Mystery Sound. You've got a bit of music in the background of that one, and I'm not entirely sure why. Don't focus on the music, focus on the noise. I did not realise that. What do we think it is? Alright. 0778 750 452. Get in touch if you think you know. If no one gets it today, I will take that music off the background, I promise. Alright, let me know. Give that number one more time, 0778 750 452. You have got 3 minutes, as long as it takes Jackie Wilson to get through Reet Petite, and then we will be getting into it. This is a good song to split up a game, isn't it? I'm sure it is.

0: Gotta love a bit of Rick Petit, haven't we? That one's Jackie Wilson on at Tameside Radio, and that does bring us into your answer, Maisie Matt Mystery Sound. Now, I did say you had about 3 minutes, and there are some very, very interesting guesses here. So let's remind you of what they are. I'll remind you what the sound is, I mean. So there you go. That is the sound that we're dealing with. Now, the guesses came in thick and fast. Savonette in Reddish. Is it an electric toothbrush / flosser?
1: Have another try.
0: No, it is not. Not a toothbrush. Then we have got Connor. And he says, a drill being used when it's not in the wall. I feel like it's going to be something ejecting from something, but I'm not chesting. Top guesses only. Well, even if that was your other guess, Connor.
2: Ooh, you get it wrong.
0: You did indeed get it wrong. Lindy Lou in Spain. Is it a dentist drill?
1: Eat try again.
0: Nothing to do with a dentist, Lindy Lou. And then we do have Mike from Hattersley. Is it a DVD being ejected from a player?
1: Have another try.
0: No, it is not. Well, there's your roundup and nobody getting it right today. I actually thought that one was going to be a little bit easier. I'll give you the clue that it has, well, someone has guessed it multiple times before. It's something that I have mentioned quite a lot, but we've never done the sound for. So that being said, come back tomorrow, same time, same place, for the final game of the week. If you don't get it right tomorrow, we're going to have to roll it over to Monday, aren't we? And nobody wants that. Maisie, we'll see you tomorrow.
2: Toodles!
0: No, man.

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I can turn a mad into a fan. Cameras flashing, lights on thunder. 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
4: The Chancellor's announced a series of measures aimed at relieving the cost of living crisis. VATs to be cut on theme park tickets and children's meals to help families through the summer. New files have shown the late Queen was very keen for her son Andrew Mountbatten-Windsor to be a trade envoy. Details have emerged in new documents released by the government. 19 million people will be taking to the roads this bank holiday weekend. And the victory parade for Aston Villa is getting underway in Birmingham, their Europa League champions ending a 30-year drought of silverware.

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2: There's a man I meet, walks up our street. He's a worker for the council, has been 20 years. And he takes no lip of nobody and litter off the gutter.

Bit of Deacon Blue there. It's Dignity on Tameside Radio. Today's best music and your favourite songs of all time. You are listening to Cameron Kennedy on Drive Time. We're going to check on those roads for you very, very shortly. We're getting up towards 5 o'clock now. We've got loads of time left together, though, so we're not worried. And it is Trade Booster Thursdays as well, so we've got that to look forward to. Right now, though, brand new from Natalie and Bruglia, we do have Upside Down. Andrew Gold is on the way with that Lonely Boy. It's all happening.

0: Andrew Gold and Lovely, Lonely Boy, not Lovely Boy, lovely song about a lonely boy. There you go. Right, we are going to check on the roads for you. We have the Human League with Keep Feeling Fascination on the way.
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0: So we are seeing a lot of traffic building up around that Moxham Road area going down towards the Moxham Moor itself. Going right the way back in towards Staley Bridge, actually. So you're looking at the best part of 25 to 30 minutes to get down to the moor if you are coming from Staley Bridge. If you are coming from the M67, believe it or not, you're only down to around 10 minutes. So there is something going on the Moxham Road down in the bottom of Matley Lane that is slowing traffic down significantly in that part of Tameside. But the rest of it all looks fine. There's a little bit of traffic building up around the Crown Point Shopping Centre. Other than that, we're all moving okay. Public transport routes, nothing to really tell you about on that front. And our M6 there looks like it is moving smoothly all around Denton. But if once we go in towards our Stockport area, we can see that we're slowing down on the anti-clockwise from the 56 going on to the 60. And that travel time will set you back around 14 to 15 minutes. Looking at that though, if you see anything you need to let us know about, please contact our travel team. They'll be available on 0330 123 0181.
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1: VAT is to be slashed on some summer attractions. It's part of attempts to tackle the cost of living crisis. Tariffs on food products and free bus travel for children will also be introduced under a raft of measures. Chancellor Rachel Reeves says it will help families across the country.
2: This will apply to ticket prices for both adults and children, covering attractions such as fairs, theme parks, zoos and museums. It will include children's tickets for cinemas, concerts, soft play and the theatre.
1: But Shadow Chancellor Mel Stride says it doesn't go far enough.
3: It's not going to make a huge difference to the way people feel about the kind of pressures that they're under at the moment. And these pressures have arrived because of the decisions that the Chancellor took.
1: Five people have been arrested on suspicion of fraud offences in relation to a local election in Tameside. The four men and a woman are being held as part of an investigation into the process of how candidates were put forward. New files have shown the late Queen was very keen for her son Andrew Mountbatten Windsor to be a trade envoy. Hundreds of documents about the former prince's job have been released by the government, but Trade Secretary Sir Chris Bryant says there is no more to come.
4: I think this is probably the last tranche of material that we have. If there is more, we will publish it. I have instructed officials all along to work as fast as we possibly can and to be as transparent as we possibly can, and that's precisely what we will do.
1: Air France and Airbus have been found guilty of corporate manslaughter. It's over a 2009 plane crash in which 228 people were killed. The flight between Rio de Janeiro and Paris crashed into the Atlantic Ocean after the jet stalled during a storm. And Europe's leading travel operator, TUI, has ended its sponsorship of Channel 4's Married at First Sight. The programme is currently the subject of an investigation after three former contestants made serious sexual allegations against their on-screen husbands. That's the latest from Radio News Hub. I'm David Hall.
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6: 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TV property expert Scarlett Douglas tells us more.
7: People have so much to juggle that household jobs can fall by the wayside, but tackling small tasks as soon as they crop up really can help. 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
8: And now the top stories from Tameside Radio Newsroom. I'm Usma Raja. Local charity the Anthony Seddon Fund is set to host a free mental health and wellbeing festival at Dockingfield Town Hall. Now in its fifth year, the event on Wednesday 27th of May will bring together a wide range of local organisations, speakers and wellbeing practitioners to offer support, information and activities for the community. Open to all, the event aims to create a welcoming and supportive space where people can learn, connect and take positive steps towards better wellbeing. An Oldham charity working to improve the lives of women with endometriosis has received a £500 donation thanks to Manchester Solicitor and a national charity initiative run by Drug, Alcohol and DNA Testing Laboratory, Alpha Biolabs. For every testing instruction received from family law and social work professionals, Alpha Biolabs enters the customer's name into its bi-monthly giving back draw to win a £500 donation for the chosen charity. Alex Swindell, solicitor in the care department at Pearson Solicitors and Financial Advisors, which has offices in Oldham and Rochdale, was randomly selected in the company's latest draw and nominated Endometriosis Awareness North to receive the donation. Glossopdale Food Bank has received an extraordinary donation of more than 1,000 food and toiletry items from the Glossopdale Freemasons, organised by Paul Lee, the Lodge's Community Engagement Lead. The initiative brought together contributions from Lodge members as well as generous support from major brands including Heinz, Coca-Cola and Buxton Water. The handover was led by John Shovelbottom, the Lodge's senior representative, who explained the inspiration behind the project. He said the Lodge's fundraising and volunteering activities this year have developed a theme around the number 1,000. All aim to strengthen the fabric of the Glossopdale area in a quiet, practical and deeply meaningful way After supporting the bank during the winter collection days at Tesco, we felt that a drive focused on food and toiletries would be a fantastic way to make a real difference locally. That's it for now. For more on these stories, head to TamesideRadio.com.
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1: Mostly clear this evening, but there will be some patchy fog and drizzle in the west. Any rain will spread across Northern Ireland and Scotland, leading to clearer spells overnight. A low of 12 degrees Celsius.

0: today's best music, your favourite songs of all time. You are in the studio with Cameron Canada. It is your Drive Time show. I am with you for a couple more hours before the hour takes over. That is the new show put together by the team of the Tameside Reporter, the Gossip Chronicle and the Oldham Reporter as well. Because that is on, it does mean it's Thursday. It means it's Trade Booster Thursdays. And that is what this hour is brought to you by.
1: Tameside Radio Trade Booster.
0: That is right, Tameside Radio Trade Booster. So if you are a tradesman, we know how difficult it can be for you to maintain your business. And we want to make sure that you are celebrated and getting the most out of what you do. So if you do think that we can help you be seen across the newspaper, the social medias and the radio over here at Not Really Here Media, head over to notreallyheremedia.com/tradebooster and see how we can help you. All those ones that are making the most of our offer can be heard throughout this hour in little shout outs. And the voice is also very familiar, because if you remember Rick Parker, who has been sitting in on Saturdays from 3 till 6, that is the voice that he does. So he is the voice of Trade Booster, and you'll be able to hear all of the amazing tradesmen that are making the most of what we have got to show them. I'm so-

0: Benson Boone, sorry, I'm here for someone else. Alicia Dixon, The Boy Does Nothing. We've got some Phil Collins and Duran Duran on the way.
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0: So we're getting very busy around the Ashton area now, right around the bus station at the bottom of Oldham Road, moving across the Lord Sheldon Way and bleeding down in towards Park Parade, moving towards Stamford Street there. 5 minutes in all directions is to be expected just after 5 o'clock. Proper rush hour traffic. Ralston seeing a massive issue from Edge Lane right the way up towards the Snipe Retail Park. You're looking at the best part of 10 minutes travel time to 15 minutes once you are getting yourself up there. It's also on the crossroad of Market Street, about 10 minutes traffic on there going all the way back towards Fairfield Road. We do also have some issue on the Mottram Moor. It's going all the way up the Back Moor, causing about 8 to 10 minutes of traffic. And then again on Hyde Road, moving back towards the M67, very slow. And then we are looking at the M67 turning onto the M6 there. Again, around 10 minutes of traffic before you can get off and get away to what you are doing. That being said, if anything does change near you, feel free to contact our travel team. They are available on 0330 123 0181.
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Bit of Phil Collins there, and I missed again. It's Tameside Radio, you listen to Cameron Kendy. Hope you're having a fantastic afternoon. We're getting towards the weekend, bank holiday weekend. Last one for a while, we're going to have to make the most of it, aren't we? But then again, the weather's meant to be very nice as well, so I'm sure many people will. I can't believe I'm going to say this. I'm going to watch an example on Bank Holiday Sunday. What? Example. An example gig in 2026. I mean, a mate did ask me, do I want to go? And I just kind of said, yeah. Like, why would you not? For a couple of quid, you might as well. But, you know, even I'm sat there going, what? Go and see an example in 2026. There you go. No one's heard of that name for a long, long time. But whatever you are doing over Bank Holiday weekend, hope you are good. We've got some great things lined up for you at this weekend as well. We do have the return of Rick Parker, 3-6. And then we also have a little bit of a change-up on Bank Holiday Monday morning. But it will still be me and Martin, but we will, you know, explain that to you a little bit later on. Yeah, man, whatever it is you've got going on, make sure you've got Tameside Radio on, playing you today's best music and your favourite songs of all time. We are going to go into some headline updates for you very, very shortly. Prefab Sprout and some Kylie Minogue coming up too right now. Brand new from Duran Duran. This one is Free to Love.

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7: VAT is to be slashed on some summer attractions. It's part of attempts to tackle the cost of living crisis. New files have shown the late Queen was very keen for her son Andrew Mountbatten-Windsor to be a trade envoy. Hundreds of documents about the former prince's job have been released by the government. Five people have been arrested on suspicion of fraud offences in relation to a local election in Tameside. They're being held as part of an investigation into the process of how candidates were put forward. And TUI has ended its sponsorship of Married at First Sight.
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9: Southampton are now under investigation by the Football Association in relation to the Spygate scandal. An EFL independent disciplinary commission expelled Saints from the Championship playoffs, with a club appeal also dismissed. Dwayne Newfill is a Southampton fan who's gutted to have seen his team kicked out, but isn't surprised with the decision.
10: Everyone's getting ready for Wembley, and then all of a sudden the league have dropped it and said, nope, you can't do it. And I'll be honest, it's a shame. As a Saints fan, I'm distraught about the whole situation, but it is the right thing to do.
9: Middlesbrough will now face Hull City in Saturday's final for a place in the Premier League. Aston Villa's players, staff and fans will celebrate their Europa League victory with a parade around the streets of Birmingham later. It's after their 3-0 win over Freiburg in Istanbul, which ended a 30-year drought for a major trophy. And in rugby union, Leicester Tigers are hopeful fullback Freddie Stewart will be able to play again this season after a thumb injury.
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Light Up, it's Kylie Minogue on Tameside Radio. Looking at the time, we are getting up towards 6:15. Hope you've all had a fantastic afternoon, whatever it is you have been doing. More than likely, probably working or whatever it is. But thank you for spending it with me. We are together for, what, an hour and 15 minutes yet? Loads of time, loads of great music to play, including this one. We're going to move too fast with the Artful Dodger now. I'm going to check on those roads for you in just a sec. Shabooze, a bar song, Tipsy's on the way. And a classic from Bonnie Tyler. Let's gear up, man. It's Friday tomorrow. The end of the week is here. Long, short, happy, miserable, however it's been. Bank holiday weekend is upon us. So let's get geared up for it. Let's get excited. It's what we want to hear.

0: 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It's a bar song, Shaboozy, on Tameside Radio.
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0: So I can see that there is quite a bit of traffic around the M67, both ends of it. Got about 15 to 20 minutes of traffic on it. One of them going down to the Gunning traffic lights. If you are coming from the Hatterley roundabout and then to get onto the M60 again, around 15 minutes there. But the rest of Tameside looking relatively okay. Still a bit of building traffic on Drawlston's Market Street, but it is only because of the slow movement on the lights. And it looks like it is about 5 minutes in all directions from that. Everything else, though, is looking absolutely dandy to me. Our public transport routes and the M60, a little bit slow going down towards Bridlington, but other than that, you are good as gold. If anything does change near you, feel free to contact our travel team. 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
1: VAT is to be cut on some attractions over the summer. The Chancellor, Rachel Reeves, has announced a raft of measures aimed at tackling the cost of living crisis. Theme park tickets, children's meals and entry to soft play areas will see VAT cut from 20% to 5%. Tariffs on some foods are also being reduced and bus services for children will be free in August. Prime Minister Sir Keir Starmer says they're doing all they can to help families.
2: The summer holidays is the period I think most children will remember for years to come, the things they did in the summer holidays. And so being able to provide that bit of support for those activities is hugely important to us, and the money that's coming off some foods.
1: New papers show the late Queen pressed for her son Andrew Mountbatten Windsor to become a trade envoy. Hundreds of files relating to the former prince's job have been released by the government. 11 members of staff have been sacked by an NHS trust for inappropriately accessing medical records of the Nottingham attacks victims. Students Barnaby Webber and Grace O'Malley Kumar and grandfather Ian Coates were stabbed to death in 2023 by Valdo Calacane. Staff at Nottingham University Hospital's NHS Trust access the victims' records without any official reason. Net migration, the number of people leaving the country versus the number of people arriving, has halved. 171,000 people were added to the population in 2025, the lowest since 2012. An end to the war in Iran could be in sight. US Secretary of State Marco Rubio says there are some good signs that a deal has been brokered by Pakistan and is moving forward.
3: I think we've made some progress, but obviously we're dealing with a system that itself is a little fractured, the Iranian system. But that said, there'll be a couple visits. I understand the Pakistanis will be traveling to Tehran today, so hopefully that'll advance this further.
1: And thousands of Aston Villa fans are lining the streets of Birmingham for the club's victory parade after winning the Europa League. That's the latest from Radio News Hub. I'm David Hall.
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6: 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Local charity the Anthony Seddon Fund is set to host a free mental health and wellbeing festival at Dockingfield Town Hall. Now in its fifth year, the event on Wednesday 27th of May will bring together a wide range of local organisations, speakers and wellbeing practitioners to offer support, information and activities for the community. Open to all, the event aims to create a welcoming and supportive space where people can learn, connect and take positive steps towards better well-being. An Oldham charity working to improve the lives of women with endometriosis has received a £500 donation thanks to Manchester Solicitor and a national charity initiative run by Drug, Alcohol and DNA Testing Laboratory, Alpha Biolabs. For every testing instruction received from family law and social work professionals, Alpha Biolabs enters the customer's name into its bi-monthly giving back draw to win a £500 donation for the chosen charity. Alex Swindell, solicitor in the care department at Pearson Solicitors and Financial Advisors, which has offices in Oldham and Rochdale, was randomly selected in the company's latest draw and nominated Endometriosis Awareness North to receive the donation. Glossopdale Food Bank has received an extraordinary donation of more than 1,000 food and toiletry items from the Glossopdale Freemasons, organised by Paul Lee, the Lodge's Community Engagement Lead. The initiative brought together contributions from Lodge members as well as generous support from major brands including Heinz, Coca-Cola and Buxton Water. The handover was led by John Shovelbottom, the Lodge's senior representative, who explained the inspiration behind the project. He said the Lodge's fundraising and volunteering activities this year have developed a theme around the number 1,000, all aimed to strengthen the fabric of the Glossopdale area in a quiet, practical and deeply meaningful way, After supporting the bank during the winter collection days at Tesco, we felt that a drive focused on food and toiletries would be a fantastic way to make a real difference locally. That's it for now. For more on these stories, head to tamesideradio.com.
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1: A clear evening, but there will be some patchy fog and drizzle in the west. Some rain will spread across Northern Ireland and Scotland, but there'll be clear spells overnight. A low of 12 degrees Celsius.
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today's best music, your favourite songs of all time. You are in the studio with Cameron Canada. It is your Drive Time show. I am with you for one more hour before we do see the return of The Hour, which is the new show put together by the team, the Tameside Reporter, the Gossip Chronicle, and the Oldham Reporter as well. They have got some things about the Gossip Heritage Weekend, which is on the way. We've also got an interview with Paul Broadhurst as well, so make sure you are tuning into that one. You want to find out everything that is going on in the local area. But before we get there, we're going to keep the energy high, keep the tunes rolling. Huey Lewis and the news with Power Lover on the way. Ultravox, Dancing with Tears in My Eyes on the other side of Miles Smith. This one's Stay on Tameside.

0: Dancing with Tears in My Eyes, it's Ultravox on a Tameside Radio. Now what we are going to do is go into some Huey Lewis and the news. We have got the 80s feeling right lined up, because we're also going to go over to some Madonna, but not the Madonna from back then. We've got the Madonna with Sabrina Carpenter, their newest release of Bring Your Love.
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0: something I want to talk about.
1: Sabrina Carpenter and Madonna, Bring Your Love on Teamside Radio. Look at the time. We are fast getting through this hour now. We do have some headline updates, some business updates as well. So we are going to get into them right after a little bit of Go West, Feeling Faithful. Superman Lovers, Niall Horan, Shania Twain, Glass Jin, Jess Glynn on the way.

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4: VAT is to be slashed on some summer attractions. It's part of attempts to tackle the cost of living crisis. New files have shown the late Queen was very keen for her son Andrew Mountbatten-Windsor to be a trade envoy. Hundreds of documents about the former prince's job have been released by the government. Five people have been arrested on suspicion of fraud offences in relation to a local election in Tameside. They're being held as part of an investigation into the process of how candidates were put forward. And TUI has ended its sponsorship of Married at First Sight.
3: Tameside Radio Business News.
5: Rachel Reeves has announced cuts to VAT on summer attractions.
6: I recognise that what matters for families is not just getting by, but being able to enjoy time together without worrying about the next bill. That is why I am launching the Great British Summer Savings Scheme to help families and support our hospitality sector.
5: It's part of the Chancellor's cost of living package aimed at easing the impact from the Iran war. Other measures include free bus travel for children during August and cutting tariffs on food products. Passengers can book with confidence. That's a message from EasyJet bosses after concerns over jet fuel. In recent weeks, some airlines have cut schedules amid a spike in fuel prices due to the war in Iran. The airline's chief exec, Kenton Jervis, says they will not see any disruption. And the government's announced multi-million pound funding packages for chemicals and ceramics firms, which it said will support thousands of jobs. It's aimed at supporting producers and sites.

Niall Horan, Dinner Party there on Tameside Radio. Today's best music and your favourite songs of all time. Not long to get left together now, me and you, but we are going to make the most of it. So we have got Shania Twain with Dirty Rosie, and then we are going to go over to Jess Glynn, and I'll Be There. And if you've never seen her do that on The Voice, very, very impressive. You realise that she's never, ever used an auto-tune. She's just a very, very good singer, as are a lot of singers in the charts. I will say that much.

0: Are We There? It's Jess Glynn on Team Sky Radio, and that is all the time we have got left. We do have some Take My Breath in the Weekend coming up for you to see it into the top of the hour, where the hour will be taking over. Make sure you tune in tomorrow for Drive Time. I'll be here same time, same place, and we will have Martin in the afternoon, Alex in the morning, where we play you today's best music and your favourite songs of all time.
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1: VAT is to be slashed on some summer attractions. It's part of attempts to tackle the cost of living crisis. Tariffs on food products and free bus travel for children will also be introduced under a raft of measures. Chancellor Rachel Reeve says it will help families across the country.
2: I hope that combination of measures will give a bit of extra relief to families, particularly during the summer months, when I know that we should always look forward to the summer holidays and extra time with the kids. But I do also recognise that for a lot of people, the challenge of finding that extra money can be tough.
1: But Shadow Chancellor Mel Stride said it doesn't go far enough.
3: It's not going to make a huge difference to the way people feel about the kind of pressures that they're under at the moment. And these pressures have arrived because of the decisions that the Chancellor took.
1: Five people have been arrested on suspicion of fraud offences in relation to a local election in Tameside. The four men and a woman are being held as part of an investigation into the process of how candidates were put forward. New files have shown the late Queen was very keen for her son, Andrew Mountbatten Windsor, to be a trade envoy. Hundreds of documents about the former prince's job have been released by the government, but Trade Secretary Chris Bryant doubts there is more to come.
4: I think this is probably the last tranche of material that we have. If there is more, we will publish it. I have instructed officials all along to work as fast as we possibly can and to be as transparent as we possibly can, and that's precisely what we will do.
1: Air France and Airbus have been found guilty of corporate manslaughter. It's over a 2009 plane crash in which 228 people were killed. The flight between Rio de Janeiro and Paris crashed into the Atlantic Ocean after the jet stalled during a storm. And Manchester City midfielder Phil Foden and Manchester United defender Harry Maguire are set to miss out on this summer's World Cup. Maguire says he's shocked and gutted at the decision. Thomas Tuchel officially names his squad tomorrow. That's the latest from Radio News Hub. I'm David Hall.
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1: A clear evening, but there will be some patchy fog and drizzle in the west. Some rain will spread across Northern Ireland and Scotland, but there'll be clear spells overnight. A low of 12 degrees Celsius.
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1: And a very warm welcome to The Hour here on Tameside Radio. In tonight's show, we speak to Liam Sheridan, who's about to embark on a half marathon, all in the aid of charity. We learn more about the Glossop Heritage Weekend, and Paul Broadhurst joins us to look at life in the eyes of poetry.
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1: Now, raising money for charity is a thing a lot of people do from time to time. And I'm joined today by Liam, and you're from Tameside, and you're raising money for Macmillan Cancer Care. Nice to see you.
2: Thank you.
1: So, tell us all about what you're doing, Liam, because you're embarking on a pretty good challenge, aren't you?
2: Yeah, so a few years ago, my auntie died from cancer, so I wanted to do something to help raise money for people who are suffering with cancer and all that stuff. So I'm running 13 miles, which is half a marathon, to raise as much money as I can for Macmillan Cancer.
1: This is going to be a really, really good thing for you to do. It must have been very close to your heart when you lost your auntie, or there's, you know, a few years ago now, hasn't it?
2: Yeah, it was quite upsetting. But obviously, I was a lot younger, so I didn't really know what to say or anything, I think. But I think doing this, it's going to... I think everyone will like what I'm doing. And
1: raising awareness as well, isn't it?
2: Yeah.
1: Because Macmillan Cancer Support do an awful lot for people who are living with cancer, don't they?
2: Yeah, so already I've raised about £150, and that was just in a space of a couple of days as well. So hopefully I can easily go way over the goal, hopefully. Yeah. So
1: when you thought about raising money for a charity, there's different ways of doing it: sponsored silence, sponsored dance, but you're doing a sponsored run.
2: Yeah.
1: So tell me about the training you're doing for this, because obviously, are you an active runner yourself? Do you go training every day?
2: I never used to, but recently I've been running every day, you know, getting a few miles in every day. I'm slowly working my way up to more and more miles. Every week I'll go up a few more miles and then up until the day. So
1: running's really good for fitness, isn't it, as well? And the mental health, do you find that?
2: I'm doing it for cancer, but as well, a lot of people will run if they've got struggling with their mental health, all that sort of stuff. So it can be a really good thing to do if you want to do something to help other people and all that.
1: So let's look at the run you're doing then. This is going to be on the 6th of June?
2: Yeah, the 6th of June, because that was the day when she passed away a few years ago in 2021, so...
1: Where are you running from and to?
2: So I'm starting from the canal in Ashton and running all the way down the canal to Manchester and back, which equals to about 13 miles.
1: And you're hoping to do this in one go?
2: Yeah, all in one go, in the space of a few hours, hopefully. So,
1: are you doing it on your own or with anybody else?
2: At the moment, I'm planning to do it on my own, but obviously, thankful if anyone else wanted to do it with me and all that, so we'll see what happens.
1: That would be amazing. If you had maybe one or two people listening to this now who could come and join you on the run, on the day, that'd be fantastic, wouldn't it?
2: Yeah, I think it'd be really good.
1: So if anyone's interested in helping and supporting Liam on this run, we'll have all the details on our social media and the Tameside Radio webpage as well. You're all prepared for it? You've got the trainers already?
2: Yeah, I've got everything ready for it, so now I just need to keep running and hopefully I'll be able to complete in a good time.
1: If any, what have you got an estimated time, Liam?
2: I'm hoping to get it done within 3.5 hours, hopefully.
1: What about refreshments on the way? How's that going to work? Because you're

0: 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Can I wish you the best of luck for this? It's going to be a good one for you, and I hope you exceed £500, Liam.
1: Thank you very much, and I hope I do as well.
2: This is The Hour. 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
3: This is Tash from Tameside Radio, and I'm here with Mike Firth, a volunteer and member of Glossop's Roundtable. Mike, it's a pleasure to be sat with you here today. If you can just tell us a little bit more about Glossop's Heritage Weekend and what we can expect from it this year.
4: Yeah, thanks very much, Tash. Thanks for having us. Tameside Radio are really good in promoting this, so I'd really like to thank you guys for doing what you're doing. It's 29th, 30th, 31st. Glossop Heritage Weekend is round again every 2 years. Brings approximately 20,000 people into Glossop, and it's really good. The whole idea is to keep the high street alive, give the public something to go and do, see for a completely free, unticketed event. The only tickets are a couple of bits and pieces that are intertwined with the event, especially Robbie Cumming, who we've got this year. So Robbie is a Canal Diary vlogger, very popular guy. Not met him myself, seen some of his videos on YouTube. So that's down at the Empire in Glossop. We've got that on the Friday and the Saturday. That's sort of matinee, 2 till 4. So if you get on the website, which we'll mention later on, then you can get tickets for Robbie. And then we've got the Swing Dance, which is on the Saturday night. So it's quite a popular event. Swing Dance up at the Crystal Ballroom, and that's at 19:30, so 7:30 till 11.
3: Perfect. So tickets for them we can find on the website and social. So what is the website link, just for people listening?
4: Yeah, so if you go to, on Facebook, if you just go to Glossop Heritage Weekend, you should be able to find it. All the adverts are easily to find within all that information. Loads of questions going on there. We're trying to answer as much as we can, but as you've said, we're all volunteers.
3: Perfect.
4: And it's difficult to do. But.
3: Of course, and for an event this scale as well, I mean, thousands sort of descend on Glossop for this one big weekend.
4: Yeah.
3: So to have all that's included across this weekend for free is amazing, really.
4: Yeah.
3: So what's included? So we've got music, we've got parades, local craft beer tents. If you want to expand on that, what can we expect from this weekend?
4: all sorts, I suppose. We've got a road closure, so obviously the market square being open now. Over on the market ground, we've got some fairground rides that were there last year. That's all opened up on the back area there, so people can go and enjoy that, hopefully in the sun. And then on the other side of the road, on the Victoria Square, we've got food vendors. Again, some more fairground rides. On Henry Street this year, we've got a miniature steam train for the families to come and enjoy. So a full-on steam train. Couple of hundred litres of water in there to poop up and down Henry Street.
3: Keep the kids happy.
4: Yeah, absolutely. So come along and enjoy that. And that's hopefully going the length of Henry Street. But basically, people just coming out and enjoying the weekend. We've got lots of market stalls on Cross Street, George Street, Market Street. Again, food vendors interspersed in amongst all of that. We've got main stage on the square itself. That's entertainment all the way from Friday evening about 5:30 all the way through to about 10:30, 10:45 at night. And then again from the Saturday morning and the Sunday morning all the way through to the evening, it's got a full lineup of acts all the way through. So come and have a look. Adam Corbley is doing our local celebrity bit again and helping the local area. He loves the event. He loves promoting Glossop. So that'd be brilliant of Adam to do that for us.
3: The list is never ending, is it? There really is. When you say there's something for everyone, there really
4: absolutely is.
3: And it's for people of all ages, whether you're a child or, you know, you're in your older ages, there really is something for everyone to really get involved.
4: I must mention, Funfair and Candy Floss have got a bit of a competition going on online, which is going to be drawn. I can't remember when the draw is off the top of my head now. I just remembered. But if you get onto Facebook, it's like the page, it's do the whole like, share thing. And if we do and get it amongst people, there's going to be a name picked at random, and then they're going to win some free tickets. I think it's like 10 ride tickets, you know. The bloke that does it, Paul Hitchin, is the driving force behind it. He's been now for many years. He said this will be his last year. Very big thank you from everyone to Paul Hitchin for that. He's done a tremendous job. But this is

0: almost 2 years in the making. The work behind it is very, very difficult, and it's quite time consuming. But we think we have enough people in Glossop where we can do this.
1: And you're all volunteers as well, which we are, is just amazing, isn't it? And yeah. I mean, I know it wouldn't happen without all of you guys, but also it wouldn't happen without your sponsors and the support from them as well.
0: No, absolutely. So thanks very much, Taz. The sponsors are Davis Blank Furnace. They sponsor most of our events. Again, massive thank you for Davis Blank Furnace. They're huge. Oh, you've got their pen.
1: Yeah, well, I've got a David Blank Furnace pen, and that was from the Biz Networks event.
2: Everywhere.
1: Yeah,
0: they
1: are
0: really good. And it's because they have such an investment in Glossop and the people. They've got such a group, then it's great that they can sponsor us. MBC Building Contractors, they're a bit in the background. They haven't really been in the forefront of advertising with posters, etc., but they sponsor cups and they put an amount into Glossop, which is really, really good. And again, as it's a free event, these companies are paying it off the back, you know, for free, which is fantastic. And Carpenters this year, so Carpenters are putting some money in as well, because their employees come along to the event, and the managing director spoke to the employees, so he really likes it, so he said, yes, I will give you some money towards it. So that's great.
1: That's fantastic. So many great local businesses getting involved there, and like you say, it wouldn't happen without you all, and especially Glossop's Roundtable as well, which you're also chairman of.
0: Those are the large, sorry, just before that question, those are the large sponsors, but I'm not going to go into all the smaller sponsors, but we do have lots of people in the background that sponsor beers.
1: Yeah.
0: Come along to the beer tent. All the names are going to be up on the beers for us. We've got 30 odd beers going, 10 ciders, a cocktail bar, so all the sponsors will be behind there for that as well. And it's really important to mention that they're all helping.
1: Yeah.
0: Times are tight. We say this all the time. And large companies can sometimes afford to plough this money in so these events happen, which is really good for them, and they get the advertising. The smaller companies, not so much, and they do give us what they can. So it's really important that we recognise that the smaller companies help us as well.
1: There's a real power in people, isn't there? And no matter what the contribution is, you know, obviously being a volunteer behind organising it, you'll be able to see all these smaller contributions. They really do add up and help, don't they? So just going back to how helpful all the volunteers like yourself are in bringing an event like this together, and the sponsors, big and large companies all together. There's also Glossop's Roundtable as well. You're also a member of Glossop's Roundtable. What's their input, and how do they help?
0: Glossop Roundtable have been doing this for many years, as we discussed before. We just started this into, you know, some 40 years, and it's just fantastic that it's just kept going and going. In recent years, the recent 2 years, we've now expanded from what was a small group from about four or five people, up to about 15 people now, of members and honorary members that assist and help the bar run, etc. And it's only due to this group of people that do it in their own time that allow a lot of the good causes in Glossop organisations to keep running things like food banks, etc. We're not just the prime mover in that. Obviously, they get their money from elsewhere, but we assist in that, and it gives us a lot of satisfaction that we can donate this money. And see Glossop use it.
1: Yeah.
0: And that's what we do it for, really.
1: The brilliant organisation, and like I said before, there's such a power in people and in bringing together an event of this size, which, am I right in saying, brings about 20,000 people, did you say?
0: Yeah, that's only an estimate, because it's a free event and people can come from all angles of Glossop. That we know we don't go through gates for Heritage Weekend. It's mainly the police and the PCSOs, who we've got a really good relationship over the last few years of running decent events in Glossop.
1: Yeah.
0: And they've, you know, guesstimated that it's approximately, over the course of the weekend, 20,000 people. The parade that happens on the Saturday brings the majority of people out, because they see a lot of people from Glossop in the parade. This year it's at the end of a two-week stint from schools. And it's the week after the bank holiday. It's the weekend after the bank holiday. So we don't know. I don't know. I'm not in it enough to know who we've got specifically in the parade from schools and local people, etc. But there's loads of reenactors, there's steam engines, there's horses, there's, you know,
1: there's a real mix. There's so much going on.
0: Yeah, which will be happening at about 11 o'clock.
1: Okay, so daily sort of schedule, Friday, Saturday, Sunday. Is there a mix across all three different days, or is there something specific to highlight if you could pick out the highlights of Friday and Saturday and Sunday.
0: Oh, I don't know about the highlights of each day. Paul has put together a very full menu of acts through the whole weekend. And if any of those acts drop out, then he has to fill the spots, you know, and get it full again. So there's a complete mix of people. Highlights, I think, for this week, for this time, would be Robbie coming again on the Friday and the Saturday. Please go down and see him. He's quite popular. Again, he has a bit of a following and a canal sort of interest.
1: And just to remind our listeners of the timing of that as well.
0: So that's 2 till 4 on the Friday and the Saturday.
1: Okay.
0: Down at the Empire in Glossop. You can get your tickets online. I don't think we can do tickets on the door. However, just turn up and I'm sure we can sort something. Roundtable are like multi-tools. We can probably do it on the day.
1: But if you can, get your tickets before.
0: But if you can, get your tickets before.
1: Let's help these guys out, guys.
0: Yeah, the swing and a thing on the Saturday evening is a good event. So that's really good at the Crystal Ballroom.
1: Yeah.
0: Please get your tickets for that. But yeah, it's full in the square and it's an eclectic mix of lots of stuff. Normally centred around a bit of vintage, heritage, music, wartime themed music, that kind of thing.
1: And so. And this weekend flip-flops, doesn't it, with the festival that you have on every 2 years as well.
0: Glossfest,
1: yeah. Glossfest,
0: yeah.
1: So
0: let's plug that.
1: Yeah, let's plug Glossfest.
0: My favourite one.
1: For 2027, really, yeah. Because that'll be the next one. So just explain to me how that works when you flip-flop between the two.
0: So it's only because it's different for the people of Glossop and the surrounding areas. If you did the Heritage Weekend every year, one, it's far too large to do every year with the people that we have and the volunteer group that we do. It's just too big. To intersperse it with a smaller event doing Glossfest is fantastic. It's a lot easier to organise between the two organisations that do that one as well. It's very much centred around the square, like this event is centred around the square again, but it's a bit funner and it's a bit funner. That's not even very good England, is it? It's a little more fun and... from a rock music sort of perspective, and it's easier for us to do, but yeah, it's great.
1: Brilliant. So thanks to all of you guys, your sponsors, every volunteer that's involved, the round table, you, the people of Glossop and beyond get to attend an event every single spring, summer,
0: yeah.
1: And that is with massive thanks to all the time and effort and organisation that you guys put into it. You said it's been sort of 2 years in the making, so if you are listening to this on the radio, wherever you're listening to it on the go, come down and support all the effort that has been put into such an amazing weekend at the end of May in Glossop. You got any final words left to say about the event?
0: I would say that this is now, or we know that now this is the second largest, we believe, event of its type in the north of England for heritage.
1: Wow.
0: And that's just grown over the last 6 years that they've been putting this on, you know. So. Mm. It's growing and growing. Like I say, Paul wants to sort of stand down a bit. If you want to come along and you get interested in the event, please come along to the bar, make yourself known. We can take your name. We can ask you to come along to a nice meeting one evening to discuss running things and helping us along. Volunteers are important. If you want to get amongst it in Glossop and you want to see Glossop entertained and have a voice... We say a lot with politicians, and I don't want to get into politics, but we always say they're not doing enough for the area. This is your chance. You come along, we get lots of money from elsewhere, we try and get people to put this on for us, and it only happens because of this group. This is nothing to do with politics at all. Mm. We put it on for the people of Glossop, and it's only the people of Glossop that can make this happen. So we thank you very much.
1: Thank you so much. It's been an absolute pleasure to sit down and chat with you today, and
0: thanks,
1: I'll see you there.
0: That's amazing, hopefully.

some of that bass line on your stereo. Give me the funky rhythm and we're ready to go. A little something for the heart, some medicine for the soul. And now we got it under full control.

0: This is The Hour here on 103.6 FM Tameside Radio. I'm delighted to join in the studio by Paul, our resident poet this week. Paul, nice to see you.
1: Nice to see you, Matt.
0: It's been a little while, hasn't it? It's been two or three weeks.
1: Yeah, you know, time flies, though, don't it? You know, you don't realise, do you? I think it's probably just about a month since we
0: a lot's happened.
1: Because we've had the bank holidays in between and obviously the elections, the council elections, yes, etc. And what's gone on in the world, it changes from day to day.
0: A lot has gone on. And I guess, which leads us nicely on to today's poems about responsibility in the world, because we are all responsible for something.
1: Well, we are, and the thing is, you know, although we do have little laws and rules that we supposedly abide by, we don't seem to, and we seem to just want to do things that suits us. Mm-hmm. And we don't seem to have any respect for other people, and we don't seem to have any respect for local laws of the land, which help things flow easier.
0: A simple thing, last Sunday, I was driving into work here, and I was driving on the motorway. There was a woman in a car, and she was driving on lane 3, which is the outside lane, at 42 miles an hour.
1: It's absolutely crazy.
0: No consideration for anybody.
1: No.
0: And it was like, you can see everybody getting frustrated. Take responsibility.
1: Well, this is it. And you get to the stage. I mean, one of the rules of the highway code, undertaking isn't supposed to be allowed.
0: It happens all the time.
1: It happens all the time. And like you've just said, one of the things that cause undertaking is that particular thing happening.
0: Irresponsible drivers.
1: Exactly.
0: I get on my soapbox at weekends. A good old moan, but I do feel better after a moan.
1: Yeah, well, you have to, don't you? And this is something that we're looking at today. And I thought we'd just have a look at things that, you know, people just do seem to do what they want. It's not right for me. Why bother with rules and laws in the land? In this day and age, the broken were found. No one conforms, just does their own thing. Do as you please, like a bird on a wing. Don't drop litter, it's thrown on the floor. Stop at the lights on red, not done anymore. Only one way down this street, that's a laugh. It's the way that I'm going to get to me gaff. No smoke on the bus, it's flaunted, no doubt. They're still lighting up when no one about. No drink on the streets, you have to be kidding. Glass bottles and cans makes a street like a midden. Wash your hands on the wards to stop superbugs. We just can't be bothered, we'll kill them with drugs. No parking here, you'll stop traffic flow. I'll park where I want till I'm ready to go. These little things, some folk, not fair. But when not applied with some reasonable care, the country in anarchy, each to their own. Unruly society, decent living is blown.
0: Some good points made there. We are in a society, aren't we, ruled by rules.
1: Yeah, yeah.
0: And regulations.
1: That's right.
0: And they're there for a reason. But when you cast your mind back, many, many, many years ago, we didn't have half the rules that
1: we're
0: on now.
1: No, we didn't. But I think a lot of that is that we had respect. We have respect for each other. You know, we have respect for the police. You know, and you respected your elders and everybody saw there was this sort of a rule, an underlying rule that you did respect each other and you got on and you cleaned up and you tidied up outside.
0: Holding doors open for people.
1: Exactly.
0: People
1: exactly.
0: Who you let out the side road or something like that, yeah?
1: Yeah.
0: And they don't acknowledge you.
1: No, that's right. That's right. These things don't happen. And a lot of it, you know, we can go back to this wokeism that came in. You know, it stopped a lot of people holding doors open. Personally, I do. I was always brought up that way, and it's something
0: I think
1: that
0: also you can bring manners into this conversation
1: of
0: as well.
1: Course you
0: I think
1: can.
0: That's one thing
1: of
0: we've
1: course.
0: Forgot now, and
1: yeah.
0: It's very unusual, you know, to see and hear people say, oh, thank you.
1: Exactly. You know, I mean, going into a shop nowadays, very rare, like you say, when you've been served or anything, you hear somebody say, oh, thank you. You know, I was always taught and brought up, please and thank you.
0: Another thing as well, when I used to go on the bus, as a kid, you always thanked the bus driver.
1: Of course you did, yeah. That's
0: Does
1: right.
0: that happen anymore?
1: No, that's right. You thank the bus driver and you used to thank the clippy for yeah. pressing the bell to let you off at your stop. You know, and it was nice, wasn't it? You know, and things did seem better and in general, life was pleasanter for it.
0: I think as well, the way modern technology's gone now and everybody's got a phone in their hand and a tablet and things like that, you know, it's we're in a zone. we're always in a zone. When we're out in public now, they've got earbuds in and things like that. You know, it's thinking, are people tuned in?
1: Well, this is it. And like you've just said, they're tuned in to what's in the hand.
0: Not what's going on.
1: Not what's going on around them. Mm-hmm. And the number of times that you're walking down the pavement.
0: They just walk in front of you.
1: And they're walking in front of you. And the next poem that I'm going to do is Panic on the Pavement. Up and down the pavement they go. 20, 10 miles an hour, you know. You have to look out, because you're in their way. Electric bikes, the scourge of the day. Ah, look out, straight up your hooter. Two wheels in line. Oh, yes, it's a scooter. But that's not the end. It's heading for me. Disability vehicle payments on HGV. But this one not bothered. Yes, music is blaring. One hand on the steering. It's really quite scaring. Insult to injury. Driver smoking, no joke. Pavement's a minefield for us walking folk.
0: And it's very, very true.
1: That's right. It happens every day, the number of times that you have to get off the pavement where people are walking double-breasted on the pavement and the road narrows a bit or anything, and you've still got to walk on the road.
0: But you still get people riding bicycles on the pavement.
1: Oh, unbelievable.
0: Which can cause... All right, is safety a guess for them because they're not on the road? I get that, because there's not enough cycle lanes.
1: That's right.
0: But at the same time, you're causing congestion on the
1: pavements. Exactly. You know, in a lot of cases, I have a rule now when I go out walking. I will make way for anything that's on the pavements, whether it's a scooter, an electric bike. I mean, I was on the main road in Duckingfield the other day, and there were two lads on a motor scooter.
0: Yeah.
1: And they bumped up and down the pavement at will, wherever they want, and went about 300 or 400 yards up the pavement, jumped back off on the road. And this was the two young lads on a scooter, and one was riding pillion on the back. And you just cannot believe what you're seeing. You know, you think to yourself, if he has an accident or if he goes in the way of another car and causes any accident...
0: Not insured.
1: They're not insured. A lot of them have not got licences. I mean, we see it a lot now, people that have pulled up in cars. They don't even have a driving licence yet. We turn around and say, another 5, 10, 6 points on his licence. He ain't even got one.
0: But remember the days when you could find a police officer...
1: Exactly.
0: ..on the street.
1: That's right.
0: On the beat.
1: Exactly. We don't see it anymore. And one of the things that we see now, you know, I mean youngsters now... They seem to just do a bit of their own thing. Some youth are today. It's dead hard being a youth for today. There's nothing to do and nowhere to play. We did have a youth club till it were burnt down. Him that did it's a bit of a clown. We go on railway and put stuff on the track. Watch the train hit on the way back. Bang the train, things fly in the air. Then do a run of police on their way there. My mate did get burnt the other day at a substation where he stopped to play. He climbed over the fencing and through the barbed wire. The shock that he got nearly set him on fire. I blame company, his parents said. They were lucky, you know, our son could be dead. Spend some of the profit and make it secure. Danger keep out should be put on door. Smash a bus shelter, pull plants in the park. Football on bowling green, that's a good lark. Grab a few beers and ecstasy. Wacky backy does it for me. Then do some business. We may have a fight. Make sure weapons are right on the night. Look out the coppers. We'll run them about. Up and down alleys. It soon wears them out. It's 1 in the morning. Better head home. In very quiet so parents don't mourn. It's school in the morning if I can get up. I better go. Need money to sup. Sell a few E's. The odd chocolate bar. DVD from a mate of a mate's car. Watch out the teachers. Some try to be tough. They'll get a good kicking if things turns out rough. Get on mobile and see where to meet. Stick to the beer during the week. At weekend we hear of a rave in a mill. Beer, wine and spirits, ah, what a chill. I did have some homework, not done it yet. Copy some down from internet. Stress gets us down, the youth of today. Nobody listens what we have to say.
0: So true. So true, Paul. It's the way you've analysed that's brilliant.
1: The thing is, you know, and you see these youngsters, like, I mean... I have a thing, if I do go out on the tram, I always get back before the schools empty out at like 3 o'clock because they're just bedlams, you know.
0: Absolutely.
1: They use all the overhead handrails and stuff as you know, park entertainment, you know.
0: Not crazy. Good, is it? Today I'm joined by Paul Broadhurst. We're talking about poetry in its finest here in Tameside. More in a second.

0: This is 103.6 FM, Tameside Radio. Welcome back to the hour. I'm with Paul, our resident poet here on Tameside Radio. Next up, we're talking about the blame game. What's this all about?
1: Well, this is a poem about how people seem to go through life. And they don't seem to take full responsibility for what they do themselves.
0: That happens everywhere, Paul.
1: And it blows my mind, really. So, blame game. Who can we blame? An easy way out. Generations gone wild in that, there's no doubt. Tailoring life, making laws grey. We suffer the consequence at the end of the day. Helping each other, give pride and respect. Old feed the young in life's retrospect. Government example, expenses abused. Bankers and papers caught out, just bad news. Changing things round when things are not broke. Our own education we've made such a joke. In theatres we now find we're covered in beer. So dressing down clothes spoiled, I fear. Consumer pressure, families follow the trend. Cut to your cloth, don't weaken and bend. Enjoy what is round you, it don't have to cost. If we all make the effort, life won't be lost. And that's just really, you know, looking at life in general. I people just seem to think that they can go through life, they want everybody to put things right for themselves, you know, and it is really about choice. Mm-hmm. And you do have a lot of choices in life.
0: You do. I think, you know, sometimes people like to change things just for the hell of it as well, you know, in a lot of things.
1: Yeah, and I think, you know, again, you know, we're going back to this new way of living, this social media, your head in the phone all the time. I mean, and there are a lot of things that influence children more and more, and some of the things that they see on social media and some of the things that they can get onto in social media. It really is quite startling.
0: There's a lot of talks at the moment, before we carry on, about social media and young people. Should the age limit be set in stone when you can access social media? I mean, it's a big thing to police.
1: Oh, unbelievable. Unbelievable. And I don't think it could ever be done now. And no. The thing is that some of the countries that have brought restrictions in, the youngsters nowadays are so keyed into it all. They can get around it.
0: Yeah, absolutely.
1: It's so easy. So really, like you just said, there's no way that you'd get police proper, you know, and they couldn't do it.
0: I think the problem itself, with, in my view, of the way the internet's grown so vastly over the past few years, is that if they had it right in the first place,
1: that's it.
0: Wouldn't have gone out of control so far so quick. I mean, you know, all the sites, you know, whether it's over 18 content, gambling content, things like that, they should have been all addressed years ago.
1: Of course, you could. This sort of thing should have been planned. Mm. It should have been part of the plan. It should have gone in with the development of it. I mean, and now we're seeing the same thing with AI.
0: Yes.
1: That's getting even, you know, that's going to be even worse, because you can't even, I mean, it's so clever. It is really clever, but used in the wrong way is very, very, very detrimental to people's lives.
0: I think we've only seen the start of AI.
1: I think
0: we
1: so.
0: Really have, yeah. And I think, you know, people are using AI in businesses and things like that. Great, but it could be used in the wrong way. And so you're seeing a lot of video footage now. You're seeing photographs that you have to question.
1: That's right.
0: Is this real?
1: That's right.
0: Or is this AI?
1: That's right. I mean, and another thing that youngsters, you know, look at and see online is the bullying that goes on online. And I mentioned a few weeks ago that I don't usually write prosy poems, but this one I wrote, and it's called Written or Verbal. It's only words, they can't hurt you. When used by someone with a cutting tongue, or can they? An angered in rich voice, a long bombardment of verbal abuse, or a combination of pen-cutting text can go a long way to cut through even the best defences. But it's only words, it can't hurt you. Put your hand to your mouth. Shout, scream, bawl at it. Can you feel anything? No, only hot air. I guessed as much. See, people use words in that way. They know it gets under the skin. They know you listen. They know you take note and ponder a consequence. So if you let the sound ride away on the breeze, they're only words, they can't hurt you. And I wrote that thinking about youngsters when they're reading stuff on the phone time and time again, and obviously some of the abuse that used to go in at school, that used to happen in school, used to end. But now when they get home, they're seeing it on the phones and everything, and it carries on for them, which must be something that's, you know, it goes down to
0: what we were talking about before, about how do you police that kind of content, because I think it's so easy now, because the kids have got, today have got growing up with technology, they're growing up with Snapchat, they're growing
1: that's
0: up with Facebook, maybe, or other channels and things like that. And that playground banter or bullying, whatever you call it, is extending beyond the playground.
1: That's right. And if, again, if they see it and they didn't respond to it, it'd quell it overnight. But as you say, they respond to stuff, you know.
0: But everybody does, though. This is the problem, not just kids, but the adults as well.
1: Yeah.
0: You know, we put things on online all the time, you know, news items. And you think, even a nice story, people can be very, very negative about stuff.
1: That's right. Well, I can give you an experience. A fair few years ago now, I was very outspoken regarding patient care in the NHS, and I put something out in a national newspaper, and it got some comments, and somebody told me, oh, have you seen all the comments online about what you'd said and stuff like that? No, because I don't go online and I don't see it and I don't want to do and I never will do. And he said that for the first like 10 or 15 minutes that there were things online, because there was no response. And because I hadn't responded to it in any way, shape or form, it died to death.
0: This is the problem, because people put things online wanting immediate reaction.
1: That's right.
0: And then it snowballs.
1: That's right.
0: You know, so it's not a good world sometimes in the media.
1: No, it isn't.
0: People use it in the wrong way.
1: I mean, in a lot of cases, you know, it goes on to the next thing that we're going to talk about. It's about people wanting folk to be responsible for them, and to me it's absolutely crazy, because again you can take responsibility for yourself. Hold my hand. When I go out, I get real drunk, eat chocolate cakes and other junk, smoke, get sunburned, don't go to the gym, sometimes a drug I'll pop one in. It's not my fault these things are there. It's up to others. They should care. Pay for me rehab, or wean me off slow, me life in your hands. Hang on a mo. Nobody forces you trouble and strife. Be responsible for your own life.
0: Responsibility.
1: Exactly. This is it, you know, and again, you do have options, and you can, like I've said in the past, I don't do social media. I never have done. I've still got what they call one of these brick phones where I can get in touch with people and make a phone call or send a text, and that's it.
0: Yeah.
1: That's it.
0: I wish there was more people like you in the world, Paul. I really do. I'm talking to Paul. He's our poet. Tameside Radio's The Hour. More in a second.

0: This is 103.6 FM, Tameside Radio. Welcome back. We're talking to Paul today, our resident poet here at Tameside's The Hour. And we're talking before about responsibility and things like that. It's down to everybody.
1: That's right.
0: To take their own responsibility.
1: That's right.
0: To respect people as well.
2: Yeah, and you know, when you think about it, I know we all go through a phase in our life where we say, you know, where older people talk to you and say things to you, and some of the youngsters, they all go, oh, what do they know? They don't know now about it. And we've all done it, you know, throughout life. But you come to a stage where you think, and probably a couple of years after somebody'd said something to me, you realise it. But now it can be a fair few years after. But later on in life, you sit down and you have a little quiet moment and you think, oh, they were right when they said that.
0: You
2: know, and this is how we are. And I think, you know, again, we're going on to how things have changed so much and all this wokeism that's been brought in. I don't think people are as tough regarding everyday life and what's going on in the world. And I think a lot of that is because we're trying to wrap people up in cotton wool a little bit and wrap youngsters up in cotton wool a little bit. And things are tough in life, and things that occur on a day-to-day basis, they can sometimes have a big effect on folk. And I think because we've gone down this wokeism where we want everybody to be segregated, and it is a lot of it, it's segregated into groups. And it doesn't work because it doesn't integrate society. Never fail. We're being wrapped up in cotton wool. Some things in life are tough. But all through life, there are times when things can turn out rough. You have to learn that things in life won't always go your way. Little knocks that disappoint do happen day to day. Now we're told we can't compete on sports day when in school. Activity day, the new buzzword, are now the golden rule. You can't win or even lose, only just take part. Pass a subject, never fail, or there's a broken heart. The required standard has not been reached. There's no need to worry. Next time will do, no pressure on you. There isn't any hurry. Now living in this fluffy world, where we can never fail, makes us soft when things are tough. It's part of life's long trail.
0: If something doesn't work out for you first time, try again.
2: Exactly. And, and you have to have that, you know, I think you've got to have that sort of root in life that you've got to expect things, but a lot of youngsters
0: nowadays...
2: I think
0: people are under a lot of pressure, though, aren't they? You know, it's
2: exactly.
0: That kind of I don't want to fail attitude, and people will do all sorts of things to not fail, including cheating.
2: Well, I mean, we've seen that. I mean, again, we're going back to the social media, the doing their own work and the tests and getting answers off the internet. And now we've got to the thing with the AI where you can go online and something can write you a topic on a subject or a thesis.
0: 100%.
2: You know, it's just unbelievable.
0: It happens. But like I say, I think people should be more unique, more individual, have respect. It would be a better world.
2: Well,
0: to
2: that's
0: live
2: right.
0: In if people are.
2: Do you know, and I think, you know, long term, and well, I hope long term, we will get to that stage where we can't trust anything, and we can't trust stuff that's on.
0: But we're
2: AI.
0: Questioning ourselves now.
2: Exactly about it. So let's all go down that route of let's go back probably to the old ways. And let's go back to speaking to people face to face.
0: I've not been to a school for a long, long time, like yourself. We're all of mature ages, let's be honest with you. I remember on a Thursday we had English, okay? And we had to do essays.
2: Yeah, that's right. I mean, you used to write essays or write on a topic and things like that. And actually, I mean, now they sit there and write a story on a computer.
0: Yeah.
2: You know, they don't actually write. And we're hearing that people, you know, youngsters can't write proper. Mm. You know, I mean, and that is one of the basics of life. And again, you know, I was watching something on the TV the other night, and it was a competition, and it was, they'd shown the time on a clock and asked somebody to tell them the time, a youngster to tell them the time, and they couldn't say that it was quarter
1: like
2: past
1: two. Like a 24
2: hour
1: clock or something like
2: that. They couldn't say
1: that.
2: It was quarter past two in the afternoon.
1: Wow.
2: You know, they could only understand 18:10 or 19. Yeah. And I thought, you know, there's a clock there on the wall and they can't understand what it's telling them, you know, what time it is. And I found that absolutely amazing. And hopefully, I mean, we have heard this last 3 or 4 months that people are cutting down on the times that they're using social media. And it can only be a good thing, you know, for face-to-face conversation and for people to really converse with each other.
1: The art of communication, Paul.
2: Yeah,
1: we
2: exactly.
1: are losing the art of communication. Let's not get too dependent on AI or online services. Let's get back to basics. Let's get back to talking.
2: Online with the world. Got everything going, my life online, but having a problem with Spoose all the time. Not only that, my data is shared. Privacy gone, nothing is spared. Bank account open to fraud and abuse. Sometimes other customers, their details and use. Account is in credit, in seconds depleted. Bank says their system can't be hacked or defeated. Talk over a problem, AI takes the call. It's harder and harder to speak to a human at all. Problems drag on, no resolution. A real big mess. Dysfunctional technology, but no choice, I guess.
1: Some good points. I think, like you said before, we all grew up in the years of customer service, conversation. People could get their questions answered by picking the phone up. That doesn't seem to happen anymore. It's computers, robots.
2: That's right. And when you look at it in you know, a small everyday thing, like we've gone down to this self-service thing. We've got rid of a lot of people that used to work on the checkouts and stuff like that. And now we've caused ourselves a massive problem because now people are throwing stuff in the trolley and not even bleeping it and walking off with stuff. So shops are losing money. Go back to the old ways when people used to have to go through the tills and people. And again, while you're at the tills, you have a conversation with the person that's serving you. You know, and it's a nicer world. And what you've got to think about is there's not all them people getting out of that store with goods that they shouldn't be paying for. Because at the end of the day, us that do pay for everything, we're paying for it.
1: Do you know what? Paul Broadhurst for Prime Minister. That would work.
2: Nice to have been with you again. We'll try and solve problems of the world the next time.
1: We will indeed. Paul Broadhurst, thank you very much indeed.
2: Take care.
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4: A major new mural celebrating the life and legacy of Gary Manny Mountfield has been unveiled at Lafardy on Oldham Road in Filsworth, already drawing visitors and music fans from across the UK and around the world. Created by renowned Manchester artist Pick One Art, the striking large-scale artwork pays tribute to the legendary bassist of the Stone Roses and Primal Scream in the area where he grew up. Since its completion, fans have travelled to Filsworth to see the mural, take photographs and leave flowers and personal tributes in honour of one of Manchester's most beloved musicians. The mural features a young Manny based on an iconic image from the era when the Stone Roses performed on the other side of midnight alongside a second portrait capturing him in later years. Together, the images reflect both his youthful energy and the warmth, humour and spirit he became known for throughout his life. The project forms part of a wider community-led initiative launched by not-for-profit arts organisation Grit Studios following the outpouring of affection after Manny's passing. The campaign was further inspired by Ian Brown's eulogy at Manchester Cathedral, in which he called for a lasting tribute, declaring, "I want to start a campaign for Manny's statue, 50 feet high, a solid gold statue. Manny forever. God bless Manny." located at Lafarge's Pub, a site of personal significance near where Manny grew up. The mural was made possible with support from his brother, Greg Manfield, who helped secure the location and has been closely involved throughout. The mural has been funded through a community crowdfunder organisation by Grit Studios, who proceeds supporting Maggie's, the charity that supported Manny and his wife, Imelda, during her treatment. His unveiling comes ahead of Manychester, a major celebration of Manny's life and legacy taking place at Diecast, Manchester on Saturday, May the 30th. The sold-out event will feature live music, DJs, guest appearances and tributes, with the 5,000 capacity venue set to host one of the city's most significant cultural celebrations of the year.
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5: Single-sex spaces such as changing rooms and toilets must be used on the basis of biological sex. New guidance has been issued by the Equalities Watchdog following a Supreme Court ruling last year. Chairwoman of the Equality and Human Rights Commission, Mary-Ann Stevenson, says the code is clear.
6: What the Supreme Court judgment made clear last year was that where you have services that are provided for women only or separately for women and men, that has to be on the basis of biological sex.
5: VATs to be cut on some attractions over the summer. The Chancellor, Rachel Reeves, has announced a raft of measures aimed at tackling the cost of living crisis. New papers show the late Queen pressed for her son, Andrew Mountbatten Windsor, to become a trade envoy. Hundreds of files relating to the former prince's job have been released by the government. And thousands of Aston Villa fans have filled Birmingham streets for a jubilant celebration of the club's Europa League victory. That's the latest from Radio News Hub. I'm David Hall.
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5: A clear evening, but there will be some patchy fog and drizzle in the west. Some rain will spread across Northern Ireland and Scotland, but there'll be clear spells overnight. A low of 12 degrees Celsius.
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8: On this week's show, we'll hear from Owen Wilson as he talks about his alter ego, Charlie the Wonder Dog. 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
8: First off the starting blocks this week is a film called Passenger. After a young couple witnesses a gruesome highway accident, they soon realise they did not leave the crash scene alone, as a demonic presence called the Passenger that won't stop until it claims them both turns their van life adventure into a nightmare. Here's how it looks.
9: Make it quick.
10: Dude! Give me 1 minute.

0: Oh, no way.
1: 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Three scratches just like that.
2: You didn't stop, did you? Something unholy.
0: Something's following us.
3: Saint Christopher, protect me today. All my time. Give us your warning, sir. If danger is near.
2: No one outruns passenger.
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5: How much would you give me for this?
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7: I'm a regular person.
8: Mom!
7: Now I'm caught up in this mess of lies. Disappearing bodies.
5: I need to figure out what happened, and I don't know what to do.
9: Have you been other?
5: Hang on. Look,
10: I found Paula's camboy. Two can play her game.
11: Maybe everything's about to change, and there's not a thing we can do about it.
10: Here's where it gets juicy.
12: Mom, do you have my new cleats?
7: There are worse things happening in the world.
2: This wasn't your first dead body.
7: Stop lying.
5: We're going to be in each other's lives. Might as well do our best not to murder each other.
2: Agreed. No killing.
13: Yeah. Oh, look at that. We just signed a three-way anti-murder pact.
4: Maximum Pleasure Guaranteed follows newly divorced mom Paula as she falls down a dangerous rabbit hole of blackmail, murder, and youth soccer, convinced she witnessed a crime while simultaneously struggling through a custody battle and an identity crisis. Paula begins her own investigation, one that could unravel a greater conspiracy while also holding the keys to rebuilding her family and sense of self. Maximum Pleasure Guaranteed is now available to stream on Apple TV+.

0: Our next streaming opportunity is available on Amazon Prime. Tom Clancy's Jack Ryan, Ghost War. In this new film, Jack Ryan is reluctantly thrust back into the world of espionage when an international covert mission unravels a deadly conspiracy, forcing him to confront a rogue black ops unit. And the clock is ticking. Operating in real time, with lives on the line and the threat escalating at every turn, Jack reunites with battle-tested CIA operative Mike November, played by Michael Kelly, and former CIA boss James Greer, played by Wendell Pierce. Their combined experience is only the edge they have against an enemy who knows their every move. Backed by an unlikely new partner, razor-sharp MI6 officer Emma Marlowe, played by Sienna Miller, Jack and the team investigate a treacherous web of betrayal, facing a past they thought was long put to rest, making this the most personal, high-stakes mission any of them has ever faced. Here's how it looks.
1: So you leave the CIA, you get yourself a nice civilian job.
2: Are you kidding me?
3: It's good to see you.
2: Whatever it is, I'm not doing it.
1: I just need you to meet a guy.
2: No. God, I missed this.
4: Missed what?
2: Being out in the field.
4: Don't look directly at me.
2: Sorry.
4: Might as well just touch your earpiece.
5: Your friend sent you because he's scared. He's right to be.
6: Put your hands up. Put them up! Jack Ryan, I'm sure you're about to tell me that you're a civilian.
2: Because I am.
6: What do you know about Stalin?
2: You mean an unsanctioned black ops team? Specifically designed for psychological warfare, assassinations?
3: I shut it down.

0: The Starling has been resurrected. They're intelligent. They're dangerous. And they'll do exactly what we trained them to do.
1: The storm is coming.
0: You ready?
2: Let's go cause an incident.
3: When you're being attacked, the rules change.
0: What's the difference between you and them?
4: I don't know.
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2: Welcome back. Our next movie is called Finding Emily. When a lovesick musician is given the wrong number for his dream girl, he teams up with a driven psychology student to find her. Together, they spark a hilarious campus-wide frenzy that tests their own hearts and ambitions along the way. Here's how it looks.
3: Last night, I met this girl called Emily. Felt like time stood still.
4: Oh, no, what are you saying? No fault.
5: So when are you seeing her again?
3: Don't know, I don't message her yet. Won't send.
6: It's missing a digit.
4: You mean it's missing a digit? It's not funny. As soon as I saw your face from
3: that moment, I knew I wanted more. Come on, I'm looking for a student. Emily? She's funny, smart, she drinks beer, bottles, that her ears about.
7: Leave before I call security, all right?
3: Yeah, okay, all right. You said we take it slow,
8: now it's go, go, go. You have 3 weeks left to prove that romantic attachments cause madness.
9: What are you doing?
3: I'm looking for this girl called Emily.
9: He's the case study I've been waiting for. He's my very own Stanford prison experiment. I'll help you find her.
3: Why would you want to do that? She said she was going to a party on Canal Street. All right, mate, I'm looking for information.
4: Once if I get you 20 quid.
9: Can I retract? I didn't get any information, but I got us free drinks.
10: Let's do it.
3: I've got an idea. I'm going to send an email to every Emily at the university. Ask a question only she knows.
4: Evening, ladies.
9: Ooh.
4: Yeah.
9: I'm
4: probably made that Emily's.
9: Yeah. A
4: lot. I'm not really sure what's happening, but I'm getting like a load of emails.
9: Hey, Emily.
11: Please tell me you BCC'd.
4: I don't know what a BCC is.
11: So you just created a chat room with 318 Emily's.
9: Are straight people okay? Question mark.
4: I need to talk about this email, dude.
9: Is he a sexy pest or a sex pest?
4: Who cares?
9: This is a culture of toxic masculinity. We are
3: I know my brother. He'll be in a field somewhere being all melodramatic. What did I tell you? Probably write a song about it.
4: What if I've misread this whole situation?
9: You're gonna find someone who gets you. Please don't make me laugh.
4: I didn't know I could.
9: If Emily's listening, what do you want to say?
4: Well, I wrote her a song.
9: We're getting the song! We're getting the song!
3: Sing it.
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1: Okay, you ready?
2: Yeah.
1: Alrighty. Northern Soul. Phew, blimey, how do you describe it?
3: Northern Soul is a combination of four things. The music, the dancing, the fashion, and the drugs. Take one of them away and it wouldn't have been a subculture.
4: This was music that took us to a place of euphoria about dancing and about going out and about staying up all night.
5: It's part of the fibre of your being.
6: It hits you and it grabs you and it's there forever.
7: Northern Soul means absolutely everything to me.
8: It blew my mind. This sea of people just dancing. It was just a moment where I thought, yeah, this is where I want to be.
9: People want this feeling of togetherness. People get that from religion, but they also get that from dancing and music and culture.
10: There was a definite feeling that this music is going to explode somewhere, and Wigan just happened to be the place where it did.
11: Wigan Casino certainly made Northern Soul the phenomenon we know today.
12: The impact of Wigan Casino, and Northern Soul in particular, was absolutely enormous.
13: It was inside of you, it was your heart and soul. You were always searching for the next record.
14: The dancing was just incredible. I've never seen anything like it. I certainly couldn't have done it then. I certainly couldn't do it now.
15: Wigan Casino has come to almost define Northern Soul. No one had an idea it was going to become like the super club of British club culture.
16: It was a different world.
3: You were in a complete other world to the world of popular culture in the 1970s. This was an underworld.

0: Now, here's a film that I reckon all of you will want to go and see. And anyone, adult, child, or whatever, who denies that they want to see this movie, finger wag. Tom and Jerry, Forbidden Compass. Everyone's favourite cat and mouse duo are back. During a chase inside a museum, Tom and Jerry find an ancient magical compass and end up being transported through time. Lost in a distant era, they'll need to work together, for once, to find a way back home. Here's how it looks.
1: 300 years ago, it was written that a great hero would protect our world. The hero and his mighty companion would finally put aside their differences and finally work together to... Is this the white squirrel? The legend speaks of an all-powerful compass. But luckily, in the hands of our heroes, the compass will never be disturbed. And it'll never disrupt time and space.
2: Look, the compass!
3: It's here. Bring it to me. It will be mine.
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3: Calling all units. We need backup.
4: Wonder Dog!
5: You okay, pal?
6: Charlie? You spoke.
5: I did?
6: Oh, Charlie!
7: This is awesome!
5: Hiya, Mom.
6: How did this happen? We agreed you'd stay low.
5: I hear calls for help and...
6: You just can't help yourself.
5: Bingo. And just like me with tacos.
3: What the... That mangy mutt is ruining everything!
5: Let's take down
3: Wonder Dog!
5: My enhanced DNA can transfer to other cats, making them super smart!
8: That's got some serious kick!
5: As for the humans, lights out!
9: The world needs me.
6: What about me? I need you.
9: I'll be okay. I promise.
10: Burr is going to fly.
11: Please tell me that's the last one.
6: Not exactly.
2: Ow! Welcome back. Up next, Charlie the Wonder Dog. The all-new animated family adventure features Owen Wilson, who was, of course, the voice of Lightning McQueen in Cars, as the voice of Charlie, a lovable dog with superpowers. When Danny's loyal four-legged best friend is mysteriously abducted by aliens, Charlie returns home with incredible new abilities and a mission to protect the people he loves. As his nemesis, neighborhood cat Puddy, sets out to take over the world, it's up to Charlie, the Wonder Dog, to discover the true meaning of heroism and save the day. I spoke recently with Owen Wilson, who is the voice of Charlie the Wonder Dog. I started by asking him why this film is both for kids and adults.
12: When you think about an animated movie, you kind of think that's kind of for kids, and certainly this is, but I think what I kind of got a kick out of is that I really enjoyed it, and that I think, you know, adults and the whole family will kind of respond to this message of loyalty, and it's not a heavy-handed message. I think it's done in kind of a funny way, so I think the sense of humor and the laughs people will appreciate.
2: How did you tap into the character of Charlie?
12: Playing the character of Charlie, playing a dog, I think everyone kind of has these ideas that are accurate about dogs, what, you know, qualities you kind of associate with dogs, loyalty and that enthusiasm, and those are definitely really present in Charlie and just good-natured. So I think it was just kind of listening to Shay and the creative team kind of steer me in the direction that they wanted, and then I kind of had an idea of, you know, just from looking at the animation of how that dog would sound.
2: What do you love about acting in animated films?
12: When you're doing an animated movie, it's more sort of like being a kid. You know, it's make-believe. You're kind of creating everything in your head. And I feel like, in a way, that's almost like the purest form of acting.
2: Which of Charlie's superpowers do you wish you had in real life?
12: I mean, who wouldn't want to fly? I think that would definitely... I mean, he has other powers, but the power of flight, I think, would be incredible. And, you know, most people have had flying dreams, and that, I think obviously that would be incredible. And I feel like I can really imagine it. I can imagine what it would be like. I mean, you'll look up and you'll see a bird, and you're like, I feel like I could... No. Wouldn't that be great?
2: Talk me through the themes of Charlie the Wonder Dog and why people should watch this movie.
12: I hope that people would, you know, want to see it and enjoy it for the same reason that I kind of responded to the story, and just, you know, a story about kind of friendship and the love between a boy and his dog. And I feel like that's a pretty universal thing that people kind of relate to. And this does it in kind of exciting, unique way that makes it feel fresh.
2: The cast includes Owen Wilson and Tabitha St. German. And Charlie the Wonder Dog is now showing in cinemas across the country.
0: This is eMovie Box.
4: It's been a while since I interviewed an assistant.
13: So,
4: tell me about yourself.
13: For now, I'll take I am a woman and I don't hate you, Julian.
14: Everybody knows what one original Julian Sklar is worth.
4: It's Junior. This way.
15: You said this was a restoration job. It's a forgery job.
14: No. All we're trying to get you to do is merely complete them.
15: By forging them?
14: By forging through them.
4: This isn't about the unfinished Christophers, is it? They shall be burned.
16: At the crack of noon.
15: I am not going back there.
14: We'll give you £10,000.
15: The answer is no.
17: Oh, come on, mate.
14: £20,000.
18: Other door.
15: I don't think you want to do this.
4: Have you ever been betrayed?
15: I had a partner who left me for my other partner.
4: I was once in a throuple, back when it was merely called infidelity. I've been telling myself lies my whole life.
15: Best word out of it comes in.
14: Take that!
15: You win!
4: The art of what?
15: Becoming someone else.
4: It's almost worth staying alive for.
16: Whose is this?
17: It's mine, sir.

0: Our final movie of this week is a big treat for Star Wars fans, as the franchise continues with The Mandalorian and Grogu. The evil empire has fallen, and imperial warlords remain scattered throughout the galaxy. As the fledgling New Republic works to protect everything the rebellion fought for, they have enlisted the help of legendary Mandalorian bounty hunter Din Djarin, played by Pedro Pascal, and his young apprentice Grogu. As I said, a must for all Star Wars fans. Director and writer Jon Favreau talks us through one of the key components of this movie in our Creaturette.
1: Action! To me, Star Wars has always been about creatures, and I think it dates back to when I saw it when I was a kid. It all felt unified in this world, made the world even more compelling.
2: Hey, never touch the buttons.
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1: He's slowly coming of age, finding his own power.
3: I like this kid.
5: All I see is his little face. 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
1: We have Grogu, we have Anzalans again.
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0: Star Wars, The Mandalorian and Grogu is showing in cinemas across the country this week.

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1: Genders must be used on the basis of biological sex. New guidance from the Equalities Watchdog has clarified a ruling from the Supreme Court, which states a trans woman, a biological male who identifies as a woman, should not use female toilets or changing rooms. Chairwoman of the Equality and Human Rights Commission, Mary-Ann Stevenson, says people need to be sensible.
2: We've had separate toilets services for women and men for decades. And we don't have people on the door checking who goes in. Generally speaking, service providers make it clear what the rules are and people follow them. And that's what the code makes clear.
1: VAT is to be slashed on some summer attractions. It's part of attempts to tackle the cost of living crisis. New files have shown the late Queen actively encouraged for her son, Andrew Mountbatten-Windsor, to be made a trade envoy. And Phil Foden and Harry Maguire are set to miss out on this summer's World Cup. That's the latest from Radio News Hub. I'm David Hall.
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1: Patchy rain and fog throughout the morning in the northwest and some western areas, otherwise dry with a good deal of very warm or hot sunshine developing, a high of 26 degrees Celsius.
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Ned Miller with his huge hit from the early 60s, From a Jack to a King. I'm Peter Melbourne, and welcome to my sentimental journey. A journey back in time to those simple songs that were the background to the lives of the baby boomer generation. But if that's not you, then do stay with us for an insight into what music was like for your parents and grandparents. We have crooners and songbirds, close harmony groups, country and jazz, easy listening favourites, with me going on a bit in between, talking about the singers and the songs.

one of the handful of hits achieved in the late 50s and early 60s by Ronald Cleghorn. But perhaps not unsurprisingly, he changed his name. He became Percy Cleghorn. No, I jest. He became Ronnie Carroll. And then we heard him with If Only Tomorrow. As an indication of how things were in the 50s, when Ronnie Carroll first came to mainland Britain from Northern Ireland,

Whether thought he'd do much better the second time around, I don't really know. It wasn't always plain sailing for him, though. He was made bankrupt twice, with a bit of a gambling habit, which didn't help. And he ended up running a food stall in Camden Market.

Bit of a lump in the throat song there from Steve Conway, Daddy's Little Girl. And years ago, it was often played at weddings when the father would dance with his newly married daughter. The words about as schmaltzy as you could possibly get. You're the Easter bunny to mummy and me. You're sugar, you're spice, you're everything nice. I can't imagine it sung much at modern-day weddings. I can just envisage one of today's brides saying, there's no way I'm dancing to that load of sickly rubbish. Is she treading on her dad's toes with her Doc Martin boots that she's wearing underneath her wedding dress? But the sentiment's there. It served as a word of warning to the new husband. You mess with my daughter and I'll have your guts for garters.

The country classic I Love You Because from Barbara Mandrell. Probably the best known version here was from Jim Reeves. And Barbara started her career early. She was playing Las Vegas at the age of 11. She was very good on the steel guitar at that age. And when she was 13, she was touring with Johnny Cash and Patsy Cline. And at that age, she needed a chaperone, so Patsy shared a bedroom with her when they were on the road. Then her parents got in on the action, and they formed the Mandrell Family Band. And over the years, they made so much dosh, they built the biggest log cabin in the world to live in Nashville. 6 bedrooms, 13 bathrooms. I mean, why would you need 13 bathrooms when you've got just 6 bedrooms? 2 kitchens and a helicopter pad. What, just the one? And then about 20 years ago, Barbara wanted to downsize. You know, somewhere with just 8 bathrooms. So she sold it. But, you know, you can still have a look at it. You can still go on tours. It's open for tours. And, of course, no problem if you get caught short. Plenty of bathrooms.

Michael Holliday and My Last Date With You. After his untimely death in 1963, a couple of his singles were released, and that was one of them, serving as a reminder what a wonderful voice the world had lost. He was hugely popular in the mid-50s, and he was thought of as a British Bing Crosby. Bing was Michael Holliday's absolute idol, so he modelled his style on him. You know, on some recordings, you'd think you were listening to Bing rather than Michael Holliday. Sadly, though, Michael couldn't handle the fame. He had terrible stage fright and problems with his mental health. But what a talent he was. It's The Sentimental Journey. I'm Peter Milburn, with some of the great songs, tunes and melodies from across the years.

I thought that was rather lovely. Very gentle, harmonious version of Tea for Two from The Bachelors. That song's 102 years old. It featured in the musical No, No, Nanette. But the pre-Broadway tour of it, it bombed. The producers were really panicking. Said, this is awful. Chicago's next. If it bombs there, we'll never get it to Broadway. So they took drastic action. They sacked the cast and they got some new people in and they commissioned a couple of new songs. Tea for Two, the one we just heard, and I Want to Be Happy, which became the two standout songs of the musical. And they loved it in Chicago. It ran there for a year, and then it went to Broadway after all, and the West End. And it was made into a film twice, and it's one of the best-known musicals around. The Bachelors may have been in harmony there, but it didn't continue. The 1980s was a rather messy split, with the brothers Con and Deck going one way and John Stokes going the other. For a while, though, they were still going around singing Bachelor songs, so I suppose we got two for the price of one.

Another song from a Broadway musical, Barbara Streisand with People from Funny Girl. And later it was made into a film, also with Barbara Streisand. How could she not have been in the film as well after a huge Broadway success? And 30-odd years after the musical was first staged, that song was inducted into the Grammy Hall of Fame. That honours recordings of lasting quality or of historical significance. And it's a real mixed bag in there. There's American Pie, Days of Wine and Roses, Eleanor Rigby, Left My Heart in San Francisco, and Rockabye Your Baby with a Dixie Melody, and hundreds of others. And every year, this committee, they get together to discuss what to put on the list. And the songs have to be at least 25 years old. So they put more on the list. And, well, it's on the list. That's all it is, really. It's just a list. Very distinguished one, though.

Bert Canford and his orchestra, and the happy trumpeter, jolly little thing. Bert's long dead. He died in his 50s in 1980. But I saw online there's a book telling the Bert Canford story. And it says it's a fascinating book about a man who worked with Elvis and the Beatles. He wrote the music for Strangers in the Night and Spanish Eyes. His orchestra was famous all over the world. So I'd quite like to read that one. So I'm looking to see how I can order it. And then I come across this sentence at the end. It says, this book is only available in German. Well, what's the point of telling us all of this in English on this website before telling us at the end we won't be able to understand a word? Unless you're fluent in German, of course, which a lot of us aren't.

When you hear a harmless one like that one from Billy Fury, I'll Never Find Another You, it's hard to believe he was considered to be quite a provocative artist years ago. He's frequently asked to tone it down a bit, all that hip swivelling. And you wouldn't get somebody like Donald Pierce swivelling his hips at the girls. In fact, I'm not too sure Donald Pierce even had hips. He was a bit on the portly side. Billy Fury hated his school days, and he was determined to leave as soon as he could at the age of 15, which was the school leaving age back then. And on his last day, he was brutally caned by a teacher who had a sadistic streak. So with 5 minutes to go before the final bell, the very final bell for him, no more school days, the young Ronald, that was his name back then, he put his feet up on the desk and he lit a cigarette, a final show of defiance. And the teachers told him, you'll come to a bad end. So when he was rich and famous, he drove his big flash car up to the railings of Wellington Road Secondary Modern in Liverpool, and he sat there with a big wide grin on his face.

Polka Dots and Moonbeams from Connie Stevens. And she was probably better known for her acting than her singing. She was in one of the early detective series on the telly, Hawaiian Eye, shown here in the days when there used to be a lot of American stuff on British telly. You don't see it so much nowadays, at least not on the main channels. And Hawaiian Eye, it was about a private investigator called Tracy Steele, a male Tracy. And he had this Hawaiian sidekick called Tom, and he wore bright shorts all the time. Well, we had to assume they were bright. The show actually was in black and white, but the patterns were fancy. And Connie Stevens, she played the part of a photographer and a sometime nightclub singer called Cricket Blake. Yeah, a girl called Cricket, whatever next. She was a maiden who certainly bowled over the men. And the third man in the show, you see what I did there, he was a taxi driver called Kim who played the ukulele. So he could take you to a destination and give you a blast of When I'm Cleaning Windows or Mr. Wu at the same time. And before Connie, Matt Monro with Yesterday When I Was Young, a song that was a big hit for Charles Aznavour. It's originally a French song, and English lyrics were put to it by Herbert Kretzmer. And he also wrote the English lyrics for the musical Les Miserables, and that earned him £20 million in royalties. There's some money to be earned in this songwriting game.

A mid-50s hit for Lita Rosa, Jimmy Unknown. She's patiently waiting for Jimmy to turn up from over the mountain, over the sea. Quite a trek for him then. It sounds as if she doesn't mind waiting for a while, though. Quite why he's Jimmy Unknown, I don't know. I mean, she's got the hots for him. She doesn't even know his surname.

The four singing siblings, the Ames Brothers and China Doll. They were born the Ulrich Brothers in Massachusetts in the 1920s, and they never quite made it here. They had just one hit in this country, The Naughty Lady of Shady Lane. But they enjoyed considerable success in America, and that was their last hit song there in 1960, before their singing style became rather outmoded with the coming of rock and roll. Elvis and all the rest came along. They didn't know what had hit them. And then, just as they were adjusting to rock and roll and were staggering around the ring, pow, along came the British invasion, all the British groups that became so popular. So they disbanded in 1963.

That song, Elusive Butterfly, was written by Bob Lind, and he got to number 5 with his own song in America and here. But that version, the one we just heard there from Val Dunican, it rather stopped its progress in its tracks, and Val also got to number 5, possibly depriving Bob Lind of a number 1 hit, because there were two versions of the song around. There is a difference between the two men. Val Dunican was considered to be one of the nicest people in the business. That smiling face and the easygoing manner, that's what he got. Bob Lind, on the other hand, he had a reputation for being difficult to work with. Had problems with drugs and drink over the years. Working in radio for donkey's years, I can tell you there are plenty of people who are difficult to work with. Entertainers who come in for an interview on the radio and, you know, they just don't want to be there. Well, maybe they're tired and it's the 5th interview they've done that day and you're just an oik of a radio presenter they've never heard of. And it all goes downhill from there. And don't ask me to name names, because I'm not going to. All right?

Oh, I do love a Bond theme. Nancy Sinatra and You Only Live Twice from the 007 film of the same name. It was the second cracked theme song for that film. Our own Julie Rogers did a recording of You Only Live Twice. But the producers didn't like it, so poor Julie was ditched. And the song was completely rewritten, apart from a couple of lines, and Nancy Sinatra was drafted in to do it. Now this classic from Vince Hill.

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1: Trans women, biological males who identify as women should not use female toilets or changing rooms. The Equalities Watchdog has set out new guidance saying same-sex spaces must be used on the basis of biological sex. Its chairwoman is Mary-Anne Stevenson.
2: What the Supreme Court judgment made clear last year was that where you have services that are provided for women only or separately for women and men, that has to be on the basis of biological sex. But they also made clear that trans people are protected against discrimination and harassment.
1: VAT is to be cut on some attractions over the summer. The Chancellor's announced a raft of measures aimed at tackling the cost of living crisis. Sir Keir Starmer says he'll be out campaigning for Andy Burnham in the Makerfield by-election. Voters go to the polls on June the 18th. New papers show the late Queen pressed for her son, Andrew Mountbatten Windsor, to become a trade envoy. And thousands of Aston Villa fans have filled Birmingham streets to celebrate their Europa League victory. That's the latest from Radio News Hub. I'm David Hall.
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1: Patchy rain and fog throughout the morning in the northwest and some western areas, otherwise dry with a good deal of very warm or hot sunshine developing. A high of 26 degrees Celsius.
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In the middle of the swinging 60s, when long-haired groups were all the rage, popped Dean Martin with that one, Everybody Loves Somebody. And it was huge, the biggest hit he'd had in years. Good for him. It's The Sentimental Journey. I'm Peter Milburn, playing some of the great old songs and tunes and melodies from across the years.

He died 12 years ago at the age of 100. And I tried to point out gently that his style, you know, we heard it there with Unforgettable, lovely though his voice was, it wouldn't sit easily alongside Duran Duran and Culture Club and all the stuff we were playing on the station I worked for then. But would he listen? No. He went off in a hissy fit. The drink he offered me never materialised. Well, Herb, I'm playing you on the radio now.

That song, Softly as in a Morning Sunrise, it's had an interesting journey. These days, it's considered a bit of a jazzy pop standard. But it started out in an operetta written 99 years ago by Sigmund Romberg and Oscar Hammerstein. It's called New Moon. And in this operetta, an aristocrat, inevitably, he flees the French Revolution and he ends up in New Orleans, where he goes undercover as a humble servant. And again, almost inevitably, he falls in love with the daughter of the house. And there she's thinking he's a humble boot boy, and in fact he's a viscount with pots of money. But over the years, the song has moved from being an operetta piece to a mainstream song, sometimes with alarming changes of tempo. And the charming version we just heard came from June Christie, a rather underrated singer. In fact, after her death 36 years ago, she was described as one of the finest and most neglected singers of her time.

There are so many stories in the music world of singers whose career declined from great heights and then it just continued in a downward spiral. Judy Garland and Kathy Kirby are two examples. But Dusty Springfield, we heard there, she's an example of someone who had it all, she lost it all, and then she got all back again. That amazing last flourish to her career with her death at the age of 59. And she had that very successful first part of her career with the Springfields and just after. And then she just about disappeared for a few years. She lived as a recluse before her amazing comeback, helped by her collaboration with the Pet Shop Boys. And that lovely track there was recorded at the point when she was a major star in the 70s. That was Learn to Say Goodbye.

One of the co-writers of that song was a chap called Howard Barnes, who's known in the business as Boogie Barnes. And as a young man, he was a footballer. He played for Crystal Palace and then Charlton Athletic. But he's badly injured in the Blitz, and he lost a leg. So that well and truly put an end to that career. So he turned to writing lyrics for songs. And he wrote the words to Broken Wings, the Stargazer song, My Love and Devotion, a big hit for Doris Day, and the one we've just heard, A Blossom Fell. In 1955, there's a real fight in the hit parade with that song. The version we just heard from Dickie Valentine, that came out first, and it got into the top 10. Then a week later, a version from Nat King Cole leapfrogged Dickie, and it did even better. Then a few weeks later, a version from Ronnie Hilton got into the charts as well. Boogie Barnes must have been rolling in it with all those royalties.

Monkey Vaughan with The Heart of a Man, a song from a 1959 film of the same name, one he starred in with Anne Haywood and Tony Britton. And Frankie Vaughan's a sailor in this film, and he's offered £1,000 by an eccentric tramp if he can earn 100 quid a week and doing it honestly. You know, the sort of thing that happens every day of the week. So Frankie, he's Frankie in this film as well, Frankie Martin, he tries his hand at being a boxer and a doorman, and then he hits the jackpot when he becomes a singer, all in the space of a week. And one review said it was an undistinguished and unconvincing film. Oh, you don't say. Well, the batty tramp sets a task for a young sailor and gives him £1,000. I mean, is that ever going to be convincing? And what would £1,000 in 1959 be worth today? Not far off 30 grand.

Grazing in the Grass from the South African trumpeter Hugh Masekela. And he was known as the father of South African jazz. I was a bit dubious about how big an accolade that is. I wasn't too sure jazz was a big thing in South Africa. But thanks to that amazing modern phenomenon that is Google, I discovered that jazz is quite a big thing there, especially in Cape Town. There's such a thing as Cape Jazz, which features a lot of brass instruments and banjos, although Hugh Masekela himself was from Johannesburg. Scratch the surface of these things, and it's amazing what you find out. Now it's time for us to go back to those halcyon days when Sing Something Simple was on the radio every Sunday evening. All those lovely smooth songs. And each week on The Sentimental Journey, we play a tantalisingly brief extract from the show. Here are the Cliff Adams Singers.

But where do you start with a song like Yesterday? It was the first release by the Beatles where one of them was singing solo, Paul in this case, rather than singing as a group. And it's one of the most covered songs in history, 2,200 versions and counting. And it's variously been voted best song of the 20th century and the best song of all time. The story is that Paul McCartney woke up the song in his head, who was staying at his then girlfriend Jane Asher's place, and he rushed to the piano. Fortunate she had a piano in her place, and he started playing the tune so he wouldn't forget it. But then he started to have doubts. He thought, well, if I woke up with it in my head, maybe it's somebody else's tune. Maybe I've heard it somewhere else before. So he started asking around, have you heard this tune? Have you heard this tune? He said it was like handing something into the police. If nobody claimed it after a while, it was his. Some people have said there are similarities to Answer Me, you know, Answer Me, My Love, and even Georgia on My Mind. But I think the whole world agrees it's an original work, and a great one at that. And the version we heard there was from the late Eva Cassidy.

Julie London, with a very old song, first appeared in a 1935 film called Every Night at Eight, starring George Raft and Alice Faye. It's about three girls trying to break into show business. And before that, the Walker Brothers, and an early hit of theirs, My Ship Is Coming In. And the Walker Brothers, John, Scott and Gary, they weren't brothers, and neither were any of them actually called Walker, but nobody seemed to care. And they got together in America in 1964, and then a year later they moved to this country, where they had their greatest success. It was interesting in a way, because this was at the point where the British groups were taking America by storm. It was known as the British Invasion. But the Walkers were going in the other direction, from America to here. In their case, it was hardly an invasion, but they were massively popular for a while. They split up after just 3.5 years, with three major hits under their belt. The one we've just heard, My Ship Is Coming In, sandwiched between Make It Easy On Yourself and The Sun Ain't Gonna Shine Anymore. And then they went their separate ways with varying degrees of success, Scott Walker doing better than the other two. When he died 7 years ago, he was described as one of the most influential figures in rock history. And the Walker Brothers are no more. The last of them, Gary, died just 2.5 months ago,

A rare up-tempo number from Anne Shelton. Wasn't often you got her working up a sweat. Well, actually, ladies don't work up a sweat, do they, according to that old phrase, men sweat, unless you're Andrew Mountbatten Windsor. Ladies glow. So that was Anne working up a glow with Let's Face the Music and Dance, written by Irving Berlin for Fred Astaire to sing while he and Ginger Rogers were whizzing around the dance floor in a film called Follow the Fleet.

20th Century Fox went to Cole Porter and they said, we need a cowboy song for this movie we're making called Adios Argentina. And we've got some words here. We bought a poem from a guy called Fletcher for $250 and it seemed to do the job, so you needn't worry about the words too much. Well, in the end, the film was never made. It was Adios to Adios Argentina. But in 1944, Bing Crosby and the Andrews Sisters recorded the song, which was given the title Don't Fence Me In. It took them all of half an hour to record it, and it ended up selling 1 million copies. For some reason, Cole Porter said in later years it was his least favourite out of all the songs he'd ever written. It sounded fine to me.

once Ella Fitzgerald sang a song, she totally owned it. No matter how many other people made recordings of a song, once Ella did it, that seemed to be the definitive version. And that one, In the Still of the Night, it was for a film called Rosalie, the song sung by Nelson Eddy. He's a hunky soldier who plays American football for the army. And she's a student who goes along to the game, and she's attracted to him. But guess what? Yes, she's a European princess in disguise. What are the chances? And she's engaged to a prince from another tinpot little place, so she has to head back home. But then there's an uprising in her country, and her and her dad, the king, and all the other royals, they have to flee to America. And, of course, the princess and the hunky footballer, they fall in love all over again.

on the Roof, a song composed by Jerry Goffin and Carol King, and recorded quite a few times, but the version there from Kenny Lynch was the most successful one in this country. Well, I expect you're getting a bit bored of me by now, so I'd better push off. We're out of time on the sentimental journey, and I hope you've enjoyed the music we've had for you this time round, and I hope we can get together sometime very soon for another wallow in nostalgia. I'll leave you with this one from the Beach Boys, I Can Hear Music.

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1: Toilets and changing rooms must be used on the basis of biological sex. New guidance from the Equalities Watchdog has clarified a ruling from the Supreme Court, which states a trans woman, a biological male who identifies as a woman, should not use female toilets or changing rooms. Chairwoman of the Equality and Human Rights Commission, Mary-Ann Stevenson, says people need to be sensible.
2: We've had separate toilets services for women and men for decades. And we don't have people on the door checking who goes in. Generally speaking, service providers make it clear what the rules are and people follow them. And that's what the code makes clear.
1: VAT is to be slashed on some summer attractions. It's part of attempts to tackle the cost of living crisis. Chancellor Rachel Reeves says it will help families across the country.
3: I hope that combination of measures will give a bit of extra relief to families, particularly during the summer months, when I know that we should always look forward to the summer holidays and extra time with the kids. But I do also recognise that for a lot of people, the challenge of finding that extra money can be tough.
1: Prime Minister Sir Keir Starmer says he will be out campaigning for potential leadership rival Andy Burnham. The Makerfield by-election takes place on the 18th of June and the PM says Labour need to all pull together and fight. New files have shown the late Queen actively encouraged for her son, Andrew Mountbatten Windsor, to be made a trade envoy. Hundreds of documents have been released by the government which also reveal the former prince wasn't vetted for the role. Trade Secretary Sir Chris Bryant says it was an unusual move.
4: I think a lot of people are surprised and that there was no vetting done. It has been standard not to vet members of the royal family. Would we vet anybody else who was appointed to such a role? We have no intention of appointing anybody to such a role in the future.
1: And Manchester City midfielder Phil Foden and Manchester United defender Harry Maguire are set to miss out on this summer's World Cup. That's the latest from Radio News Hub. I'm David Hall.
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1: Patchy rain and fog throughout the morning in the northwest and some western areas, otherwise dry with a good deal of very warm or hot sunshine developing. A high of 26 degrees Celsius.
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distant red neon shivered in the heat. I was feeling like a stranger in a strange land. You know, where people play games with the night. God, it was too hot to sleep. I followed the sound of a jukebox coming from up the levee. All of a sudden, I could hear somebody whistling from right behind me. I turned around and she said, "Why do you always end up down?"

Take a picture of this. The fields are empty. Abandoned 59 Chevy. Laying in the back seat, listening to Little Willie John. Yeah, it's when time stood still. You know, I think I'm gonna go down to Madame X.

0: Wait, did you hear that?
1: Oh, this is sure stirring up some ghosts for me. She said there's one thing you gotta learn, is not to be afraid of it. I said, no, I like it. I like it, it's good. She said, you like it now.

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1: Trans women, biological males who identify as women, should not use female toilets or changing rooms. That's according to the Equalities Watchdog, which has set out new guidance saying same-sex spaces must be used on the basis of biological sex. Chairwoman of the Equality and Human Rights Commission is Mary-Anne Stevenson.
2: What the Supreme Court judgment made clear last year was that where you have services that are provided for women only or separately for women and men, that has to be on the basis of biological sex. But they also made clear that trans people are protected against discrimination and harassment.
1: VAT is to be cut on some attractions over the summer. The Chancellor, Rachel Reeves, has announced a raft of measures aimed at tackling the cost of living crisis. Theme park tickets, children's meals and entry to soft play areas will see VAT cut to 5%. Sir Keir Starmer says he'll be out campaigning for Andy Burnham in the Makerfield by-election.
3: I want everybody to be involved in the campaign. Whatever other discussions are going on, it's really important that's a straight fight between Labour and Reform. I want to be part of that, of course I do, and I want everybody to be part of that.
1: Voters go to the polls on June the 18th. New papers show the late Queen pressed for her son, Andrew Mountbatten Windsor, to become a trade envoy. Hundreds of files relating to the former prince's job have been released by the government, and Liberal Democrat MP Wendy Chamberlain says it raises a lot of red flags.
4: Now, the files we have seen show that there was no vetting by the government, and the documents we do have clearly show concerns about the potential for conflicts of interest. And why did that not lead to any scrutiny or vetting, not just at the start but at any stage during his tenure as an envoy?
1: Net migration has halved. 171,000 people were added to the population in 2025, and thousands of Aston Villa fans have filled Birmingham streets to celebrate the club's Europa League victory. That's the latest from Radio News Hub. I'm David Hall.
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1: Patchy rain and fog throughout the morning in the northwest and some western areas. Otherwise dry with a good deal of very warm or hot sunshine developing. A high of 26 degrees Celsius.
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1: Toilets and changing rooms must be used on the basis of biological sex. New guidance from the Equalities Watchdog has clarified a ruling from the Supreme Court, which states a trans woman, a biological male who identifies as a woman, should not use female toilets or changing rooms. Chairwoman of the Equality and Human Rights Commission, Mary-Ann Stevenson, says people need to be sensible.
2: We've had separate toilet services for women and men for decades. And we don't have people on the door checking who goes in. Generally speaking, service providers make it clear what the rules are and people follow them. And that's what the code makes clear.
1: VAT is to be slashed on some summer attractions. It's part of attempts to tackle the cost of living crisis. Chancellor Rachel Reeves says it will help families across the country.
3: I hope that combination of measures will give a bit of extra relief to families, particularly during the summer months, when I know that we should always look forward to the summer holidays and extra time with the kids. But I do also recognise that for a lot of people, the challenge of finding that extra money can be tough.
1: Prime Minister Sir Keir Starmer says he will be out campaigning for potential leadership rival Andy Burnham. The Makerfield by-election takes place on the 18th of June and the PM says Labour need to all pull together and fight. New files have shown the late Queen actively encouraged for her son, Andrew Mountbatten Windsor, to be made a trade envoy. Hundreds of documents have been released by the government, which also reveal the former prince wasn't vetted for the role. Trade Secretary Sir Chris Bryant says it was an unusual move.
4: I think a lot of people are surprised that there was no vetting done. It has been standard not to vet members of the royal family. Would we vet anybody else who was appointed to such a role? We have no intention of appointing anybody to such a role in the future.
1: And Manchester City midfielder Phil Foden and Manchester United defender Harry Maguire are set to miss out on this summer's World Cup.